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Hatebreed's Summer Slaughter Tour 26 coming to the district. 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

and 103.7 The Crow. So your girl misses you. Alexa or Siri, they haven't heard from you in a while, so why not tell Alexa or Siri to play 103.7 The Crow? Because then you can crank it up like this with the warning. It's on The Crow.

Back to 1997, Metallica, The Unforgiven 2. It is the follow-up to The Unforgiven from 1991. First time they played that song live was at the Billboard Music Awards in Vegas back in 1997. It's Robbie. 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

0: Sioux Empire's Rock Station. It's 103.7 The Crow with Robbie. So check this out. Behind the Scream, a live conversation with David Arquette. Yes, it is happening. October 15th, the Washington Pavilion. Now, this is a special 30th anniversary screening of the movie Scream, plus a Q&A to follow with Dewey Riley, David Arquette. Sounds like a great time. You need to check out more. Under the events page, you'll find it now at KRRO.com. Greta Van Fleet. Say that three times. Greta Van Fleet. All the way next on The Crow.
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7: We still have a few showers, especially south of Sioux Falls. They will end, and then the skies will break up overnight. It's going to be cool, our low 51. Then tomorrow, mostly sunny, pleasantly cool at 80. A south breeze 5 to 10 miles an hour. Thursday, mostly sunny, 84 with a south wind. Could have some showers Friday morning, then mostly sunny, warming to 90. From the Storm Center, I'm Jay Trobeck.
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It's Robbie Daniels. Hey, you, if you ate at Taco Bell and had some of that lovely lettuce, could get $200. Proposed class action lawsuit seeking damages of at least $200 for customers who purchased Taco Bell items containing bad lettuce. It's in the early stages, though. $200 for being sick forever. It's going to need a lot more than that. 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

0: 12 in a row, commercial free. 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So check this out. A defunct SpaceX rocket is set to crash into the moon Wednesday, tomorrow, at around 5,400 miles per hour, carving out a crater and sending up a plume of dust and rubble. Apparently, this is the second known case of a rocket unintentionally hitting the moon. And will we know this? Will we have little glitches in the internet? Will our phones not work? Will our computers go down? Interesting, isn't it? On the way. Collective Soul, stick around. It's 103.7 The Crow.
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1: From the Kelloland Live Doppler Storm Center.
13: After evening showers and the skies will clear overnight. Going to be kind of cool. Low of 51. Then tomorrow, mostly sunny and pleasantly cool. 80 the high. A south breeze 5 to 10 miles an hour. On Thursday, mostly sunny, warming back to 84. Could be some morning showers on Friday. Then a mostly sunny afternoon with a high of 90. From the Storm Center, Kelloland TV, I'm meteorologist Jay Trowback.
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KRRO. Sioux Falls, Hartford, Rock Valley, and the whole Sioux Empire. 1037 The Crow. Everything that rocks.

Turn the page, Metallica. It's 103.7 The Crow. Yeah, pretty good homage to the old Bob Seger, don't you think? But did you hear about Metallica? They're planning their residency at the Las Vegas Sphere, and they're calling it massive. As a matter of fact, 24 shows. They will be the first ever heavy metal band to headline the Sphere. That should be interesting after The Wizard of Oz, and now we get to see Metallica. Vintage Danzig, it's Mother, it's 103.7 The Crow.

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While debates rage on which Casey's has the best pizza.

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I said you look so fine that I really want to make you mine. 4, 5, 6, come on and get your kicks. 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

No silly bells, no annoying whistles, and no wacky DJs either. Just plain old Dave and Chuck the Freak. 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

Sioux Empire's Rock Station. It's 103.7 The Crow, home of Dave and Chuck, the Freak in the Morning. Right now, Vintage Skynyrd. It's on The Crow.

0: The Killers. Somebody told me to wrap up another 12 in a row commercial-free rock block. It's 103.7 The Crow. So check this out. Do you like the Flamin' Hot Cheetos? Apparently, Crumble Cookie people, yeah, they put together, for a limited time, the Flamin' Lime Crunch Cookie. It's got a lime sugar base coated with spicy cheese crisps and cream cheese frosting. And, of course, everyone all over the TikTok are like debating whether this is good or not. I just prefer my chips or my crunchies or my cheesies or whatever it is just straight out of the bag. I don't need a cookie for them. Either way, we've got some vintage AC/DC. Also, Autumn Kings. 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
8: We still have a few showers, especially south of Sioux Falls. They will end, and then the skies will break up overnight. It's going to be cool, our low 51. Then tomorrow, mostly sunny, pleasantly cool at 80, a south breeze 5 to 10 miles an hour. Thursday, mostly sunny, 84 with a south wind. Could have some showers Friday morning, then mostly sunny, warming to 90. From the Storm Center, I'm Jay Trobeck.
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Hey, guess what? 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You can score free Slim Chickens with His Holiness, the Church of Rock. You know who I'm talking about. 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He gives away a pair of Slim Chick Mails. 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

Some retro Aerosmith, Walk This Way. It's 103.7 The Crow. Back at it tomorrow morning, bright and early. Dave and Chuck, the freak in the morning. 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

Dave and Chuck the Freak have jokes. Dad, dick, dirty. Yeah, that about covers it. 103.7, The Crow.

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Sioux Empire's Rock Station. It's 103.7 The Crow. So no one wins the Powerball last night. Tomorrow, something like 800 mil. The key to winning is, well, actually buying a ticket.

0: A perfect circle and another 12 in a row commercial-free rock block. It's 103.7 The Crow. So speaking of the Powerball, I found a little story about, well, the lottery and some of the biggest wins in U.S. history. The biggest one was a $2.4 billion Powerball jackpot that was won in California back in 22. The next two biggest happened last year, $1.817 billion in Arkansas and a little over $1.7 billion that was split by two tickets in Missouri and Texas. How come it's never right here? Right here in South Dakota. Because not enough of us are buying the tickets. So once again, the key to winning is buying a ticket. On the way, it's Living Color. 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
7: Another pleasantly cool day on the way. 80 for a high today. That's 5 degrees below normal with a mostly sunny sky and a very light south breeze. On Thursday, mostly sunny, little warmer, 84. South wind 10 to 20 miles an hour. Could be some morning showers on Friday, but then mostly sunny during the afternoon, warming back to 90. From the Storm Center at Keller Land TV, I'm meteorologist Jay Trowback.
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The Crow was recently ranked totally worthy on the BBB website. That's good, right?

93.7 The Crew. I'm telling you, Rev's your guy. He's got all the good stuff. As a matter of fact, make sure you're listening to the Rev for some Crow Carpool Party 4-packs. He's got two to the show all this week. What show am I talking about? Hatebreed Summer Slaughter Tour coming Wednesday, September 2nd at the District. 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
1: 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Some men you just can't reach. So you get what we had here last week, which is the way he wants it.

0: Going back to 1991, Guns N' Roses' Civil War, that one, on the Use Your Illusion 2 album, which was released simultaneous with Use Your Illusion 1. The song, by the way, originally appeared on an album back in 1990. The album was Nobody's Child, which, pretty cool, a fundraising compilation for Romanian orphans. It's Drowning Pool. 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
1: Let the bodies hit the floor. 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

0: Wrapping up another 12 in a row commercial-free rock block. It's 103.7 The Crow, and I am done for this evening. I'll be back at it, spending some time on your Wednesday. Getting ready for, well, we'll take you back just a little bit. Some Skillet. How did it go tonight? We'll have that on for you next. It's 103.7 The Crow.
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5: Kelloland Live Doppler Storm Center.
6: Another nice day on the way today. Mostly sunny skies. High of 80. That's 5 degrees below normal. A south breeze 5 to 10 miles an hour. On Thursday, mostly sunny. South wind in 84. On Friday, morning showers to 90. And highs a couple degrees either side of 90 this weekend. Maybe some showers Saturday and early Sunday morning. From the Storm Center, I'm Jay Trobeck.
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Thanks, Sarah of Hartford. 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
9: Another pleasantly cool day on the way. 80 for a high today. That's 5 degrees below normal with a mostly sunny sky and a very light south breeze. On Thursday, mostly sunny, a little warmer, 84. South wind 10 to 20 miles an hour. Could be some morning showers on Friday, but then mostly sunny during the afternoon, warming back to 90. From the Storm Center at Kelloland TV, I'm meteorologist Jay Trollback.
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9: Another nice day on the way today. Mostly sunny skies. High of 80. That's 5 degrees below normal. A south breeze 5 to 10 miles an hour. On Thursday, mostly sunny. South wind in 84. On Friday, morning showers to 90. And highs a couple degrees either side of 90 this weekend. Maybe some showers Saturday and early Sunday morning. From the Storm Center, I'm Jay Trobeck.
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8: Another nice day on the way today. Mostly sunny skies. High of 80. That's 5 degrees below normal. A south breeze 5 to 10 miles an hour. On Thursday, mostly sunny. South wind in 84. On Friday, morning showers to 90. And highs a couple degrees either side of 90 this weekend. Maybe some showers Saturday and early Sunday morning. From the Storm Center, I'm Jay Trobeck.
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2: Reluctantly crouched at the starting line. 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
1: I encountered a barefoot man yesterday.
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1: Mm-hmm.
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1: You want me to bring it down? 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
2: Don't they stink, though?
1: Well, maybe a little bit, but not any more than,
2: oh,
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2: Imagine if you tried to offer that man your shoes, and he was like, no, they smell. You're disgusting.
4: What the hell?
5: You're disgusting.
4: Get those out of my face.
0: Dave and Chuck the Freak in the morning. 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
7: Another pleasantly cool day on the way. 80 for a high today. That's 5 degrees below normal with a mostly sunny sky and a very light south breeze. On Thursday, mostly sunny, little warmer, 84. South wind 10 to 20 miles an hour. Could be some morning showers on Friday, but then mostly sunny during the afternoon, warming back to 90. From the Storm Center at Kelloland TV, I'm meteorologist Jay Trowback.
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Aw, the sweetest people with biggest hearts. Yeah, that one's probably not about us. 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
9: Another nice day on the way today. Mostly sunny skies. High of 80. That's 5 degrees below normal. A south breeze 5 to 10 miles an hour. On Thursday, mostly sunny. South wind and 84. On Friday, morning showers to 90. And high is a couple degrees either side of 90 this weekend. Maybe some showers Saturday and early Sunday morning. From the Storm Center, I'm Jay Trobeck.
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1: 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Dave and Chuck the Freak.
2: What unexpected delivery did a funeral home receive? It's not a body. It's weed.
3: Very cool.
2: And a ton of it. 27 pounds, to be exact.
4: I don't know what you're talking about. Nothing came here.
2: Here's the story from Fox 43.
5: Tori. What started as a fraudulent purchase became an unbelievable story for staff at Hefner Funeral Chapel in Crematory.
6: He came around the corner and said, it's drugs.
5: Jen Schaefer, administrative assistant and staff accountant, was notified of the charge on the funeral home's UPS account.
7: We had an invoice due on our account, so I logged into our UPS account and saw that the balance due was $778.
5: The package originally shipped from California and included Jen's name and the funeral home's address on the return label. That's how it ultimately made its way to the funeral home on Friday. Allison Duke brought the package inside without thinking much of it.
6: Packages come daily here, so we will get anywhere from one to five or more packages from UPS, FedEx, and other shippers.
5: It was the funeral director who eventually opened it and found 27 pounds of marijuana inside.
6: He was holding up the first bag that he had opened, and it was loose marijuana buds inside of the package. And the minute I got a step closer, I could smell the marijuana smell.
5: And after doing some research,
6: estimated wholesale value of around $89,000.
5: Police were contacted soon after, and the drugs were handed over to the York County District Attorney's Office. An investigation is underway, and the DA's office could not provide further comment.
8: All right, Robert, well, it showed up at the funeral parlor. Do we know where the package was supposed to go?
5: Evan, according to the invoice and tracking information provided by the funeral home, this package traveled well across the country. First from California, then to Kentucky, then Germany, and eventually to my Portugal. Now, what's interesting is that...
2: What? My Portugal? Huh?
4: That's where it was supposed to go to? Or...
2: Germany, Kentucky...
4: It's been everywhere around the world?
5: Recreational marijuana is illegal under Portugal law, although it is decriminalized in some small amounts.
4: Okay, what I was trying to... what it seemed to me was like, I sell drugs in California, and I want you to pick it up for me wherever this was. And so I'm like, dude, I'm going to send it to that funeral home that's right down the street. Make sure you're there, dude.
2: Hang out in the parking lot.
4: Don't
2: wait
4: be late.
2: For the UPS truck.
4: And you're waiting, and this lady pulls in at the exact same time. They drop the box, and she grabs it and brings it inside. And you're like, uh-oh.
2: But
4: it's not.
2: It's not. I feel like they're shipping drugs overseas, and they're just using a fake return. You have to give them an address, right?
4: Oh, so it's just
2: so they
4: like
2: just give the funeral home as the address, maybe to go under the radar?
9: Oh, maybe, yeah.
4: Right.
2: But it somehow ended up back there because they had problems shipping it around the world.
4: Yeah. That's nuts. You wouldn't think they'd send it back to you, but
2: sometimes they do.
4: Thank you.
2: And they got a whole crap load of weed.
3: I don't know what you're talking about, man.
2: Speaking of packages, this next guy in Florida, he's perplexed. He was billed $1,200 for packages. So they were shipped to him, and he got billed for them, but he says he never ordered them.
4: Wow.
2: This is different than the scam we normally
4: hear. Does he have a daughter?
2: Here's the story on this one now from WKMG-TV.
10: All of this showed up at Eric Anderson's home in Ocala. Oof. Car vacuums.
11: I feel like I'm Vanna White here. $89.99 each.
10: Shower curtains.
11: For $119.
10: Women's sweaters.
11: Honey, did you order a lady sweater? No, I didn't order a lady sweater.
10: Toy cars.
11: These are four die-cast cars. I didn't print out the receipt on this one. These are seven cars, total $154.
10: And what was supposed to be a $400 mobility scooter.
11: I expect to go out and see, you know, box this big. Okay. There's a phone holder.
10: Anderson did not order any of this, but more than $1,200 was charged to credit cards linked to his Walmart account. Back in April, he started getting these emails from Walmart about items shipped to his home.
11: I said, oh, this is just a junk email. Nothing's going to come.
10: Days later, Anderson says he found the packages here outside of his home. He reported the orders as fraud to Walmart and his credit card companies. At first, these letters show both card companies investigated the charges. Then, both companies sent Anderson another letter saying they found insufficient evidence of fraud because the merchandise was shipped to his address. Anderson claims his account was compromised.
11: My Walmart account was hacked.
10: Did Walmart confirm that to you?
11: They did.
10: Anderson says his account was suspended, so he could not print out his receipts and return the items to Walmart. He says he also called Walmart multiple times, but he claims he was given the runaround. Just days after News 6 contacted Walmart, the company reached out to Anderson, marking the purchases as fraudulent. The company provided return shipping labels, and Anderson says he sent the items back and received a refund. According to Walmart's website, if you are hit with unauthorized charges, call your bank immediately, which Anderson did. Walmart says you should also reset your password and delete any saved payment information.
2: What is the scam here, though?
4: Well, this kind of happened to me with a computer buying.
2: You were charged for it?
4: Computer parts buying site that I used to go to. And all of a sudden, I just got told, well, in this case, though, I didn't get them sent to me.
2: Yeah, but that's what I mean. Like, I see you ordering stuff for someone's account to be sent to yourself, so you get the stuff at least.
4: Yeah.
2: But he was charged for them and received them, so what's the scam?
9: I don't get the scam.
4: Is the scam they already filed a return for it and somehow...
2: No, but it wasn't.
4: No, but it wouldn't even...
2: The only thing I can think of in some of these other cases, they were doing it, they would do then fake five-star reviews because it was an authorized purchase. Maybe through his account,
4: right?
2: They're giving these crappy products incredible reviews to try and spur on sales or something.
4: Yeah. Yeah, it's weird. It just doesn't make any sense, like what the payoff would be. Because how is the payoff for fraud worth giving a five-star review?
2: This is why I don't save my credit card in any online account.
4: This is why I save it in all of them. Because I hate typing it out.
2: I never save payment information.
9: No.
4: I
2: have accounts,
4: use PayPal.
2: But,
4: you know, it's like they'll take care of you if stuff goes down. 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
2: I love how he's itemized everything, printed everything out. 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
4: It's the oddest. It really is.
2: Very strange.
4: The oddest collection of random gifts.
2: Yeah.
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13: Mostly sunny skies today. Our high temperature gets close to 80 this afternoon with a light wind out of the south at 5 miles per hour. For tonight, low temperature at 57. Tomorrow, our temperature goes back to 84. South wind at 15 to 25. And the numbers continue to climb into Friday and Saturday, upper 80s to near 90. From the Storm Center at Kelloland TV, I'm Brian Karstens.
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16: 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And this kind. 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

0: How's she going, eh? It is Dave and Chuck the Freak with you. I'm in a weird mood today. Just a heads up. I don't know what's going on.
1: That's not great.
0: It started off weird with Chuck, and it's continuing to be weird.
2: It has.
0: Nonetheless, we'll get through it together.
2: Sure. Yeah.
3: Shall we?
2: Yeah.
0: I got this. Going to kick this off right out of the gate. Text came in overnight.
2: Oh, boy.
0: To the Dave and Chuck 5-Hour Energy text line, which is 1-855-954-6969. Guy says this. Hey, guys. I work at a factory with about 15 people. Every time I have to use the bathroom, there is a nasty bitch that does not wash their ass. Hmm. And they leave ass crumbs all over the seat. I've resorted to wiping it down with rubbing alcohol every time I use it, but enough is enough. What should I do? How should I handle this?
2: Toilet bomb.
4: Why do all these bathroom issues come into us? It's like that's the only email that people will send. It's like they work within a factory or 15 people, and it's gross, and somebody doesn't wash their hands.
2: Do you know why? It's because it's your only moment of solace sometimes. Like when I worked in that factory and you're on the factory floor and then you're like, boys, I'm taking 15. You just want it to be like.
4: So you would email a radio show regarding your problems?
2: Well, I wouldn't.
4: That's what I'm saying. It's wild.
2: But I'm just saying, I think that's why it matters so much to people. I think that's why people are like, you know, compelled to email a radio station and talk to us about their toilet issues.
0: Okay. Because who else do you talk to?
4: Mm-hmm.
0: You know? They know we're number one with toilet
2: issues. This guy is literally thinking of shooting up an office place.
0: And then let's not go crazy. Relax over there.
2: I'm just saying.
0: He says, if you want me to send pictures, I will. No, we don't need ass crumb pictures.
2: What are you? Send Dave.
4: Deal with your problems yourself.
5: We've seen them. You know, the little bit of toilet paper crumbs that get left behind.
2: Yeah.
5: Right. I'm sure that's what he's talking about. Not actual feces, right?
4: No, what does he mean by ass crumbs?
0: Does not wash their ass and leaves ass crumbs.
2: What does that mean? Yeah, little pieces of poop on the seat. So he's probably wiping and poop nuggets on the seat.
5: What? Send them in then.
0: Do not send them in.
5: I guess I don't know what you're talking about.
0: I don't want to see poop nuggets. I don't. How would you handle it? If you were going in here and someone was going in before you and leaving little poop nugget turds on the seat, what would you do?
2: What's this
4: pressure? Here, what would we do?
0: Yeah.
4: We would shame the hell out of whoever it was. We'll bring it to the show, and that's
0: but
4: what we would do.
0: But we have the venue to do it.
4: We have the power, right?
2: It hasn't really changed anything doing that. We've done it. We've said
4: stuff. Well, that was a different situation.
2: I know.
4: That was a more public area.
2: What's that ticking that I'm hearing?
0: Oh, it's not a bomb, Chuck. You're going to blow it up. That's what you're going to do. Blow up the ass man.
5: Well, what does he want to do?
2: I don't know.
5: Put her in the center of the place.
0: Okay, see, I'm confused. I believe this is a guy, but he says there's a nasty bitch that doesn't wash.
2: I think he's just calling a man a nasty bitch. Yeah. Mm.
0: Some of the guy at my work has this, too. It's like ass grease.
2: Oh, my God. I mean, I don't even know what to say to that.
4: I wonder if everyone's miserable at work.
2: Oh, you know what they're probably talking about? Like, you get this... the swamp ass, but then they don't wipe, so then it becomes crappy swamp.
0: I'm gonna, I almost told you to F off, but I said get off
2: Chuck. No, and then they sit down and it's like the seat being stamped with like a line of brown.
0: But what can you do about it? Do you stand up on you get on a box in the middle of the plant and be like, hey, ass crumbs, man.
2: I don't know. I don't think so.
0: Wipe your ass.
2: No, that's how you get shot. Like, honestly, you have to be smarter than that. I mean, I don't know.
4: Maybe go to management and say your bathrooms are not clean.
2: Yeah, you have to be like, dude, you know, it's Richard's.
1: Yeah, he's got a toilet in this entire place.
4: That's the other thing I thought of.
0: Well, only 15 people, right? So it's not huge.
2: Yeah, like a small
0: place.
2: So
0: it could be like ours, just a one-person room.
2: Yeah,
4: we have options here.
0: Other people may not, though.
2: Little buildings, like over, just when you're driving in or whatever, you see these little, they're like a little factory.
0: Right.
2: They're small. They might only have one place to go.
0: So when we had a coworker with hygiene issues at the other place,
2: mm-hmm.
0: we went to, like, I guess you could say human resources. It wasn't. It was like that person's direct boss and had them address her.
2: Okay.
4: Remember? Well, that was a little bit, that was different because it was a scene, right? Are you talking about the backup of the whole system?
0: No,
4: from
0: no, I'm talking
4: female
0: about
4: bathroom?
2: That's
4: the lady
2: different.
4: That
2: so many different like, things happened.
0: The lady that smelled like that fish and chips and would wear pajamas. Right?
2: Yeah.
0: That's what okay. I'm talking about.
2: Here we go. That got her. That got her.
4: Oh, God.
0: Yeah. And what we did had she to do? Be like,
2: I don't remember.
0: She had to wash her vagina and stink- not wear pajamas.
4: Okay, no, but it wasn't a bathroom thing. It was just a hygiene thing. I'm just going
2: I didn't
4: bathroom.
2: Know that we went to anyone about yes. the smell. Yeah. I know that she I'll had a you. Talking to about the pajamas.
4: Oh.
2: She had to do
0: she
2: it.
0: She pulled her in, and she hated
2: oh,
0: us, but
2: my
0: she
2: God.
0: Pulled her in to tell her about her stink and her she can't wear pajamas to work and all that stuff.
2: Oh.
3: She wow. told her she had to wash her vagina?
0: Well, she in a nice way.
2: In a nice
0: she
2: way.
0: She smelled like piss.
2: Yeah, and fish.
4: I don't. Yeah.
2: Yeah.
0: Fish. Yeah. Like she would just roll out of bed with a big stinky vag and get on in there, and it was overwhelming.
2: Yeah. There was something like at least said about like you have to take a shower before you come to work. They ended up just pooping their pants every day, but
4: they had a lot of issues.
0: Someone said print out a note and tape it in the stall.
4: Yeah, I mean that's that kind of stuff's done here.
0: Yep.
4: You know where things are said.
0: Yeah, clean your ass crumbs.
4: No,
2: I'd almost
4: just
2: like
4: clean
2: make
4: up
2: a,
4: after yourself,
2: like a limerick or something, and put it up. Something to get some real attention, a haiku or something. I think
0: if there's no one at work, you can say, hey, listen, the bathroom's disgusting. The rest of us have to use it. So if you know the person, I would mention their name. You know, Chuck goes in there every day and his ass crumbs are all over the seat. So someone has to talk to him. It's not fair to the rest of us. If you don't have something like that at work, maybe put up some signs and see if that shame the person.
2: Think about this. He's got a photo of the ass crumbs.
0: Yes.
2: You print it off. You print off the photo of the toilet.
0: Yes.
2: And you're like,
0: stop doing this.
2: This is someone. Someone's doing this.
0: Is it possible?
2: Mm-hmm.
0: It's a bigger person who doesn't realize they're leaving ass crumbs.
2: 100%.
4: You got to look at the toilet before you leave. You look at
2: you
4: got to
2: size it up. You always size it up.
0: Poop tacos here.
4: I know. And, you know, the way it was handled here was emails.
2: Mass
4: emails. Yeah.
2: Mass email.
4: Yep. So that's a way to go
2: and
4: about it.
2: And then also, everyone got fired.
0: No, well, that was only due to the failure of the company.
2: I'm just saying, I mean, that does also, you know, you could also just fail as a company. And that will also handle it.
0: I don't think that's the way.
2: In our experience, in our personal experience.
0: Yeah. I think your idea is amazing and diabolical. Take pictures of the poop nuggets and post them and say, please stop this. It's gross.
4: There you go.
2: Like a wanted poster, you know?
4: That's a way to shame, publicly shame.
0: Hopefully you don't get in trouble. I mean, do it when there's no one around so no one knows you did it. Just in case the boss is like, who did this?
2: Yeah.
0: But, you got to shame them. We found shame is the only way to change people.
4: Well,
2: it really is.
0: Or have someone talk to them about their stinkiness.
2: Well, think about it. Even like after you walked in the bathroom where I left the door unlocked and you saw me, there's now like a funny little ha-ha.
4: Don't poop.
2: You want people to watch you or don't you? Ha-ha.
0: Right, please lock the door if you don't want people to watch you.
2: Little note, you know? Like stuff happens as a result of things.
0: Mm-hmm.
2: And
0: it's very unfortunate.
2: You know, we haven't figured out the pee all over the floor thing. Which I thought would have been. I thought would have been okay. But
4: will you go in there? Have you seen
2: I went in there the other day.
4: And it's still there? That situation still? Mm-hmm. Oh, so.
2: The situation is still.
0: No, we blamed someone.
4: Yep, we sure
0: but
4: did.
0: But that person is not.
2: Yep. So I don't know if it's just that urinal's disgusting and.
0: At a previous job, someone said I had a nasty, smelly whore of a woman I worked with, the worst BO I've ever smelled. I went and talked to my boss. He talked to HR, and I was told, I'm sorry, they can't approach someone regarding things of that nature. People have a right to be that way. And that's not true. If it's affecting the workplace, it's not true.
3: Yeah, they told someone at my bar she had to start wearing deodorant because she smelled.
0: Yeah.
3: And, like, people were upset about it.
0: And I think that's okay. It's okay if people don't realize sometimes they smell or it's not part of their routine. It's okay to say, hey, listen, if you want to work here, you can't stink like a nasty bitch.
2: There is some kind of line, though, because I know the guy who would fart in front of Dave, right on Dave, okay, and pick his nose and eat it, he was not approached, even though multiple people complained to HR about that man. He was never approached. And that's, I felt like they were like...
4: That's crazy that he was never approached, but the other person was approached. Like, was talked to.
0: I approached him and called him
2: Did, but I'm saying like an official, like HR...
0: But I don't think anyone went to...
2: I thought they
0: Everyone
2: did.
0: In the workplace knew about that animal.
2: Yeah.
0: But no one said anything. And right. I guess I'm guilty too. I never took it higher. I thought, you know...
2: From what I had heard,
4: be that person.
0: But his boss was in the room with him. Remember, every morning, his boss would sit in the same room with him.
2: Yep. I think they were just like, "We got someone who can handle this, and we're just gonna live with it."

0: ridiculous.
1: Oh, the they sewage, had to buy a tampon chewing gum.
0: We worked in sewage. We were basically in the basement of sewage.
2: Yeah, and they wouldn't send you home.
3: Because bitches wouldn't stop flushing their tampons, and it kept backing up the whole system, and poop would flood down the aisles. Then they had to buy a tampon chewing machine, the tamponator. So it would chew up the tampons to try and stop.
2: And we're not kidding.
3: Floods.
2: And we're not kidding.
3: And
2: like
3: this is 100% accurate. This actually happened.
2: So your guys' the amount of sewage
0: smelled so bad.
2: Like it was like a what would you say? Like the building was obviously built on a. It wasn't quite flat because it would flood. Like that one hallway would flood.
0: Yeah.
3: Yeah.
2: You know,
0: by our offices.
2: Yeah. Right by. Yeah.
3: Flood down towards.
2: Right
3: there,
2: down
3: towards the bathrooms.
2: From Dave's office down to where the stairs were, it would all be flooded.
3: Yeah.
0: Oh, my God.
3: Yeah. No, it was a nasty time.
2: Yeah, but I, you know, enjoy it.
4: Can I say, though, if you leave a note, try to not leave, make it respectful worded instead of trying to go the funny route because a lot of people are not as funny as they think they are.
2: Oh.
4: When you tell them to go poop in the field instead. I mean.
0: Yeah.
4: Because I've seen notes left around the workplace written by people who thought they were funnier than they were. And I was, and it wasn't even about me. And I was like, well, who the hell are you?
2: Oh, yeah.
5: Damn, well, you didn't like those notes?
2: That's Ryan. That's always Ryan. That's always
5: Big
2: Ryan.
5: Note guy.
2: Yeah. He loves a note. He loves a note.
3: Someone blew up our office bathroom. Our boss came out yelling at everyone to go home and poop on their own. Like,
0: just
3: poop
0: lost
3: your own
0: his
3: place.
0: Mind.
2: I'll leave
3: no
2: right
3: one's
2: down.
3: Allowed to poop here anymore.
2: All right, I'm out.
3: Can't say that to people. That's illegal. But yeah.
2: That's a man at his wit's end, though.
3: It is.
2: You know, like,
3: what did he see? What did he witness?
2: I don't know. How many times
3: how
2: has
3: many
2: he said something? How many notes has he left?
3: Imagine sitting in someone else's poop nuggets.
1: No.
3: Right? That's when I would, that's when I'd storm out of the bathroom.
0: I'm not sitting.
2: Well, okay. So, Lisa, you made mention that you have to look down and see that everything is okay after you've gone. Before you go,
3: you
2: have to look
0: down.
2: Well,
0: you always look at
3: well, you're walking in. Who's
2: but
3: backing up?
2: You can't. I mean, you can't ever
3: you
2: do that.
3: In, you back your way in?
2: You can't ever do that.
3: No, you can't. You always have to look. You're, first of all, I'm checking the bowl. There's occasionally a surprise left behind here somehow. But yeah, the best way to do it, we think, if there's no one to talk to, that's number one. Talk to someone and say, hey, this is gross. Someone has to address this. And if not, then put up a picture of the offending nuggets. And say, please stop doing this. Simple as that.
2: Yep.
3: And see if it changes.
0: Offending nuggets.
3: Well, they are offending nuggets.
0: Yeah, they are
2: offensive.
0: They are.
3: Very
2: yeah.
3: offensive.
0: Mm-hmm.
3: It's National Underwear Day.
2: You can I'm not wearing any.
3: You can celebrate by wearing your favorite undies, or as Chuck is doing, not wearing any at all, which is the personal preference of 17% of Americans who either always or often go commando.
2: It's funny because I don't consider myself commando right now, even though I am commando.
3: I don't want to think about what you're not wearing underneath, man.
1: You got like a liner? Is that it? Mm-hmm. Built-in underwear thing?
2: Yeah.
1: Okay.
2: And to me, like if you got, so these are like whatever they are, Lulus or whatever, and they come with a liner. If you try to put underwear on and then a liner over top, I feel like that is the most constrictive, terrible.
3: They're for workout people. You're just sitting doing a show, man. Wear undies, dude.
2: Uh-uh. No way.
5: What, you got swim pants on?
0: Swim pants.
3: It's
2: kind of. It's like yoga shorts.
3: I have a pair like this that have got built-in undies,
1: right.
3: Kind of, right?
1: Yeah.
3: And
1: here,
3: you can't, do not, Chuck, sit down, man. You can't wear regular underwear underneath them. They do, it's too bulky.
1: It's too much.
3: What are you doing?
1: He's modeling his built-in underwear. Those are some tight briefs on your quad.
3: Oh, my God.
1: But I can see why you wouldn't wear underwear.
3: No.
1: Under those.
3: No way.
0: Showing it off for the camera.
3: Yeah.
1: Yeah.
3: Just getting people off.
2: Yeah, everyone wants to see a fat man.
3: Some people do.
2: Fat hairy man.
3: Yep.
2: Some guys do.
3: Some gay guys.
2: Couple guys.
3: Couple of gay guys.
2: You're welcome, dudes.
3: Just got hard. But yeah. Outside of that, you normally wear underwear. It's just with those shorts.
2: I have to have underwear on.
3: And even though you sleep nude, Jason, you still are an undies guy.
1: Always.
3: Yeah.
1: Mm-hmm. Never go commando.
3: The only one I don't really know about is Ryan.
2: Oh boy.
3: And that is, to me, is an underwear wild card.
5: I wear underwear.
3: Okay.
2: That's nice.
3: Good to know, man.

0: Yep. I got some on.
1: All right. Always?
0: Yeah.
2: Okay. All right. That's
0: I got a cool purple color on.
3: Wow.
0: Yeah, I'm a big color guy.
3: Oh, you're a big color guy?
0: Yeah, yeah. I like to keep it.
1: Prince? You got a lot of Prince going on?
0: Oh, yeah.
1: Oh, okay. Uh-huh. What's your favorite pair of undies, Ryan?
0: Pair of thieves. But they're the cool ones that I got are leopard, but they got like a tiger or a leopard face in them, too.
3: What?
0: Come on, man.
1: Let's see these.
3: I caramba.
0: Wear them? I'll wear them. I'll wear them next.
1: I'll just see a picture of them. But
3: yeah, you don't need to see them.
0: No. Nope. That's after the show, buddy. Have your own little peep show.
3: Yeah.
1: Maybe an older. Are they briefs or boxer briefs?
3: I don't see
4: are
3: them.
4: Are they like that, Ryan?
5: Right there, nailed it.
4: Is that it?
5: No, that's not it.
4: Stop.
3: That's it, he knew it. Like a Speedo.
1: You won't convince me that's not it.
3: That's it.
4: That's for sure it.
0: That's pretty close to him, though, with that tiger print.
1: Yeah, well, that's the same brand.
0: But I wear them a little down. They got more length to them.
3: Yeah. I can see that.
1: Okay.
4: It's good that you're not wearing the briefs or whatever.
0: Do you want me to come and take my pants down for you, Dave?
1: No.
3: Well, that is usually part of the show.
1: Yep. No, we're good. That is an interesting look, though.
6: I don't take enough risks with my briefs.
1: I don't either.
6: I'm just a classic blue, gray, black.
1: Yeah, me too.
6: Always classic.
0: Why, man? You're walking around or having like a business meeting, and then you're like, this guy doesn't understand that I get,
3: that's
0: popsicles
3: true.
0: On my boxers.
4: it's a little own joke, inside joke. No one knows.
1: It's it's Ryan's underwear secret.
3: Ryan's secret.
1: Ryan's secret.
3: Yeah.
1: This guy said, I stopped wearing underwear when I was in Fort Benning in 2000. I haven't gone back since. I wonder why. What made you stop? Yeah, I've always been an underwear guy. I've never not worn them.
4: There's a good purpose to them.
1: Yes, I don't like the feeling of
6: looseness.
1: Yeah.
6: Yeah, I like it.
1: Tight.
3: Yeah, same.
1: Yeah,
6: control.
3: And these things they're already so tight that putting a pair of like briefs underneath, boxer briefs. It's like, oh my god! It's like
6: saw you in your underwear.
3: Yeah,
6: I didn't think that would happen today.
1: There you go.
3: That could happen any day.
1: Okay. Of the folks who choose to go bare under there, the majority are guys.
3: Yeah, I know at least one lady, but
1: also younger adults between 18 to 34 are more likely to do it than older folks. Hopefully there's not a lot of seniors going commando.
4: I don't think so.
3: No, I mean, I think you put more on under there. You know what I mean?
1: No.
3: Like you're sometimes a diaper,
1: That's no. Could you fit a diaper under those? You're going to have to stop wearing those if you have
3: no
1: diapers.
3: No chance. Yeah, no. No. No, I realized, I saw another old guy. Me and Stella were driving around yesterday, and we saw this guy, and Stella was literally like, and we both thought at the same time, the guy looked almost exactly like my dad.
1: Okay.
3: Same get up. Same guess. Same like flashy golf shirt. Same like shorts. And I was like, oh, that's just the guy uniform.
1: Mm-hmm. After a certain age.
3: You know what I mean? Yep. Like how I always say to Lisa that she's going to be in purple. Mm-hmm. Eventually I'm going to be in this weird loud golf shirt with shorts, khaki shorts.
1: Ooh. This person said, I've always worn underwear. And the one time I didn't, something ended up happening and I had to go to the emergency room.
3: That's terrible.
4: Yeah.
1: I cut my hand really bad. Of course, they want to put you in a hospital gown. I have a smoking hot nurse helping me get my pants off. Guess what? No undies. And I was stage one because of all what was going on.
3: Yeah.
1: I always wear underwear after that.
4: Yeah. Always for an emergency. You never know.
1: I know that. I think moms put that in our head.
4: I do.
1: Right?
4: Clean and make sure you're
1: going to be in an accident. Yep. You got to have clean undies on.
3: Yep.
1: This person is not a fan of commando. They say if you go commando, you are gross.
4: Agreed.
1: You get ass matter and dick drips all over the place.
4: Yeah, like all the sweat and grossness that goes
1: dick
4: on.
1: Trips.
3: It is. Usually it's a nice defensive layer.
1: After basically circumcising myself, not wearing undies one day, I'll never go commando again.
3: Jesus. I don't even want to know.
6: What?
1: Something got caught, right? Or something.
3: Yeah, something happened.
6: Zipper accident, maybe.
3: Something.
6: You can't go commando in jeans. That's just crazy.
1: I think people, if you go commando, you go commando in everything.
3: Yes,
6: in like
3: you do.
6: A pair of slacks.
3: You do.
1: Yes.
3: Yeah, that's your thing.
1: You're commando. That's your choice.
3: Like,
1: no
3: imagine
1: matter what
3: being
1: you wear.
3: In a suit.
1: No.
3: No underwear on. There's
1: Jesus.
3: Just no chance.
1: I think about that every time I have to rent a tuxedo. I'm like,
3: oh, God. Oh, yeah. God. Yeah.
1: I'm double bag it.
3: Yep.
1: I'm wearing fishing lure underwear right now.
3: Very
1: oh,
3: cool.
1: Oh, like they have pictures.
3: Yes.
1: I thought they were made from fishing lure. I'm like, Jesus, what?
3: No.
6: It's dangerous.
3: I've never really thought to add it to my repertoire of, like, funny.
1: I've had a couple of fun pairs through the years. They
3: yeah.
1: got, like, the home of the Whopper that Amber got me as
3: yeah.
1: a joke. And, you know, like, stupid things. But never really anything.
3: To me, it's, like, more like what Rowan would wear. Like, he's got the SpongeBob
4: and all
3: that
4: stuff. It's a younger
3: stuff.
4: Guy,
3: it's like,
4: thing,
3: you know,
4: for sure.
3: Leave it to him.
4: Yeah.
1: This person says, I'm commando in my gym shorts all the time. Well, hopefully, like Chuck, they have a liner. If not, gym shorts are loose.
3: I think gym shorts, I think a lot of guys go the gym shorts, non-liner commando.
1: No, come on.
3: Yeah. The longer leg ones.
1: You're flopping. You're
3: yeah,
1: moving.
3: I think they like it. Some guys sleep in those.
1: You need to wear them. Someone said, my swamp ass is way too severe to go commando, even though I would love to. But I can't be leaving crack marks on chairs. Jesus!
3: Whoa. There we go. Dude. And there we have
6: crack
3: it.
6: Marks.
3: Yep. Yep.
6: Leave an ass print when you sit down?
3: Yeah.
6: Then you know, you can't
1: listen,
6: go commando.
1: At the gym, you see that, though. Like, some
6: sure,
1: people.
6: At the gym. Yeah.
1: I know, but still, I'd be embarrassed if my ass was leaving crack marks at the gym.
3: Sure, I know,
1: like,
3: but I mean,
1: do weights before I do cardio, because God forbid, I don't want to leave, because
4: right.
1: I've seen
4: well, thankfully,
1: it.
4: People wipe it down.
1: I would
4: not
1: always.
4: Not
1: all, Lisa.
4: Yeah,
3: I know.
4: I see people, I mean, I, like,
3: I'm
4: when
3: hyper.
4: It's wet, it's usually from the wiping down
3: yes.
4: thing, because I
3: I'm
4: see
3: hyper
4: them do
3: conscious
4: it.
3: Conscious of it, you know, because I got some humidity going
1: again,
3: on.
1: We worked with a guy.
3: I know. He
1: who
3: was.
1: Left ass marks places, and I unfortunately went to the same gym as that guy for a while.
3: Yeah. Mm-hmm. Well, he was. Like, I think there's sometimes you can, like, leave a mark without, like, really being full of sweat. It's, like, just like it's like humidity.
1: Yeah, but it's still sweat that is going
3: this
1: through your
3: person,
1: butt.
3: Yes, this person would have it from their small of their back all the way around the front, like a.
1: And then dry those clothes on the back of the chairs in the studio.
6: What
3: yeah.
6: Just work, man.
1: At a hellhole.
6: A war zone.
3: Still
4: bad.
3: There.
4: It's really bad.
6: But it makes sense why you have all the hang-ups about, like, all that stuff.
3: Oh, yeah.
6: About smells and, like...
3: Yeah, we're a mess. Yeah,
6: yeah, being gross and makes
3: screwed
6: sense.
3: Us up.
6: Yeah.
1: Someone said, I made the mistake of going commando in cargo shorts, zipped up, and got caught. So much blood.
3: Wow.
6: It's a risk you take.
3: It happened to my son as a young man.
1: Right.
3: And I was just helpless. I was just helpless, but I knew I had to do something to help
1: yeah,
3: him.
1: Yeah, absolutely. I tried it once and realized I don't like the feeling of my bare hole on jeans.
6: Where are your cheeks, man?
1: Where are the cheeks? I guess sitting down. I don't know. I can't.
3: My
1: I don't
3: bare hole. I know. I can't even imagine my bare hole getting right into contact with my jeans.
1: Used to go.
3: It would have to go up a bit.
6: Yeah, you get a wedgie in your
3: yeah.
6: jeans. Oh, no.
3: Oof.
1: Used to go commando. My girlfriend won't let me now because you can see the imprint of my member. I was just a big dong fella.
3: Yeah. Oh, yeah. Just wearing
6: gray sweatpants all the time.
3: Yeah. Well, you can see the imprint, my tiny little imprint of mine, too. So,
1: oh, my God.
3: Yeah,
1: this is one of those. Be careful the underwear you wear in case there's an accident. I'm 62 now.
3: Mm-hmm.
1: But when I was 14, I was going out to learn how to ski. I didn't have any long underwear. So my mom said, oh, just take mine. They
3: no.
1: were yellow flowered ones. She said, don't worry. No one's going to see you.
3: Oh, no.
1: I broke my leg that
3: no.
1: day.
3: No. Mm-hmm.
1: They had to cut my pants off.
4: Mm-hmm.
1: He's 62.
3: Still
1: and
3: thinks
1: he remembers
3: about it.
1: That
4: cutting his pants
1: moment
4: off.
1: From oh. he was 14 and his
3: my
1: mom's.
3: God.
1: Long johns were underneath.
4: Oh.
3: Mm-mm.
1: And this guy said, going commando makes me hard. I can't do it.
3: Thank you, sir.
0: Congratulations on making it to 62 for that guy. I would have been done after that.
2: 14-year-old Ryan gets caught wearing his mom's underwear. See ya.
3: Yeah, as one of your skiing buddies, I could never, ever, I mean... I'd show up to like every fantasy football thing in some kind of female underwear set.
0: Riding a chairlift up to the top and jumping.
3: Oh, yeah.
1: But you don't know how to ski yet.
3: No. Oh, it's bye. Over. See you, bud. He's on the gondola. Oh, he's going up.
1: That is that's like the time when, I mean, wasn't as bad, thankfully, but when I was putting on my gym shorts at the gym and kicked out a pair of Amber's panties that were somehow stuck inside from the laundry.
3: Yes.
1: Yeah. Yeah. Right? A pair it does of small female like panties fell out on the floor. Of course it does.
3: Either yours or you grabbed them real quick off someone. You know, like a panty thief.
1: Oh, my God. I really considered not ever going back to that gym again.
3: Oh, I get it. I get it.
1: It was awkward. Not as awkward as his moment, for sure, but still awkward. Coming up, what's the latest food that's causing people to get sick? How did a fender bender turn into a stabbing? And do you know what a haboob is?
3: A what?
1: Haboob.
3: Okay.
1: We'll find out.
7: Sir, news from the underground.
1: I'm Dave Hunter. Time now for a check of the news. Here we go again. More people sick from something they ate.
3: Told you.
1: 110 people so far fallen ill from salmonella. They believe most of whom ate at Chipotle.
3: And guess what I've been eating?
1: Chipotle. Okay, well, lucky for you. So far, they're still investigating. It seems to be limited to Minnesota, and it's jalapeno peppers.
3: What color are those?
1: Green.
3: Give it up. Give up the green, baby.
1: Oh, my God.
3: Give up the green.
1: What's he doing? Why is he dancing?
4: You don't eat jalapeno peppers?
3: Nothing green right now. I'll eat some jalapeno peppers in the right thing. You know?
4: Be careful.
3: I know. You have to be.
1: Gotta be careful. Jesus. You know how many jalapeno peppers we have in our house? Here's the story from CBS News.
3: Death.
8: Salmonella outbreak potentially linked to jalapenos served at Chipotle is being investigated in Minnesota. 110 people have fallen ill so far. Of those interviewed by the Minnesota Department of Health, 89% reported eating at the popular fast food chain between mid-June and mid-July. In a statement, Chipotle said, out of an abundance of caution, we proactively removed the jalapenos from our restaurants and replaced them with product from different growers.
9: I think it's time for restaurants of the fast food variety, or really of any variety, to step up and explain to the public exactly what their procedures are to keep the food clean, to keep it safe.
1: Okay, as we keep saying, it's being sent to you. Are they supposed to test every shipment they get?
3: Well, I think they used to.
1: They get the results. No, it's supposed to be tested before it's shipped.
3: Yes.
1: As a restaurant receiving the food, how am I supposed to control it? If there's something wrong with it, by the time you get the results of those tests, the food's gone bad.
3: Yeah, like there's something in the chain of command that has changed.
6: Right. They don't have to test as much anymore,
1: yeah,
6: right?
1: But right. This happened even when things were different. The same stuff happened.
3: It did, but it didn't happen like, happened last week, and then it's happening
4: it's
3: again.
4: More, right. More and more.
3: It's going to start happening like more and more because we have relaxed everything.
8: Mm-hmm. Deadly cyclosporiasis outbreak caused by a parasite found on fresh produce has reportedly expanded, according to the Washington Post, to 15 states, impacting more than 6,700 people to date. Yesterday, the Michigan Department of Health confirmed two deaths linked to the outbreak, saying the two people who died had significant underlying health conditions.
9: Take the vegetables that you buy, wash them in the sink under cold water for a couple of seconds. Make sure your hands are clean
1: That's
9: while you're doing
1: enough.
9: It and serve them up.
10: It's as simple as that.
1: 3 seconds under cold water is going to get rid of salmonella.
3: I mean,
1: look at this guy.
3: I don't know.
1: That's not enough. That won't do it.
9: Simple, standard, smart practice.
8: Now, Minnesota health officials say they continue to monitor the outbreak, and it is possible contaminated jalapenos went to other restaurants as well. Now, Sysco, the biggest U.S. food distributor, has stopped buying iceberg lettuce from Taylor Farms and from Mexico due to the U.S. cyclosporiasis outbreak. Matt.
3: Yeah, I mean, I think the rinsing would help if it's just like poop particles, maybe. But I don't know about salmonella. I don't know how on there that
1: three
3: is.
1: 3 seconds in cold water, that's not going to remove anything.
3: Yeah.
4: Just be careful when you go out to eat. It's a gamble.
1: It's definitely a gamble. Well, you can imagine. So this explosive diarrhea outbreak really had people stop eating salad. Well, if the only thing your restaurant serves is salad.
3: Oh, well, you're done.
1: You're done.
3: Yep, you're done.
4: Oh, no, it's called salad.
1: It's called salad and go. It's a drive-through salad place that is huge in Arizona. They gone.
3: Oh, yeah, you're done.
1: Today is their last day in business.
11: Salad and Go shutting down all locations, filing for Chapter 11 bankruptcy.
3: I mean,
11: the Gilbert-based chain says final guest services, last call tomorrow, August 5th, and then that's that. They blame weak customer demand, growth challenges, more expensive costs, and the current cyclospora outbreak.
3: Looks like Ryan got
11: nobody
3: a quick
11: was
3: salad
11: really
3: before.
11: Eating lettuce, even though Salad and Go
3: right
11: wasn't tied to that. Stomach bug outbreak. The drive-through salad concept launched back in 2013, growing to 70 locations, serving more than 60 million meals. Your last call for salad.
4: I mean, it's a pretty bad business idea.
3: How many restaurants did
1: they
3: say 70
1: they had? Locations. It was doing
3: that's
1: well
3: insane.
1: For a while.
3: That's
4: to have a salad business.
6: But they had to be living day by day, right?
2: Well, yeah, it only took them like a month to close.
3: Yeah that's true.
1: But okay, no one's been eating salad for a month. So literally, imagine if your business gets no customers.
4: Yeah.
1: You're dead. Yes.
6: Well, yeah. Who told you to have a salad drive-through business?
1: It was doing
4: that's
1: great
4: crazy.
1: For years.
4: Yeah,
1: 2013.
4: That wasn't, I'm
3: gonna
4: that be wouldn't last.
1: 2013.
4: No way.
3: You got nothing to pay
4: big
3: for.
4: Big people around. There's no way.
3: I know, but I could see it's pretty small. You got no overhead. You're buying lettuce. I mean, it can't be that.
6: But nothing else on the menu?
4: Yeah, they
1: just
4: only have salads.
1: That's
6: different
1: it.
6: Toppings for
1: no
6: the salad.
1: No sandwiches.
4: I mean, I love salad.
1: I don't know. I didn't.
4: I don't love it that much.
1: Jesus, man. I'm not a part of the company.
6: I'm talking
1: Dave,
6: to them.
1: Answer us.
6: I don't want you
1: who
6: to answer.
1: Who there can't answer you? It's a video.
6: Okay, well then. What the hell?
3: Yeah. We need answers, Dave.
6: Tell me.
3: There's
1: the Google.
3: Yeah, the Google will.
1: Salad is their 90% of their business. If you're not serving salad and no one's come to your restaurant, you go tits up.
3: I think you're right. I think they were probably, though, day-to-day, stuff was real bad. And they could, obviously, they couldn't. They could not suffer a disruption.
1: Right.
4: No.
6: They got all sorts of stuff.
4: What do they have?
6: They got breakfast burritos and breakfast quesadillas, and they got all sorts of options.
4: So it's just a bad name.
3: It's just a bad...
6: They could have done all sorts of stuff.
3: What should they have called their place, Jason?
6: Lunch to go.
3: You're brilliant.
1: See?
3: Brilliant. I mean, it'd be better than salad.
1: What?
3: If
1: lunch
3: you call your place salad.
1: Look out, LinkedIn. Here he comes with his ideas.
3: I'm never
4: it's
3: going
4: a dumb
3: there.
4: Name.
3: I'm never going
4: because
3: there.
4: Because we all
1: lunch
4: assume all you sell is salad.
3: Yeah.
6: If you don't think lunch and stuff.
1: Welcome
6: would be
1: to lunch
6: successful.
1: And stuff. Can we get you lunch?
3: I bet it's already taken.
6: That's what they got.
3: I bet it's already taken.
4: I would go to lunch and stuff before I'd go to salad to go.
6: Don't poo poo me. I already got two customers.
3: Welcome to Lunch and Stuff.
1: There is
6: we're
1: no
6: doing
1: place
6: Rubens.
1: Called Lunch and Stuff.
6: Right.
1: There's a
6: we're
1: lunch cafe.
6: Rubens, tuna sandwiches. You can get a turkey sandwich or you can get a breakfast sandwich.
3: What?
6: Lunch and stuff.
1: Okay,
6: want a bag
1: lunch?
6: Of chips?
1: You just, okay, that's 500 million restaurants have that menu.
6: So, I'm not starting one, but it's better than a salad to go.
3: Salad. Ooh, that's such so a dumb. Bad name. Well, enjoy bankruptcy.
1: Yeah, well, today's their last day. Bye-bye, salad.
3: Yeah.
1: Totally throw me off with your brilliant business ideas. Listen, I keep telling you, it ain't worth it. It ain't worth it.
3: What?
1: Fender bender turned into a stabbing.
3: Yep.
1: It ain't worth it. Just let it go. Let it go, guys.
3: I know, but I want that insurance. I want that insurance info.
1: Here's the story from Fox 5.
12: Police have identified 49-year-old Orlando Chavez as the man who they say is responsible for attacking a couple after a small fender bender on the northbound off-ramp of Tamarack in Carlsbad Sunday evening.
13: Saw two guys fighting off the side. And I was like, okay, rear-ended, it's okay. If people fight.
12: Isaac Mandalawi, the CEO of Golden Empire U.S. Builders, says he thought the fight unfolding in front of him was settling down. Until the real violence broke out.
13: She lowered her window. He realized that. He just started going crazy, like, bah, bah, bah, bah, bah. His pants fell down. And
12: of
13: then
12: course.
13: And then she still had her window down. He got down to pick him up, picked up his pants, and then he saw the window still open, and he kept punching her.
12: When the 27-year-old victim got out of his car, That's when the violent fight became even more dangerous.
13: The suspect going pacing back and forth, pulling a knife out of his pocket, and then just like looking at the knife, looking back up, and then just going to the passenger side and then just start stabbing him.
12: The 23-year-old female driver was able to drive off. Isaac, a former U.S. Naval sailor, followed behind to help.
13: We pulled out an Hibiscus and you know, I gave them my shirt. They put pressure with my shirt on.
12: Mandalawi says the 27-year-old victim was talking while police and medics worked to stabilize the trauma.
13: Even after he got stabbed, he was still calm. He was handled it perfectly as if he's like a special forces guy.
12: After that harrowing night, Mandalawi was hoping it was all over for him. But the witness interviews had just started.
13: Yeah. We wanted to go home to eat. We haven't even eaten dinner. And they said, you can't go eat. You just watched an attempted murder.
3: That's why you...
12: Now Chavez is facing attempted murder charges. If he's convicted on all counts, he's facing a maximum of 25 years to life in prison, all because of a fender bender that turned into a 27-year-old.
1: He does have your tiny little socks on.
6: Yeah, you wear the same socks as that guy.
4: Badass. Yep.
1: Victim.
3: See? I mean, it's... You're just really tough. You can get stabbed. No big deal.
4: If a big man comes at me with and his pants fall off and he has the knife, I'm drive away.
1: Drive away.
3: Yeah.
1: Were they waiting because he rear-ended them? They needed to get information?
3: Well, you've called the cops, right? And probably he's come over and smashed your window a few times. So you're like on the phone with the cops. And then he's walking around still. And then he decides, oh, I'm going to stab somebody. Something tells me this guy wasn't just like going quietly into the night.
4: You know what I mean?
3: Talking a bunch of crap. Yeah.
1: This guy was the passenger.
3: The passenger. He's saying stuff. It was the passenger that was getting punched. It wasn't, you know, at the same time, the knife. Like, I'm just surprised people with knives live. I am.
1: Yeah. If the other person is armed.
3: Yeah.
1: Another incident on the roads, this one in Detroit. A guy was carjacked, did not go well for him.
14: A Detroit man jumped from a moving van to survive a brutal carjacking, and now the suspect is facing federal charges. These are injuries he suffered, scrapes and wounds after rolling across the pavement to escape. Federal prosecutors and investigators say on July 15, 41-year-old Raymond Randall attacked the victim with a screwdriver, then sped off in the van with the victim still inside. Fearing he'd lose consciousness, the victim jumped from the moving van and rolled across the pavement. Investigators tracked the van using license plate readers before Randall crashed into a building on Livernois and was caught after a short chase. Randall is due in federal court August 10th. A Detroit...
1: Yeah, you carjack me and start attacking me with a screwdriver and I have to jump out while it's moving? That's a bad day.
3: I know, but that's the person's insane.
1: I can't
3: insane.
1: Stay in the car.
3: Yeah.
1: I know if I stay in the car that things are about to get worse.
3: Yep.
1: Speaking of bad drivers, this lady, I don't know if she's some sort of influencer or something. But she, in her Porsche, topped 95 in a 45.
3: So normal.
1: In Southwest Florida.
15: Hello. I apologize. That was 100% on me.
16: I gotcha. I need you to get out of the car, though, okay?
17: A Fort Myers woman was arrested after a deputy caught her driving a pink Porsche at nearly 100 miles per hour on Three Oaks Parkway, where the speed limit is 45.
16: Gotcha. I need you to get out of the car, though, okay? Go ahead, turn off, put your hands behind your back. But you're still going 96 miles an hour and a 45.
17: Jennifer DeLisi was arrested and her car was towed.
3: Hey, it's me, Jen, or something?
1: Jenny D is her.
4: It's a terrible color for that car.
1: Yeah. It doesn't even look like a Porsche.
4: No.
1: I don't know.
3: I don't mind it. Oof.
1: She's a certified giraffe lover.
4: Lisa, I almost took a sip of coffee when you said that. It almost went everywhere.
3: Yeah.
4: Certified giraffe lover.
3: It's private. Why would you advertise it? You know what it is?
1: Because of this she went private?
3: Maybe. You bought a Porsche under your business. You started a business, an LLC or something like that, of like, I'm an influencer, and then you bought a Porsche.
4: She's buying another, like, what is that, a BMW? Or something else.
3: Yeah.
1: Yeah, but her page is private.
3: I wonder if it wasn't before and it is now.
1: Yeah,
3: because
1: that's what
3: of
1: I mean.
3: What she went through.
1: Probably.
3: Because to me, it's silly because you had a chance to get followers.
1: Yeah. So it's not for views. 95 and a 45.
4: Certified giraffe lover. I don't know. I mean.
1: Maybe she was just rushing to lunch and stuff. To get
3: I don't know. I don't know what was going on.
1: You never know.
3: She was very apologetic.
6: We welcome her business. We love giraffe lovers here.
3: Yeah.
6: Lunch and stuff.
3: Yeah.
1: Listen, have you ever had a Category 5 haboob in your face?
3: I knew a haboob was a storm.
1: Yeah, it's a windstorm, mm-hmm. a dust storm. And they just had one in Phoenix. Category 5 is an extreme historic haboob, which creates a massive wall of dust near zero visibility and heavy regional disruption. There's not many of those, but they just had one, they believe, in Arizona.
18: A dark, hazy sky and familiar landmarks erased by dust. What you saw Tuesday wasn't just another case of blowing dust. It was the aftermath of a Category 5 dust storm that blanketed the valley Monday night. A level so extreme, researchers have only seen them a handful of times.
19: In the 15 years that we've been looking at these dust events, this is only the fifth time that we've seen a Category 5 storm.
18: Oh, look, similar to how we rank tornadoes, Ryan Heitzman helped create the PHX dust storm scale. So people living in the valley can instantly know just how dangerous these dust storms really are.
19: The Phoenix dust storm scale originally started out kind of as a method to identify high exposure to dust, particulate matter.
18: This is how they categorize dust storms. It's 1/3.
3: Yeah, that's good. That's probably good. Yeah,
1: that's all we need to know.
3: That's all we need to know.
4: Someone did us a favor. Yeah, we don't need to categorize.
1: That's a boob. It's the only reason I did the story. Anyways.
3: You know, we had a storm hit here like a couple weeks ago or whatever, and there was some shots of downtown Detroit and like the river and then Windsor across, and it looked like a huge dust storm.
1: But it was during the fires, getting the smoke from the fires?
3: I don't know if this was during the fires. This was like just like this 75-mile-an-hour straight line wind storm came through. And it just kicked up just a bunch of crap.
1: Well, it's not near when you decide to play yet, Chuck. But Powerball has swelled to one of the top 10 largest jackpots in game history. $786 million is the latest jackpot.
3: Well, maybe I'll start playing a little lower.
1: Cash value of $341 million if you win it. It's the largest Powerball jackpot so far this year, the biggest since last December's mammoth $1.8 billion prize. No players had all winning numbers for Monday's draw. It was last won on May 2nd, 2026.
3: Yeah. I've never wanted to win more. That's why I'm wondering if...
1: Maybe it's time,
3: it's time
1: lower
3: to start
1: that.
3: Playing Come like under a billion. Little bit lower.
1: Another draw today. And if no one wins that, the next one is on Saturday. But here's a tip. If you do win, don't send your ticket in the mail.
3: Oh, God. Oh, no. Dude, I'm driving.
1: Yeah,
3: dude.
1: Me too. Immediately.
4: Yeah, you don't put that in the mail.
1: I mean, this one wasn't that big, but still, someone mailed a winning lottery ticket to the Florida lottery office, and a postal worker was like, well, thank you very much.
3: Oh, no way.
1: Thank you so much.
3: Oh, I thought they just lost it. No.
1: They caught her, though. Here's the story.
20: Pilfering through mail that she was supposed to protect and help deliver is the accusation against a woman who is assigned to this post office here in Oakland Park. All of this involves a winning lottery ticket that was supposed to be redeemed by someone that lives about a 4 hours drive from here. A winning lottery ticket worth $2,600 was a welcome surprise to a Tampa area woman who ultimately decided to gift the winnings to a relative in South Florida. But that good deed was met with a malicious act after the prize winner decided to mail the unclaimed ticket to her relative through the United States Postal Service. More than a week went by and that winning Pick 4 ticket never made it to its destination. So the victim called police. This triggered an investigation and detectives quickly learned that Lotto prize had been redeemed in Miami Lakes at this Florida Lottery field office just 5 days after the initial drawing. Police immediately suspected a jackpot bandit was behind this. Investigators say 28-year-old LaKeisha Lockhart is the Lotto larcenist who presented the ticket and collected the cash. They also say she's a USPS employee who used her position within the post office and some high-tech equipment to pilfer the prize. Postal inspectors urge the community to speak up if they suspect fraudulent acts within its system, though no one could have predicted a lucky loot lifter would allegedly strike behind the scenes. But this crime only bought that suspect a quick ticket to jail. So the charges against this suspect include grand theft, a series of petty theft charges, possession of stolen mail, and also using a two-way communication device to facilitate a felony. Records show that Lockhart has already bonded out of jail.
3: Yeah, I didn't think you were allowed to just give your ticket away to someone else.
1: Yeah, I wonder if they'll let them claim
3: it. Because it's kind of fishy. It's like
1: you win a ticket, but then you want to give it to Stella, who's living out of state, so she can claim it.
3: Exactly. So that I don't have to give half to Patty or something like that. You know, with child support or some kind of crap. Like, whatever. You know what I mean?
1: Whatever it is.
3: Whatever the deal is.
1: Obviously, it wasn't signed, right? And that's how this postal worker was able to cash it.
3: Yeah.
1: But how did she know that was in the envelope? Did they use some sort of device?
3: I feel like they probably... If she was like a carrier that's going to your mailbox and opening it up and like, oh, there's this person wants me to mail this, you know, maybe you just can feel it.
4: How'd you know it was a lottery? Maybe she can see through it and look it up.
1: Gotta get them security envelopes.
4: Yeah.
0: Doing the card stuff, this happens all the time.
1: What do you mean?
0: People just cut off, like we send everything through the mail and I've gotten return to senders, just the label cut off of the box. And the box taken.
3: Oh, wow. So they
1: know something valuable could be in there.
0: Yeah, I'm real. I just got like my biggest hit over the weekend that I've ever gotten. And it's coming to me right now. I'm so scared somebody's going to steal it.
4: Oh, no.
0: Through the mail.
3: Oh, no.
1: Putting that out there. Everybody look at your mail. Check your mail.
3: Shush.
1: Postal workers, check if you know it's going to.
6: Yeah, I mean, they know your name and stuff, man. Don't say anything.
0: Well, don't steal it now.
3: You just told them.
0: I didn't think before I said this. It should contribute to the show.
3: Oh, no.
0: Damn it.
1: Target on your back.
4: Damn it.
0: Shushy shush, man.
6: Ew. He's just kidding.
0: Yeah, it's fake. There's nothing in it.
1: Too late now. Yeah. Oh, check that mail of his.
3: Yikes.
6: It's just his cool underwear.
1: Yeah, that's right. New leopard undies.
3: Some people want that.
1: They would. But used, probably. More than.
3: Oh, that's right.
1: It's worth more.
3: That's right.
1: And this is a nice story. Started bad, ended good. Garbage worker spotted a dog in the garbage truck and decided, damn, I'm going to have to keep a damn dog now. Yep. Here's the story.
5: Imagine you are driving a garbage truck and suddenly you look in the camera and see this little fella.
21: What was your reaction when you looked at the camera and you saw something moving?
22: Oh, I was like, you know, when you see something like that, it's like, man, I got to call somebody.
5: Gabriel Wiley here has been driving a WM truck around Houston for 7 years now, but he says he had never just found a dog walking around inside before.
22: Look at this. Wow.
5: This happened a few months ago in early June when Gabriel had just dumped an 8-foot-tall trash container into what is called the truck's hopper. With a can that tall, Gabriel feels that could only mean...
22: He's not able to jump in the trash can. Somebody actually put him in the trash.
5: Yep.
21: Well, thank God for you.
22: Yeah, I'm pretty sure he's saying the same thing.
5: Gabriel immediately made some calls, and the local SPCA came to rescue this little guy, whose fur, as you can tell, was incredibly matted. But before they took him away, Gabriel had something important to say.
22: Once the SPCA got him out the truck, I just told him I wanted him.
5: A few weeks later, after the SPCA shaved, vaccinated, and chipped him, they called Gabriel back up, and he immediately brought him home to live with him and Zanetta, his wife of 27 years.
22: This is Hopper, you guys.
5: Gabriel named him Hopper after the part of the truck where he was first found. And he's getting plenty of attention from Gabriel's grandkids. Cute. I called this video Spider-Man Brand New Dog.
22: Come here.
5: However, I think we can all guess who is probably Hopper's favorite.
21: Mm-hmm. Look at him just standing on your hand so casually.
22: He's found home.
5: My favorite part of the story is that Gabriel did call his wife that day to tell her what happened, and apparently she just immediately said, quote, bring him home.
3: Oh, that's good.
4: That's great.
3: Yeah, that's good. That dog cleaned up.
4: Yeah.
3: Nice.
0: Oh, yeah.
3: Because it looked like garbage dog was...
0: garbage dog.
3: Did not look good. Did not look good. It's hard to see a garbage dog and be like, oh, look at that cute dog.
0: Yeah.
3: Mm-mm. Looked like an old banana.
0: Yeah, it's not good.
4: But they have the cameras on there in the truck.
3: Yes, I guess they have to, right?
0: Yeah. Yeah, well, they're throwing people away all the time. You know what I mean? Yeah. Every once in a while, we throw a person
3: normally
0: away.
3: It's a homeless man.
0: Yeah. Yeah.
3: Normally it is a homeless man.
0: Yep.
3: But in this case, it was a cute little dog. That's nice.
0: Yeah. Huge upgrade for that dog.
3: Oh, sure. Yeah, what kind of human being throws a dog in a dumpster?
0: Who knows, dude?
3: Come on. By the way, sometimes we miss obvious things.
0: Uh-huh.
3: Right? We were talking about that lottery case. How would she know? What would it be? How could you tell?
0: Yeah.
3: The envelopes addressed to the lottery office.
4: I did think of that.
0: Oh, I thought she was sending it. No, I thought she was sending it to the person she wanted to cash it. That's what I thought. I thought she was sending it to her friend. And her friend was like, I haven't got my lottery ticket.
3: Oh, maybe that's it.
0: That's okay. I thought we're not going as to dumb the as everyone okay. thinks.
7: I'm pretty sure that's what the story said.
0: Yeah.
7: You're mailing it to the family member.
0: Okay, yeah, we are not as dumb as our listeners believe.
3: Well, sometimes they are right. But yeah. Not in this case.
4: No.
3: Thank goodness.
0: Yeah.
3: I totally believe them. Like, yes, we're dumb.
0: Yeah, I know. Yeah, well,
3: it's
0: dumb.
3: Possible. Totally missed that.
0: It's possible.
3: Yeah, that would have been a dead giveaway. Mail to winning ticket department lottery office.
0: Nope.
3: Nope. Oh, shoot. Got to steal that.
0: Yeah.
3: Look out for a ticket on the way.
0: Mm-hmm.
3: Also look out for...
0: I'm actually looking out for some
3: fancy cards.
0: Yes.
3: On the way.
0: Won't see it again.
3: Currently en route.
0: You wouldn't believe what I just hit. I've never done
3: big?
0: It. Yeah,
3: you
0: I guess. Wow. I don't know yet, but I hit big.
3: Oh, wow.
0: I hit it big.
3: You followed a minivan home and just waited?
0: Yep.
3: Oh, no.
0: Hit big.
9: Chuck won't say it, but he loved the minivan.
0: Oh, I loved
4: I
0: it.
4: Oh,
3: did
4: I
3: you see it?
4: I didn't see it.
0: That's
4: see
0: what
4: it.
0: I said. You know that salad?
4: Well, yeah, but yeah,
3: you
4: I saw
3: told
4: the
3: me.
4: Salad
3: he told us about
4: minivan.
3: It. I assumed that was just because
0: it was murdered out like that.
3: Oh, wow.
0: That thing is.
4: Missed it.
0: Yeah, that thing is hot stuff.
3: A murdered out minivan.
0: Like two. To be frank,
3: yes,
0: everything that you could do to make a minivan cooler has been done to that minivan. So, like, it is peak level. Like,
9: yeah, you're talking to the cool expert, dude.
0: Yeah, I don't know what else you could even do.
10: It's got spinners on it?
0: No, wow. But all blacked out rims.
9: 20s.
0: Yeah,
10: 20s on the minivan.
0: She's got 20s on the mini.
4: It's a comfortable ride. I don't know if that makes the comfort level go down.
0: The look.
10: You got 20s on the mini?
0: He's got 20.
10: That's a rap song right there, man.
0: You got 20s
10: started.
0: On the mini. Yeah.
10: Driving around the kids, 20s on the mini.
0: Yeah.
3: Someone stole my car.
9: Oh, my God.
3: Mayo's
0: first hit.
10: Is on the mini.
4: Gotta use it in the music video.
3: Yeah, absolutely. Look for that cool ass video to drop soon.
0: It is top notch. That's all I'll say.
3: All right.
0: I'm not a fan of minivans. I would not personally, I don't want them. And I think it's just because as a child, my parents made that choice.
3: Yeah, for
0: and
3: sure.
0: So there's a negative thing about it. But I mean, that's as nice as you can get one. I'll tell you that.
3: We're going to take a break, and when we come back, celebrity dirt and sports news coming up. Who had police respond to his home after he appeared to harm himself on a live stream? Did a TV anchor fall asleep during the news? And did Netflix lose an entire movie?
0: Oh, wow.
3: All that and more coming up after this.
23: Previously on Dave and Chuck the Freak.
3: McDonald's is officially adding Krispy Kreme donuts to its menu nationwide.
24: I mean, that'll work out, man. Put it in the McFlurry.
25: Oh, God.
3: Oh, my God, you fat animal. That is crazy.
0: Wow.
3: Holy hell. Yeah. Oh, that sounds incredible.
0: Take one.
3: put it in the machine that tears it to shreds and mixes it in with the ice cream. God. If McDonald's That's ice cream smart. And Krispy Kreme donuts flavor combined,
2: they probably figured they can't do it.
3: Yeah, they're like, right? that'll be illegal immediately.
8: There's like a Fattenheimer that is like, you can't do this. I have become death. Destroyer of worlds.
3: Wow. That just like came to me like a vision.
2: I know.
23: It's Dave and Chuck the Freak. 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
1: From the Kelloland Live Doppler Storm Center.
2: Mostly sunny skies today. Our high temperature near 80 with a south wind at 5 miles per hour. Tonight's low temperature at 57, mainly clear. Tomorrow, we rebound to 84 with a south wind at 15 to 25. And temperatures will continue to climb close to 90 by Friday. Upper 80s to low 90s this weekend. From the Storm Center at Kelloland TV, I'm meteorologist Brian Karstens.
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9: From the Kello.com News Center, I'm Tom Rooney. A Sioux Falls man has been identified as the victim of a deadly Sunday boat crash on West Lake Okoboji. 64-year-old Zhang Ji Teng and five miners were in a 19-foot fishing boat that collided with a cabin cruiser. The condition of the five miners isn't available. No one was injured in the other boat. Renewed debate among Lincoln County commissioners over the county's new Justice Center. Commissioner Doug Putnam called the $54 million facility a boondoggle during yesterday's commission meeting. Commission Chair Tiffany Landine said Putnam has never asked project officials for answers. Putnam apologized to Lincoln County taxpayers, saying they got hosed. Extra medical services will be available during this year's Sturgis Motorcycle Rally. Monument Health says it has more locations providing care than ever before, with three new sites added in the Rapid City area over the past year. The rally begins Friday. From the Kello.com News Center, I'm Tom Rooney.
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2: 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Coming up, celebrity dirt and sports news. Who had police respond to his home after he appeared to harm himself on a live stream? Did a TV anchor fall asleep during the news? Mm. And did Netflix lose an entire movie? All coming up. First, though, in sports, it's Nipplegate.
9: What?
2: It appears Bill Belichick, after vacationing in Europe.
10: We saw his nipple.
2: With 25-year-old girlfriend Jordan Hudson, got a nipple ring.
9: Holy crap cakes, he did. What on earth? Okay, what is the cutoff for?
2: Nipple ring? I think whenever you want.
9: No.
20: 30?
10: Yeah.
2: I guess. Like, I couldn't go get one right now.
20: If you haven't got one before 30, you're probably out of the game.
10: Yeah.
9: Also,
10: I agree.
9: What time do you take it out?
2: Like, so if you get it, at 30.
9: Like, you know, I had a face piercing.
2: Yes. You think how many old people are listening to us right now with piercings? A ton.
9: I became a dad.
2: Genital piercings.
9: And I took it out.
2: Like, you're Prince Albert. You take that out when you reach a certain age?
9: I feel like you do.
20: But I feel like if I went and got my nose pierced, like now, it would be kind of odd.
10: You just don't get it done later. Like if you already had it, that's one thing when you were young and you have it and you wear it when you're older.
9: And I mean, if it's your thing too, I guess you're just covered in them.
10: Yeah, if it's your thing. But this guy, I don't know.
21: He's a tough dude. That's painful.
2: You've had it done?
21: Yep.
1: What?
21: You have one now?
1: I had my left nipple pierced.
22: Holy crap.
1: I don't have it in anymore, but I did at one point.
19: Are the holes still there?
1: No, but my nipple's constantly hard now from...
21: You're a wild man.
1: I guess muscle tissue. I got it done in Wisconsin.
20: Just the left?
1: Yeah, just one. I couldn't do two. It hurt too bad.
21: Were you bored in Wisconsin? You yeah. just were like, you no, know.
1: I went and visited my buddy. He went to school out there. And we woke up one morning. We're like, want to go get them done? Let's go. So we went to the tattoo shop and got our nipples pierced. But underestimates how many boobs you'll see because you have your nipples pierced. Girls want to touch nipple rings.
21: Oh.
1: So that was
19: cool. So you say boob for a boob?
1: Yeah.
19: Okay. You said it was incredibly painful on a scale of 1 to 10.
1: It's like an 8. It's tough.
19: It is.
21: Seems like it would be.
20: Did you have the barbell or the like ring?
1: No, I had a ring. I started off with a ring.
22: Okay.
19: And then you upgraded?
1: And then switched it to this, but then took it out.
19: Now, were your nipples sensitive before you did this?

0: Well, you couldn't do this, right? I feel like it would just...
1: Like for me, I know...
0: I got real sensitive nips is what I'm saying. You know that. So I feel like it would just be too much.
1: Yes.
2: I think it'd be hard for most people to get this done.
1: Like my roommate was dating like a banker. And he was as straight and narrow, straight-laced dude as you could ever possibly be. And then he came over one day and she was like, he just got both of his nipples pierced. I was like, what? I'm like, what? I think it was an effort to try to be a little cooler or whatever.
0: Right.
1: You know?
0: Ryan, at what age did you say you took it out at?
3: I would think 20.
0: Okay, so long before you met your wife.
1: Oh, wow, you guys were young. Okay.
0: Long before you met your wife.
3: Oh, yeah.
1: Yeah.
2: We took it out at 20?
3: Knows, I've known her for long. Yeah, I didn't like it. It wasn't, like, sleeping sucked.
2: I bet.
3: And your nipples super raw.
0: Ow. Raw nip.
3: Yeah, it was tough. And after, oh, my God, I just remember after I walked out of that tattoo shop, I smoked about 25 cigarettes. I was so charged
0: and you
3: up.
0: Smoked?
3: My anxiety, dude.
1: Yeah.
0: Wow.
1: Yeah.
0: Okay, let me ask you this question. And this, I don't know if it makes a difference. So if you pierce a certain ear, it could signal, you know, sexuality or preference. Is nipple the same thing or no? Like left or right?
3: Not that I know of.
1: Okay. I don't.
3: Probably should have looked into that.
1: I don't know. I don't know on that.
2: Yeah, I don't think
1: that might have been just something. I don't even know if people even think about that anymore.
2: I don't think that's a thing.
1: I think it was just like something we went through.
2: Yeah, it was our generation.
0: But it was everyone our age. If you pierced your right ear,
2: it was only a matter. It's not now.
1: It was only that time where we
0: it's
1: were
0: not
1: like,
0: a, yeah.
1: You're gay if you get it on the left or right or one of them.
2: Everything's fluid
0: left
2: now. Everybody's
0: was straight,
2: doing everything.
0: Right was gay.
1: You can do whatever
2: you
1: want now,
2: I think.
1: Yeah,
2: you
1: can
2: do whatever you want now.
0: Okay.
4: So there is some stuff about it.
1: Uh-oh.
4: Historical folklore. A piercing on only the left nipple has occasionally been said to signal that a man is a top, dominant, or anally insertive.
0: And which nipple did he pierce?
4: The left.
2: The left.
4: So he's a top.
0: You're anally insertive?
4: He's not the bottom.
2: I don't think he knew that before he was 20.
1: I feel like that checks out.
4: Historical folklore.
3: I call that. I saw the most boobs I've ever seen in my entire life when I had my nipple pierced.
0: Yeah. Right, but that's it. And that lines up. You got the right one done.
3: I'll be the gay buddy. I don't care.
1: Yeah, who cares? Yeah. Who cares?
0: I'm 36, about to become a dad. I just took out my nipple rings yesterday.
1: See, I wondered if other people made the choice like me.
2: Yeah, the baby will pull it out, too. Those babies like to pull on stuff.
1: Oh, God.
2: Gotta watch out.
0: 45 years old when I got my nips pierced. That was 15 years ago. I'd rather get a root canal than get another nipple piercing.
2: I bet. That seems so
0: they
2: horrible.
0: They got it done at 45.
2: That's way too old.
1: Yeah, that's
2: I mean, not as old as Belichick, but...
1: That's wild times.
2: Belichick's really just
1: I'm tempted, wild man. I'm tempted every once in a while to just go and push one right through the closed hole in my face
0: just to freak out
1: my kids.
0: Who did we... Was that politician guy who had it done?
2: Cuomo.
1: He, sexual animal.
0: So I don't know if he had it done when he was younger and then just would take it in and out, because it appeared all of a sudden, right? People noticed it all of a sudden during a campaign speech or something under a polo shirt.
2: Yeah.
0: Polo shirts hide nothing.
1: No, they don't. They don't.
4: Having it... Belichick, it freaks me out because I can't... Not think about him.
1: That means
4: like he likes it to be licked.
1: That's like she sucks.
2: We don't want to think
1: it.
2: About that.
4: I can't help it.
1: Yeah, she sucks.
0: Think of her sucking on his nipples.
1: I can't.
4: Yeah, just like biting it a little bit.
0: That's gross,
4: man. That's gross.
0: Someone said when I got my Prince Albert, the pain was more than my body could handle. I passed out in the chair. It was so sensitive for 3 weeks I could barely walk.
1: I mean, it's your penis. I don't know what to tell these guys, you know, like get your face done. My face hurt when it first happened. I was like, oh, God. And I was like, oh, that was easy. And then he looked at me and was like, hey, man, I got to do it again. It's not straight. And that's when it really hurt. After all my adrenaline was completely gone.
0: I cannot imagine a Prince Albert. I think, like Ryan said about being uncomfortable, rubbing around in your pants all day long?
1: Yeah.
0: To me, that would be horrible. Like, there's nothing about that that sounds appealing to me.
1: No.

0: and getting caught in a lady.
1: I don't know if you get caught in the lady.
0: We've heard sometimes it catches on something.
1: Maybe it can get on something, but...
2: Well, if you have the whole ladder that attaches to the scrotum and stuff.
1: Yeah.
2: Jeez. So that's a whole setup.
3: It's crazy.
1: Mine's a footstool.
4: Older brother never took his nipple piercings Couple out. Steps. It's weird. His family photos at the lake with his kids, his nipple barbells are showing.
1: Mm-hmm. Yeah, like it's just one of the, like, you know, I wondered if, like, people with nipple rings have the same sort of thought process. Like, that banker guy, is he still running around in late 40s?
3: Went through a phase.
1: Yeah, I think it was a phase.
4: I had both nipples pierced, made the mistake of taking my shirt off while taking stuff out of the work truck. I was reaching over the toolbox in the bed of the truck, and I came down. The piercing got caught on the toolbox, ripped it right out, split my nipple right in half.
1: No, thank you.
4: Jesus.
3: Ouch.
1: You just wanted to see some extra boobs in your late teens,
5: It's not worth it. It ain't worth it.
1: Mm.
5: Leave it alone.
1: Might have been at the time.
5: Bill Belichick. Whatever. I mean, listen.
1: He's got to do whatever he can.
5: Part of me is like, good for you, dude. You're in your 70s. You're going crazy.
3: Surprised it's still going, that relationship.
1: I can't believe it. I honestly can't believe it.
5: When the World Cup came to the U.S., there was a lot of scams. A lot of people buying tickets. They'd go there and realize, oh, no, we actually don't have tickets. One guy in Massachusetts, he's in some big trouble now. He did this, pocketed thousands of dollars by scamming people, especially people from out of the country. CBS Boston has his story.
6: Robert Whelan keeping quiet while leaving court Monday morning. The 50-year-old Somerville firefighter facing a series of charges, accused of scamming victims out of thousands of dollars, promising World Cup tickets he couldn't provide.
7: Scamming at least 30 people out of a substantial amount of money. From our review of the facts now, it is at least $14,000. We believe that number is going to continue to grow.
6: Prosecutors say Whelan started a group chat telling people he could get them tickets to any match via early access with a broker he's met as a New England Patriots season ticket holder. He'd be the middleman who'd take the money, and purchasers would get the tickets digitally 24 to 48 hours before game time.
7: After those tickets were not made available to the parties asked for their money back. At that point, Mr. Whelan essentially doubled and tripled down.
6: Investigators say when facing pressure, Whelan forged ticket confirmation letters and then went further, creating a false email from the president of Somerville's retirement board, claiming to show he was withdrawing money from his firefighter pension funds to make people whole.
7: Speaking with the retirement board, they never signed off on that letter. Mr. Whelan would never been able to take that money out.
6: Whelan pleaded not guilty to charges on Monday, while his defense attorney claims he was a victim in all this, taken for a ride by a ticket broker he trusted.
8: And what had happened? This woman failed to produce any of the tickets. You want to know what Mr. Whelan has done since, Judge? Out of pocket to compensate of the folks that did not receive tickets. He's taken a complete hit and a complete loss.
6: Whelan was released after posting $250 cash bail. He was also placed on paid administrative leave from his role at the fire department. Oof. He's due back in court here next month.
1: I mean, it would be wild to just be the middleman. Like, and literally, this person is like, don't worry, I'm going to get you the tickets just like I always do. Just like I always get them. And you're like, okay. And then, I don't know, like, did I give the money to her?
5: That's what she's claiming.
1: He's
5: claiming.
1: Right.
5: He hopefully has something to back that up with proof.
1: The thing about all that stuff is you tend not to want to have a lot of paper trail.
5: Because as soon as his lawyer started into that story, his eyes went real shifty.
1: Mm-hmm. Oh,
3: shifty
1: really?
3: Eyes.
1: Really?
5: He was like, I hope they believe this.
1: Oh, yeah. Wow.
5: I just look into that.
1: Uh-huh.
5: I'm going to need some proof.
1: Yeah. You're right.
5: All right. Yesterday at this time, we played what many consider one of the worst versions of the national anthem of all time.
1: Okay.
5: By legendary Motown singer Martha Reeves and a couple of other ladies.
1: Yes.
5: We felt bad. We couldn't rank it as the worst because she's a legendary Motown singer.
1: Mm-hmm.
5: In her 80s.
3: Yeah.
1: Yes.
5: Bless her. Turns out she could be a real bitch.
1: Oh, well.
3: Well, I've
5: now some tape has been leaked of her critiquing the backup singers
1: Oh.
5: Before that.
1: Before that actual show?
5: Viral performance. Oh. And we're all here tonight. The hopes are spinning in air. They cruise through the night. That's how it's told. And I'm glad we're still there. They're pretty bad, but... Oh, say that we was worse than that. Now you're singing with me. Who's singing the same note I'm singing? Why?
3: She's cranky.
5: Yeah, old and cranky.
9: I don't think I need them.
1: Backup singers, I don't think I need them.
3: Oh, so she just thought she was great on her own.
1: Yeah.
3: Oh, boy.
1: And there's a guy there who's like, baby,
5: oh,
1: baby.
5: No, baby.
3: It's hard to tell.
1: Grandma, yes, you do.
5: You need to help.
3: And it didn't
5: help. How do I tell Martha Reeves?
9: To have a lead.
5: Now I feel bad for these ladies.
1: That's now it makes sense why they stop so much.
5: Because they're like, let her have her moment.
1: She said, I wanted a lead. I wanted to make sure.
3: She probably thinks it's great. Her performance.
1: Yeah, 100%.
3: I recall even when she was younger, she was kind of cranky.
5: Oh, really?
3: I feel like there were stories.
5: Oh, okay.
3: But I don't think that being 85 helps.
5: No.
10: Bitch, you took my note!
1: Also, I mean, I don't know. How far down on my list who else did I call?
5: Before you landed on Martha Reeves.
1: Because I'll be honest.
5: 700 others.
1: I'd rather call a local up-and-coming high school singer that no one's ever heard of.
5: That would blow you away.
1: That can really just sing.
5: Yeah.
1: And no one knows.
5: Sometimes
1: and it's just
5: people
1: done.
5: Want the name, right?
3: Yeah.
5: Motown legend,
3: that's
5: Martha
3: it.
5: Reeves,
3: all
5: welcomes
3: about the name.
5: You.
1: Sorry, but...
3: Yeah, it was bad during practice.
5: Yeah.
1: Awful.
5: It wasn't just a mistake during
3: me.
5: She was sounded like that before.
3: And there's no telling her no.
5: There is not.
1: No.
5: Nope.
1: I don't ever want to be like, I don't want to have to be the person to tell her, hey, we got to try something different.
5: Yeah.
1: No.
5: We're going a different way.
1: No.
5: And then finally here in sports news, the Carolina Panthers helped make a young boy's wish come true. Here's that story from NBC News.
11: Helmet on, standing exactly 4 feet tall and surrounded by NFL giants. Six-year-old Asher Harvey grabbed the ball and ran straight into the end zone. Boom. Scoring a touchdown for his favorite team, the Carolina Panthers. This moment, a special one for Asher, who was born with a heart anomaly. His mom explaining he essentially only has half a heart.
12: I love you so much.
11: It sometimes makes life a little harder, but it hasn't stopped him from dreaming big. So when Make-A-Wish reached out, right away, Asher thought of the Panthers. The team inviting him onto the roster for the day. Asher even signing a contract.
13: He got a fat signing bonus.
11: And even touring the locker room.
14: There it is.
11: Meeting his new teammates.
13: This guy's the one that's going to bring the play in for you. You know who he is?
15: My guy. Yeah. Great to see you. Thanks so much for coming.
11: But the day wasn't over yet.
16: All right, are you ready to go? We're about to head out in a second. You ready?
17: Please welcome Asher.
11: Asher taking the field with the team during a FanFest scrimmage, scoring on the final play.
17: Touchdown!
11: His mom has never been proud.
18: He's taught me that... Sorry.
1: Uh-oh.
18: Asher has taught me that... It doesn't matter what happens to you. What matters is how you move through life, because that kid is unstoppable.
3: He's got all of it down, all the things down, you know, the
1: football.
5: He's a huge fan, obviously.
3: Yeah.
1: Yes.
5: Pretty damn cool for
1: him. No, it's very, very nice.
5: Got his special moment.
1: Yeah.
5: All right, moving on to celebrity dirt now. Some crazy moments. You remember that celebrity blogger, Perez Hilton?
3: Mm-hmm.
1: It's impossible to forget.
5: He hasn't really been in the news in a couple of years. He's not the world's greatest human being.
3: No.
1: Sure.
5: very disliked in the Hollywood.
3: On TikTok.
5: Yep.
3: All the time.
5: Well, he made a very bizarre and concerning appearance on TikTok Live last night.
3: Uh-oh.
5: He appeared to be naked.
3: No.
5: Covered in blood.
3: What?
5: Cutting himself with a knife at his home in Florida.
3: Ooh.
1: Okay.
3: I didn't think he was.
1: I heard that he was like, did some kind of self-harm thing or whatever. I didn't realize it was
3: that. If you'd have stopped at naked, it would have been.
5: Yeah, I'm not going to show you the video. There's just a blurry cap of it there.
1: Do we have the video?
5: Yeah, this is the video part of it. Miami-Dade police were made aware of the situation. They spoke to family members who were at the scene. Here's the latest on the story now from ABC 7.
12: A lot of people care and are concerned about Ariana Grande.
14: Less than 24 hours after Perez Hilton shared that video voicing concerns about Ariana Grande's health, tonight he's the one people are worried about. People magazine reporting the celebrity blogger has now been hospitalized after appearing to harm himself during a TikTok live stream Tuesday. The footage, too gruesome to show, Hilton using a knife to make apparent cuts on his body with a bloodied torso and face. Trauma therapist Myra Corley, who doesn't treat Hilton, says cries for help can often show up unintentionally. Online.
19: Social media is the outlet. Social media is where people go for connection, but also for rescuing in a dysregulated time. A lot of times when you get to that point of such a crisis, such dysregulation, you're not at the point of intentional decision making.
14: The Miami-Dade Sheriff's Office telling ABC News in a statement they received multiple calls regarding an individual who was live streaming acts of self-harm on social media. Deputies quickly located the individual's residence where they spoke with family members on scene and confirmed he was alone inside. Deputies then tactically disengaging to slow the situation with crisis intervention techniques.
19: De-escalation is so vital in these moments. It's so fragile, of course, and because that person is already in such an emotionally distressed and dysregulated place, any kind of added stimulation can be a safety risk.
14: Hilton, who calls himself the OG influencer, built his blogging career dissecting the lives of celebrities, using his platform recently to discuss his own life with his followers. Believer. This post shared to Instagram in late June.
12: I went to the gym this morning for the first time in weeks. I also went to church today for the first time in weeks. And I also read my Bible today for the first time in weeks. I was in a bit of a spiral because I was overwhelmed with our move to Miami. And I didn't do these things that I know are good for me.
14: And representatives for Perez Hilton tonight say they have not yet made direct contact with him, but they're saying they do appreciate everyone's concern and are asking for his privacy to be respected during this difficult time.
1: Yeah, when you're nude and cutting yourself and getting into Jesus, there's always something. There's always something going on.
3: Yeah.
1: It seems like a real trifecta.
3: Yep.
1: That can happen.
5: Sheriff's office confirmed he was taken to the hospital, saying that he was safely recovered and transported to a local hospital where he's receiving medical attention. Their crisis team is also providing support and mental health resources to him and his family. TikTok did remove the videos of the live stream, but as you see, they are still
1: online. He's cutting his face all up, cutting his face and body.
5: It looked like there was blood all over him, like from the waist up that you could see.
1: Wow. So that is crazy.
5: That is definitely crazy.
1: Worth a follow.
5: Okay, my goodness. Nope.
2: You think
3: will he come back after that?
1: What?
2: Well, are they going to respect his privacy? Wasn't his whole life about
3: not respecting people's privacy?
2: Right.
3: I don't know.
2: It's like,
1: yeah, it's crazy.
2: They're going to dig the dirt up on you.
1: You know?
5: Listen, I wish him well.
2: Yeah.
5: Don't want him to die. Obviously, he's a despicable human being.
1: Yeah.
5: Right? He is a despicable.
1: It wasn't great. Yeah.
5: He's made his career off of destroying others sometimes.
1: Sure. But
5: maybe that takes a toll on you.
1: I think that the thing about social media is it's like, it's fine to be on there and stuff like that. When someone makes it their entire world, so you're on there so much, like you're streaming all the time and doing all that stuff. And like, your friends are the people that you don't really know in real life. They're just these people that you interact with on a screen.
5: Right.
1: And you're just alone in a room.
20: that's this TikTok. Like, there are all these people who's going, Perez, stop, Perez. But that's just TikTok people. You know what I mean?
1: Yeah.
20: None of his real friends, no one real in his life.
1: That's what I mean. Like, so many times, like, you'll see someone, they've got, like, 250,000 people that, like, follow them, but they don't have a single real person in their actual life. And that's where I think stuff gets super dangerous.
5: Yeah.
1: Online. Like, where you just, I don't know, you're, like, really risking some kind of weird sanity thing, or, I don't know.
5: Well, Lisa Wade can probably relate to this next story. Not so exciting news report could make you fall asleep.
1: Maybe they were not supposed to show me at that time when Dave was talking about that last thing.
3: Could be me or Jason.
1: Yeah.
2: Hey, Lisa, don't pass the buck. This was about you. Deflecting much?
1: Sounds like something Jason would do. What's Ryan doing in that room?
2: Eventually.
20: Hot potato, hot potato.
2: I know, yeah, I know. Well, I will fall asleep.
1: Oh, man.
5: This TV anchor did nod off during a live broadcast.
21: Anchor nap time. A local television anchor is caught catching Z's on live TV. Her eyes are closed with her head resting peacefully in her hands during the 8:30 a.m. broadcast.
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21: A reporter in the field throws to Dominique Dillon at the anchor desk, only to find her sleeping on the job. Silence follows. The live TV shut-eye is going viral. Dominique Dillon got caught sleep on camera, wrote one viewer. Turns out, like a lot of us, Dominique is a sleep-deprived mom. The morning anchor on Fox 13 in Memphis welcomed her second daughter 8 months ago. Her workday begins at 2:30 a.m. Who could blame her for catching a quick snooze?
23: Maybe we should have jobs with a little bit more flexibility.
24: 100%, especially having a job like this one, where you already have to be up early.
21: The early morning slumber didn't last long at all. You can see Dominique's eyes fluttering open as she throws to the weather.
25: Let's turn to the forecast.
26: You look like a perfect little angel taking a little nap.
21: Her co-anchor also poked fun at her 40 winks.
27: Hey, Sleeping Beauty over here. It is time for sun.
25: I wasn't napping. There was something in my eye, obviously.
21: Fox 13 Memphis says in a statement, "We appreciate that our Fox 13 Memphis audience saw this as a very relatable moment. Like so many working parents, Dominique is balancing the demands of raising young children and a career that begins before sunrise."
1: This sucks. I got to get a PR person for this. I've got to get a PR person to write statements and stuff
5: for
1: this.
5: The TV station handled it well. That was nice.
1: They did.
5: It could have been. Like,
3: it is relatable for a lot of people.
5: Totally.
3: So.
1: I mean, I fell asleep doing my job many times, and it was just booze related.
2: Well, I fell asleep here before I had the jits. So.
20: Chuck the Farm Report! Stop playing! Wake up!
5: Dude. The crap we used to have to do.
1: Oh, yeah. No.
5: Things.
1: Yeah.
5: Oh.
1: Yeah.
28: Are we ready for the last news yet?
1: Oh, wow.
5: Netflix is being sued.
1: No.
5: They lost a movie.
1: How do you just misplace a movie?
5: They're facing a $100 million lawsuit. No joke. They lost an entire movie.
1: Huh.
29: Well, Netflix now faces a $100 million lawsuit after allegedly losing an entire movie. A UK production company filed suit this week saying the streaming giant lost the hard drive containing the master copy of their movie. That flick, a World War II spy film starring Nicolas Cage, took more than 7 years to make.
3: Oh, no.
29: Court filings claim that a Netflix executive did admit in an email that the drives had been stolen from a company desk. With the location of the master copy unknown, the production company says studios are less likely to buy the movie since a third party could leak it at any time.
1: Oh,
29: Netflix is pushing back, though, disputing it, bearing any liability for the loss and saying that they have taken extra steps to support the filmmaker and his team.
1: So I still have other copies of it, but because I gave it to you and you lost it, I could try to hype it up, and then all of a sudden you're like, hey, available free on DaveHunter.com.
5: Yep.
1: Nicolas Cage's spy movie, you know. I mean, it's happened a few times with people's music. I know, like, U2's Achtung Baby,
20: the Odyssey
1: demo got stolen.
20: Was
1: oh,
20: just
1: really?
20: On X for several hours. The whole
3: oh, really?
20: Movie.
1: Wow.
20: Millions watched it.
1: Oh, yeah. Hmm. That's how I want to watch it at home.
20: On X.
1: Yes. On X.
3: I don't know.
1: No. Too busy watching but people die on there.
20: It took them 7 years to make this Nicolas Cage spy movie. They sell it to Netflix, and Netflix is like, where did we
3: put
1: that? I mean, it must have been pretty killer, right?
3: Yeah, they didn't protect it very well.
28: Just leave it on our desk. Hope someone seals this. We can write it off.
1: Yeah.
28: Right?
1: That's how I feel about my Jeep.
28: Keys are
3: steal
28: in
3: it. Please, please.
28: Oh, no.
1: Keys are right on the hood. I left the keys on the hood.
20: On the hood? Yeah. You forgot?
1: Mm-mm.
20: Oh, no. Just because business is booming for Spider-Man doesn't mean others in Spidey's immediate universe will fare so well. Films related to the web-slinger, such as Morbius, Kraven the Hunter, and Madame Web, have received unenthusiastic welcomes to theaters from fans. So with that in mind, the CEO of Sony has confirmed there are no, as in zero, plans now for any more Spider-Man spin-off projects.
1: Smart.
20: Even though that movie... it's the number one opening weekend of all time. They said the audience is boss. They didn't respond to the other spinoffs. It's as simple as that.
1: Well, imagine you make a movie and it makes $1 billion. And then you make four movies that cost $1 billion that make no money. Like, that sucks.
20: Yeah.
1: Just make the $1 billion movies.
20: Right. But they, you know, it's Hollywood.
1: I know.
20: Something does well, you try and milk it for everything it's worth.
1: I know. They've got it backwards a bit. Like, they want to make $1 billion every 6 months instead of just... and then that ends up costing them all the money that they just made.
20: Ted Lasso returns. 3 years ago, fans of the show Ted Lasso thought they'd watch the series finale, but Jason Sudeikis got together with his creative team to bring the show back. This time, they're going to focus on a women's soccer team. The new season, which premieres today on Apple TV... we'll be missing some of the characters from the previous seasons, including Jamie Tart, Danny Rojas, and more. We'll see if the new cast of characters takes off. We'll also see if the popularity of the show continues, especially since we just spent a summer soccer-obsessed with the World Cup. It might help it.
3: Yeah, that's good timing on that.
20: Yeah.
1: Yeah, I think so. You just hope it's well-written.
3: Yeah.
1: That's what it really needs to be, so...
20: will it be as good as the first season or two?
3: No, probably
20: not.
1: Well, it's already sort of going down, right? So,
20: and then there's this. A kind Wisconsin stranger helped a rock band make it to their tour stop after a car broke down. That's not it. Here's the story from CBS News.
0: It's been one heck of a last few days.
4: On a tour of the Midwest, the rock band Autumn Kings ran right into an early winter in rural Wisconsin.
0: Our van engine broke down in Cadott.
4: As they waited for the mechanic, a stranger in a truck pulled over and offered to help. He left his number just in case. When they finally got their van checked out, no dice.
0: It's going to take a couple days.
4: But simply, no engine, no van, no tour. You knew a guy.
0: Right. We knew a guy, yeah. Call up my guy, Ernie. Hey, Ernie. We need your help. Yeah, what's up? Our van's broke down. You guys want to just take my car? Really?
4: He bought the car 3 days earlier. And so in Ernie's red ride, they drive all night and made it to the Upheaval Festival in Grand Rapids, Michigan. And guess what happens?
0: We played what I think was the best show of our entire career.
4: Fast forward 400 miles back to Wisconsin, and the Autumn Kings head to Ernie's.
0: Ernie is the man of, I won't say the hour of day, that's insulting. I would say the man of the year, possibly the man of the decade.
6: Right. These guys are pretty cool. I've never met a live band before. I just stopped to help three strangers on the side of the road.
4: That SUV just 3 days old. So, yes, Midwest Nice is very real. And the Autumn Kings found it in Ernie Russell, who we could call the Prince of Kindness.
1: There's no chance, dude. There's no chance I'm giving a band my car.
20: Your three-day-old car?
1: No way, man. A band?
3: That's way too nice.
1: He met the, I guess, the nicest band with no plans to just destroy stuff.
20: Cocaine and hookers.
1: I mean, that's all I'd be doing if I had a band. I'm that young and I have a band.
20: Cocaine
1: it's
20: and hookers.
1: Just tearing everything apart and
20: low and low jobs.
1: I'm getting both nipples pierced. I'm in Wisconsin. Yeah. I mean, that's what you do when you're there.
20: That's
1: so
20: right. I've heard you get your nipples
1: you
20: pierced.
1: You do.
20: There.
1: Yeah. You do.
5: So
2: to lead you astray.
1: I don't know, man. I mean, that guy, that's he a nice had a dude. Lot of photos
3: very nice.
1: Up.
5: He did a lot of pictures.
3: I noticed
5: loves
3: that.
5: Loves a good picture.
3: His wife, I think, likes that.
1: Mm-hmm. Mm-hmm. Yeah, so not a lot going on. You might as well be like, just take it.
3: Your whole life is on a wall.
5: Oh, yep. From beginning to...
3: Mm-hmm.
1: Yeah, just take it.
5: That's a nice dude.
1: It is.
5: That's an unbelievable... Like, in this day and age, people just aren't that nice anymore. Take my brand new car Take my brand new car.
1: Stopping.
5: From Wisconsin to Grand Rapids.
1: Right. Stopping on the side of the road to be like, hey, you guys okay?
5: Trust no one else.
1: That is crazy.
5: Oh, you're Autumn Kings. Bye. Call the police, baby. Call the police.
1: Autumn Kings. Yeah.
5: Yeah. Bye, Autumn Kings. Whatever you are.
1: Oh, yeah. Mm-hmm. Probably huge, and we don't know.
5: I think they are playing in one of our shows. I think I read their name.
3: Are they?
1: I think they're from around here.
5: Yeah.
1: Uh huh.
5: Yeah.
1: Oh.
28: I think they're on the bill for something that's coming.
1: And they do stuff with us.
28: Yeah. Uh-huh. They do. They're great.
1: They're awesome.
28: They are a wonderful band.
3: Oh, yeah. They do. They sure do.
28: Yeah, they absolutely do. You can check them out
3: at our radio station.
1: I'm just saying.
3: They were here.
5: Autumn
3: Kings. They were in the building.
5: SUV, probably.
1: Autumn Kings, you want a Jeep?
5: Yeah, you can take a Jeep. There you go.
1: You want a Jeep with way too many miles?
28: They're still on the rise. It's not.
1: Yeah. I believe, sure. were they the band they played the lunchroom?
28: Yes.
1: Yeah. You know, you're playing the lunchroom. You know, that means you're going for it hard.
5: Yes.
1: Good for them.
5: We wish them all the best.
1: They were pretty good.
5: Wish them all the best. When we come back in just a moment.
1: Thank you, Al.
5: What naked surprise did two guys find in their bed? Are female cyclists padding their bras for an aerodynamic advantage?
1: Damn.
5: Is the feet juice drinking trend really taking off? And badass of the day, all coming up on Dave and Chuck the Freak.
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5: If you have been pooping yourself to death in Boston, you're not alone. Over 100 people that have had uncontrollable craps. They believe it's coming from contaminated foods.
8: If you have lingering bouts of diarrhea, make sure you see your doctor.
9: There's never been a time in my life I didn't have lingering bouts.
1: I was going to say, I wouldn't even know I had this.
9: Have you guys seen that commercial for Pepto-Bismol? It goes, diarrhea.
8: He sings it beautifully, but his part was just diarrhea.
9: I want to know the story behind the guy that's diarrhea like an angel.
5: That's his only line in the whole commercial.
9: Yeah, I'm the diarrhea guy.
5: Yep. He really did sell it.
9: The director's like, no, we need more beautiful on the diarrhea. Somebody was in a booth and was like, all right, hit me again with the diarrhea.
1: No, not good enough yet. I still think it's kind of gross.
9: Let me try a little something different. Here we go. Upset. Diarrhea.
1: Closer. But I kind of still felt like I had diarrhea.
5: From the top, boys. From the top. One more time.
9: Diarrhea.
1: Well, that's it. That's it.
9: Is that good?
1: That's as good as it's going to get.
5: Good job.
7: It's Dave and Chuck the Freak. 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
2: Mostly sunny skies today. Our high temperature gets close to 80 this afternoon with a light wind out of the south at 5 miles per hour. For tonight, low temperature at 57. Tomorrow, our temperature goes back to 84, south wind at 15 to 25. And the numbers continue to climb into Friday and Saturday, upper 80s to near 90. From the Storm Center at Kelloland TV, I'm Brian Karstens.
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4: From the Kello.com News Center, I'm Tom Rooney. State officials say Sioux Falls Penitentiary Warden Joseph Romich is no longer employed by the Department of Corrections. No explanation was given by spokesman Michael Winder, who says Tabitha Benting is now serving as warden of the Jameson Annex and the State Penitentiary in Sioux Falls. Democratic U.S. Senate candidate Julian Baudouin has ended his campaign to unseat Mike Rounds. In a news release, he said a house fire had caused extraordinary personal challenges for his family. The Democratic Party has until next Tuesday to nominate a replacement, but hasn't indicated whether that will happen. Rounds still faces independent Brian Bangs in the race. And a motorcyclist is in critical condition after crashing into two deer on his way to the Sturgis Rally. Frank Ulrich was part of a five-person caravan that included firefighters and EMTs, so emergency treatment began immediately. From the Kello.com News Center, I'm Tom Rooney.
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13: How you doing?
14: Dave, are you okay?
13: No, I almost ripped my toenail right off.
16: Wear shoes.
13: It got caught on a piece of wood under here, like a rough piece of wood.
16: Ow. Oh, yeah, all those panels are all rough on the bottom. Yeah, yikes. No, that's not good.
13: Oh, my God.
14: Right, made a noise through my traffic report. I was like, what's happening?
13: I think it cut the nail in half.
16: Oh, my God. I don't know.
14: We're going to lose a nail.
13: No, I can't. Not my beautiful feet.
16: No. Oh, wow.
17: Oh, it hurts.
16: Surprising.
14: Do you need a Band-Aid?
13: No, I don't know yet.
17: You got to protect those puppies.
16: Please, if Dave needs a Band-Aid... Is we it, got a problem.
17: Is it bleeding?
14: Well, no, but no, like just bleeding, to maybe just to, protect it to or make it feel better.
16: Oh, like, you know, when your nail like breaks and it's like, it's bending upwards, you got to sort of keep it down. Yeah.
17: My big toe's all bruised up, but I have matching toes.
16: I'm okay. You guys should touch toes.
13: We should not. That is gross.
16: For Instagram.
13: That's disgusting. That's almost like touching tips.
17: Yeah. Is it?
13: Yeah, it's gross.
18: I mean, it's
17: fucking big toes.
18: It's gotta
17: like
18: be second.
16: You can't.
13: It's second to that.
16: Hold
13: tips
16: on.
13: Tips is number one.
16: No. Okay.
17: Okay. What about tongues? Tongues is
16: number two.
13: Okay. Tongues is two.
16: Second.
13: Right. Toes is
16: tips.
13: Tongues.
16: Tips,
13: tongues, and toes.
17: Cheeks? Cheeks is on there.
13: No.
16: Cheeks is easy.
17: Bare cheeks
16: is easy. I'd put my cheek against Dave's cheek.
13: More before I'd put my toe to his toe.
16: Yeah.
13: Go toe-to-toe, literally.
17: I would go toe-to-toe before I went cheek-to-cheek.
14: They do that in yoga sometimes, that the feet thing.
16: What are you talking about?
14: I experienced that.
13: With stranger's feet?
14: Yeah. That was it. It was the last time I went to that place.
17: Really?
14: Yeah.
16: They were like, touch the person
14: yeah,
16: next
14: like
16: to
14: it was like a
16: feet?
14: I don't know
16: like
14: it was
16: go
14: like
16: foot
14: two
16: to foot
14: people?
16: To
14: I don't know how they did
13: against
14: it.
13: Or something?
14: Yeah. I don't know. It was weird. It was gross.
16: Bare feet,
14: I
16: though, right?
14: Feet.
16: Bare
14: yeah,
16: feet?
14: It was bare feet.
16: Oh, no, no.
18: I'm wondering if you guys and Jason are talking about the same cheeks, by the way.
13: Ass cheeks.
18: Oh, you are. Okay.
13: Oh, yeah.
16: I wasn't.
13: Oh, you're talking about face cheeks?
16: Oh, yeah.
13: No. Oh, I was talking about ass
18: when Chuck said it's easy,
16: I was
18: like,
16: that's easy. I would do that to Dave all the time.
14: About butt cheeks.
16: Butt cheeks?
13: Yeah. I've not seen you. I'd rather, I guess, our butt cheeks touch than my toe touches
16: bare
13: your toe.
16: Bare butt cheeks, though?
17: Right. Over
16: tough.
17: My toe?
16: That's three.
14: Bare butt cheeks?
17: Yeah.
16: Yeah, imagine putting your bare butt against anyone else.
18: I'll do toe before my butt cheeks.
17: See?
16: Yeah.
17: Yeah, right, toes. Toe before his butt cheeks. You're doing butt cheeks before your toe.
16: Tip, tongue, butt cheeks.
13: Toe. Worst things you can touch on a man.
17: We're not touching anything. It's okay.
13: All right.
17: I'm not touching you.
13: Nipple to nipple?
16: Ball to ball.
17: Ball, he can't do ball to ball. Why can't you? Not with Ryan.
16: Not with Ryan.
17: No, out of the water.
16: Yeah, let's do it.
13: This ball off will put you to shame, apparently. Anyway, injured my toe. I don't know how it became something really sexual and ridiculous. But
16: just kiss and get it over with.
13: Everyone get in here and kiss
16: me. I'm so sick of it.
13: The sexual tension is crazy.
16: I know.
13: Anyways, how you doing? Hope things are well.
16: They are. They're really great.
13: I like your fake positivity. I love your fake positivity. Whatever it is, I'll take it, man. Give it to me.
16: So good.
13: Awesome. Coming up. Are female cyclists padding their bras for an aerodynamic advantage? Is the feet juice drinking trend taking off? Why is a 21-year-old female pilot our badass of the day? But first, we'll get to this.
19: Criminal of the day.
13: Two brothers in Australia. I believe they're Indian men living in Australia. Just to...
16: Okay.
13: So I don't throw you off here.
16: Okay.
13: They were given the fright of their lives when they returned home to find a naked guy sleeping in one of their beds.
16: Right.
13: This idiot was under the fitted sheet. So you're touching my mattress.
16: Oh,
13: and it's funny, when you later see the room... I think they've done the Lisa wave. They've thrown the mattress right out.
16: Just throw it out.
13: Right out. If there's
16: anything
13: a naked
16: touched,
13: man sleeping on your... Right on the mattress.
16: Mm-hmm. Yeah. Anything he touched, really.
13: It's got to go.
16: All got to go.
13: Here's their story from 7 News.
20: I think my brother's...
21: They came home to this, an uninvited and unwelcome guest napping in the nick underneath a fitted sheet.
20: He taken one pillow from my bed
1: And then after...
2: He's even got a glove on.
1: And sleep naked or...
21: Marshall and his brother confronting the surprise house guest. When the naked 33-year-old refused to leave, they called police.
1: My brother said, this is not your house. Can you please leave your house?
21: His brother's bed left stained with blood spots. Chucks tied together found on the kitchen floor.
1: Covered with tattoo. There is two tattoo over here and full body is covered with tattoo.
21: The accused, Anthony James Baresi, was charged with trespass and failing to provide details to police. He's no Goldilocks. He's already well known to authorities. Sentenced to 4 years, 7 months prison in 2018 for stabbing a French tourist while koala spotting in the Bel Air National Park.
22: Oh, wow. The guys just attacked us. We don't really understand what's happened. But he stabbed me first, and after he tried to run after my friend.
21: In court, it was revealed Mr. Baresi had only been out of custody for 5 months.
1: My brother is traumatized and... He's shaking, he's scared too much. He said that I can't sleep alone.
21: Mr. Baresi, through a lawyer, indicated he would apply for bail and said the accused may have still been under the influence in court. For now, he's in the big house as the brothers consider finding a new one.
1: We are thinking to move. We don't know what his intention, so maybe he comes a second time.
21: Hayden Nelson, 7 News.
23: When your brother says, I'm too scared, I can't sleep alone, do you have to sleep
24: That's
23: with your brother?
24: That's not up to me. I'm sorry, Drew. Drew, I don't know what...
23: I'm too scared. I cannot sleep alone.
24: Drew.
23: Please.
24: Drew, I don't know why you're talking like that.
23: Oh, yes. I am your regular brother, Drew.
24: Yes.
23: We can do the voice if you want.
24: We will do it.
23: We will do it.
24: Okay.
23: What are you doing, Drew? Are you scared again? I am too scared, man. I cannot sleep alone.
24: Oh, are we doing this one now?
23: I am Indian, Drew.
24: Oh, I thought you were Jamaican for a second. We just keep changing it up.
23: Yeah. Keep them guessing.
14: It's a small bed.
16: That is. It's a terrible living condition. But yeah, that mattress, 100%, you throw it right out.
17: It's like a big sponge.
16: Yeah, it seemed like the brothers were sharing one set of gloves, too, because he only had one.
17: Maybe he's Michael Jackson in it.
16: I don't know. I don't know. That movie is probably big there, but...
17: They just didn't want to touch anything the naked man had touched.
16: Oh, no, I get it. You don't.
14: One glove.
16: That's his grabbing glove.
17: Yeah.
16: That's his naked man grabbing glove.
17: And he took the pillow from his bed and went into the other, so, like, everything's ruined. Everything's got to go. His poor brother, shaken, alone, asking to be hugged.
16: I know. They didn't talk to him much.
17: Well, he's too...
16: traumatized.
17: He's too traumatized. Mm. I mean, come on. Relax.
16: I will say, I can understand being like, maybe that guy's going to come back.
14: I don't think
17: he'll
14: come back.
17: No, he's a psychopath. He just picked a house was open or that he could get into. He wasn't targeting them. He didn't attack them.
16: No.
17: He just was looking for a place to sleep.
16: He has stabbed Frenchmen in the neck. I understand wanting to.
17: That's it,
16: because
17: he's cuckoo. Mm-hmm.
16: You understand it. There's a couple of French guys here. Should we stab him in the neck?
14: Probably should move, maybe.
16: That's all. Because of the stabby stuff,
14: yeah.
16: I would be like, you know what? Maybe we should go and like stop shaking and help me throw stuff out.
23: Hold me.
16: That's like my move. Like I'm too afraid to help you clean.
23: All right. Oh yeah. Oh, I traumatized.
16: I'm sorry. I can't help you clean.
23: Please hold me. Or go clean.
16: Oh yeah. You know what would really help my shaking? If you would just clean up a bit.
23: All of it. Everything.
16: Yep. I'm now getting
17: it. Yeah. There you go.
16: I'm now getting it.
17: Totally. You're that other brother.
16: Yeah. Yeah.
17: In Georgia. Sheriff's investigators looking for an individual who used a very unique thing to disguise himself during a theft. A houseplant.
16: Hmm.
17: There he is.
16: Oh, yeah, you can't see him at all.
17: The potential suspect was seen on surveillance video using a houseplant as a disguise after deputies recovered a vehicle that had been stolen from Pickens County. The stolen vehicle was abandoned and later recovered. The sheriff's office poked fun at the thief's attempt to blend in, writing that Mother Nature is not an invisibility cloak. But yet, they could not provide a physical description such as height, weight, or age.
14: So it
17: kind of worked.
16: It did. Bald man.
14: Bald. That's all we know.
16: Almost fully bald man.
13: In slacks.
14: Jeans, maybe.
16: Is it jeans?
13: Jeans or slacks and a shirt.
17: Well, you could get his height. You just measure that toolbox right there, and he's about as tall as that.
13: Oh, yeah. He'll be on an angle, though.
17: About as tall as that?
13: It remains unclear where the Ring camera footage was captured. They're asking anyone who recognized the person to contact the sheriff's office.
16: What'd he get?
13: I had no idea. It worked.
16: Did he get stuff?
14: Just a vehicle.
13: He stole the car.
16: Oh, he just took the car.
13: Stole the car, but then they later found it. It was abandoned.
16: Oh, okay.
13: So for whatever reason, he only kept it. And where are these roses from?
16: Listen.
13: Are those fake roses?
16: I'm not sure.
13: What's happening?
16: That's pretty nice. You know, sometimes there's a man who's got a nice toolbox and you give him a bunch of roses.
13: I mean, whatever you do on your weekend, that's up to you.
16: Hey, man. Thank you so much for helping.
13: If you're driving without an ID, you could get in trouble. If you drive it with a fake ID, you are in trouble.
16: Mm-hmm.
13: If you're caught driving with 12 IDs,
16: oh boy,
13: you might be the subject of a future Netflix series. A 28-year-old woman was just pulled over in Florida, and she confessed to the officer when she tried to explain that she didn't have her ID, never had an ID, was from New York but wasn't born there, said her name was Brianna Venezuela, but none of that was true.
16: Wow.
13: I'm Brianna Venezuela. I don't believe you.
16: No.
13: I don't believe you at all.
2: I know your kid's safety as a new driver.
13: Oh, son of a bee sting. Who knew?
16: They do fine work.
14: Yes, they do.
13: Yeah, none of what she said was true. She was lying through her teeth.
16: Car safety kit.
13: To all of it. Here it is here.
3: The reason I stopped you for two reasons, okay? One, your taillights aren't on, so it's completely dark back there.
4: Oh, I'm so sorry.
3: Yeah, and the second reason, your tag lights are out, so you have no light over your license plate. Okay, you got your license on you, ma'am?
4: I don't. Honestly, my boyfriend is supposed to meet me over there.
16: Don't tell me that.
4: Come get the car from
3: me. Okay, do you have a license?
4: I do. I just don't have it on.
3: Okay. Are you the registered owner of the car?
4: No, this is a car rental. I didn't even rent it. My boyfriend rented it.
3: Hey, where's your license out of?
4: New York.
3: New York. What's your name?
4: Brianna.
3: B-R-I-A-N-N-A.
4: B-R-A-N-N-A. Valenzuela. I live in New York. I'm here in Florida literally just visiting friends and stuff right now. I'm at an airport.
3: Okay, so you don't have a New York ID at all?
4: No.
3: Okay.
13: Her real name, turns out, is Bryce Swanson. She's Canadian. She actually did have ID, 12 different driver's licenses in her car.
14: Uh-oh.
13: All of them featuring her picture, but with different names and dates of birth.
16: Yeah, you got to get on all the different bars.
13: She was here illegally overstaying her visa.
16: Oh, boy. Well.
13: But it's unclear if she had any other criminal plans with all those IDs. You've got to.
14: Probably.
13: Why do you have 12 different
14: IDs? You don't need 12
16: IDs. They've got all of her face on them.
13: Right.
14: I don't know
13: what
14: she's
13: using them for.
16: How old is she?
13: 28.
14: Yeah. There's no.
16: What the heck do you need?
14: She's up to no good.
16: Yeah.
14: So I'm doing something bad.
16: In Canada, when you're 17, almost everybody had an extra ID.
14: Yeah, but that's a different situation.
16: Yeah.
14: I don't know.
16: Yeah. I don't know what you're doing with this. Is it just.
13: She doesn't need it to drink, dude.
16: No.
17: Were they from different states and stuff? Or was it all from one.
16: I wonder if you can somehow get, with just a driver's license, what can you obtain? I don't know.
13: She was charged with fraudulent use of personal information, driving without a license, and providing a false name. Her real name is Bryce Swanson. That sounds like a fella.
16: Yeah, that dude is.
14: She never had a valid driver's license.
16: That's just so weird.
13: What is going on there?
16: Unless you just are really good at going in and getting a bunch of different IDs made. You know, because back in the day, there was a couple different ways to get it done. You could go to somebody and they would like meticulously scratch the little number off and fix it and do all that.
13: Yeah.
16: Or there were people that I knew that memorized the information of someone else. And then went in and said, I lost my license. I need a new one. They took the photo.
13: and gave you a new version of their license.
14: Seems harder to do now.
5: I doubt you can even do it now.
13: Your photo's saved in the computer.
5: But it's, I just don't know why one 28-year-old woman needs...
13: Unless she's like a international super spy or something. Who knows? Canadian spy?
5: Oh, like depending on like where I'm going to bug off to. I don't know. You'd think they'd be passports.
13: Next time a cop pulls me over there, I'm going to say, I'm Dave Venezuela.
5: Not bad. I mean, don't lie to him, Dave.
13: I'm Dave Venezuela.
5: No, they're like, no, you're Dave Hunter. We know you. Your face is...
14: Because now she's in an ice hold, so that's
5: true, Dave. We don't want you in an ice
13: don't
5: hold.
13: Don't need that.
14: No.
13: Police officer is facing 3 years in prison for allegedly spying on his ex-girlfriend with a GPS tracker placed discreetly in her car.
5: Love.
13: James Ixcoy is also accused of trying to get information on his expo's new boyfriend by illegally accessing a California Department of Motor Vehicles database. The officer was arrested this week. He's scheduled to be arraigned next month. He is a sworn law enforcement officer accused of going to great lengths to secretly find information about two people who were totally unaware he was abusing his authority as a police officer. They released in a statement, he's charged with one felony count of accessing and using computer information without permission and one count of

0: Well, I just think you're crazy.
1: Yeah, you're not thinking you can get them back eventually?
2: Yes, but you're not thinking rationally about anything, right? Like, you just assume you're not, and then in your brain, it's all making sense to you, everything you're doing. It's like being in high school, breaking up with someone and, like, driving by their house, but to the extreme. You know? Like, hey, man, you're not 15 years old anymore. Like, right. You should probably grow up.
3: Like, you're a stalker. Did she go by your house and stuff?
4: Yeah, she used to leave me gifts. Yep, sure did.
3: How long did that last for, you think?
4: 2 years.
3: 2 years is too much.
4: I really wish I got to see the, like, manifesto, but my dad got rid of it.
3: It must have been so disturbing.
4: I don't know.
3: Because wouldn't you show it to your kid if it was, like, funny?
4: Well, I was, like, 13, or, you know? He was no chance.
2: I don't know. It all depends what it said.
3: But, yeah, for a reason. You don't show your kid for a reason.
2: Yeah, you can't show your kid, but I might hold on to it.
4: Well, I played into it eventually. I was, like, getting gifts and stuff.
3: Oh, yeah.
4: She got me, like, a 50-cent CD and gave me gift cards to
3: coffee like you
4: place.
3: Were a willing...
0: took advantage of it.
3: After
2: you were a
3: willing
2: victim.
4: After a little bit, I'm like, oh, what can I get out of this,
0: I mean,
4: bro?
0: Just a kid, so...
4: Yeah.
2: Yeah.
4: Well, she was, like, stabbing basketballs and... Oh. It was, like, it was weird, you know? But I told you, I got paid to go to her birthday party.
3: Right.
0: That's right.
4: You know, so I was complicit.
0: I wonder if she grew up to be a stalker.
4: I don't know.
0: Hopefully she grew out of it.
4: I feel like, didn't I show her to you once?
3: Yeah.
4: Yeah, she's like living a life.
0: She seems normal.
4: Yeah.
0: All right. That's good. It's just a childhood weird phase of hers.
4: Well, and it was, she was much bigger than me, right? Mm. I was like a little guy.
3: Like chubbier?
4: Just like tall. Taller, bigger. I was like this little, I don't know, she wanted to put me in a backpack and... do stuff with my skin, and I don't know, man.
2: Master,
4: she wanted me. She wanted me bad. I should have gave it to her.
3: Oh, for God's sake.
4: I should have.
2: Dear Lord.
4: What a story.
2: I would honestly, I'd do almost anything to have a girl just give me gifts for 2 years. Mm. That'd be great.
4: That was wild. I mean, she had a shrine. Her room.
0: Must have been a big ego boost.
4: I felt good.
2: Yeah, I was going to say.
4: I felt good about myself.
3: You still do.
2: Yeah.
3: Nick is with us. Nick, you're dating a woman whose ex is a cop.
5: Yes.
3: Were you, first of all, balls. Are you hesitant?
5: I kind of was at first, and then when next thing you know, he did the same thing. He used the police database to check me out, and then his girlfriend was an attorney, assistant or attorney or something, and they just made my life a living hell.
2: Yep. That's not great. That's
3: the fear.
2: That's the fear.
5: Yeah. And it's crazy because I mean, he's in Detroit, and he is a detective, and it's crazy that they can just do things like that. And you're like, what, like, how did he even get my name? Like, how did he figure anything out?
0: Social media.
2: Well, he's a detective.
0: Social media gives so much away.
2: But, yeah. I mean, if I'm a detective, I got to think that I can get to the bottom of some stuff, you know,
3: I hope.
5: Yeah.
0: License plate.
5: Well, I mean, but prying into somebody's personal, I mean, the dude could have called me and asked me. You didn't have to be Mr. Detective. I mean, I'm a veteran, so I mean, dude, pry all you want. You do what you got to do. Mm. But I mean, you could have been a man and come up to me and ask me.
3: Okay.
2: Yeah, I get it. I mean, and that's why I would not date a cop, right there,
3: or someone who dated a cop.
0: A lot of trouble.
2: Yeah.
0: Yeah.
2: That's what I meant.
3: Yeah.
4: Yeah, but these cops, like, they're cops.
3: I think you it's temptation. Go get another chick. It's temptation. You have these tools at your fingertips. I think that's part of it, right? Mm-hmm. We don't have access to any of this stuff. You can search and find stuff online, but they have tracking tools at their fingertips. They're not supposed to misuse them,
2: obviously,
3: but it happens quite a bit. Someone said, I'm a cop. My old partner lost his entire career stalking his ex's new boyfriends. Used department resources, eventually pulled a gun on one of them.
2: Like, that's just silly, you know?
3: She was smoking ass hot, though. It was a big fumble.
2: See, that's the whole thing, right? So you lose a piece that you don't think that you can ever recover from. Mm. And it launches you into a tailspin. You know?

0: it's just not worth it to me. Because like I said, I dated that one girl, and then all of a sudden, and at the bar, all of a sudden she got pale white, and I'm like, what up? And she's like, oh, my ex is here. Who's that? Oh, he's this cop from London. All right, see you later. Done. I'm like, he drove all the way here. I'll see you later. Can't. You can't.
1: No, you can't. It's not worth it. It's really not worth getting involved.
0: Oh, my
1: God.
0: Get
1: that information up front. So, tell me about your exes. What did they do?
0: Oh, yeah.
1: Navy Smart. SEAL.
0: Well,
1: Marine?
0: Oh, there was a Marine. There was, like, a Marine one time. And found out he was, like, one of the guys. He'd be, like, you know, coming out of the water. I'm like, uh-uh.
1: No way.
0: Uh-uh.
1: Can't live up to that.
0: Nope. Are you crazy?
1: Dated a girl that dated a police officer before me. He tried his best to find dirt on me, but he couldn't. He was trying to get her to break up with me so he could get back with her. But after a few pictures of her blowing me and her getting it from behind, he decided to quit and leave well enough alone.
0: Wow, so he somehow got access to that stuff? Or
1: they're like, here, check this one out.
0: Yeah, check this out. Hey, you're digging?
2: That could add fuel to the fire in some people.
1: In the wrong version, that would have went wrong.
3: She never let me do anal.
2: You just don't want to see that and lose your mind.
0: Can't even imagine it. You're in a fragile state, and then they send you a photo of them. They're already just doing terrible things.
1: Her mouth is full.
0: Oh, yeah. Not many people are ready to see the mouth full.
1: No, of someone you obviously still have feelings for.
0: You know what I mean? I mean, they get it. They've left you because they had someone else on the setup, but my God.
1: That is a... Yeah, you're lucky that didn't go even worse. That could have went way worse. All right, now our pervert of the day. How is he responsible for the closure of a museum? A Bay Area cartoon museum that's operated for 42 years has to shut down because the curator was caught secretly recording party guests in his bathroom.
2: At the cartoon museum?
0: What?
1: He hosted a party at his house.
0: Uh-huh.
1: And ended up taping people in his bathroom.
0: Yeah.
1: And now the San Francisco Cartoon Art Museum, located at Fisherman's Wharf, is shuttering its doors.
0: He shut the whole place down, huh?
1: The curator, Andrew Farrago, was arrested on 20 counts of invasion of privacy for using a camera to record unsuspecting victims at his birthday bash. The 50-year-old hosted a party at his house for his birthday.
0: Right. Okay. Look at him.
1: He apologized via email to his party guests saying,
0: "Sorry.
1: I will admit I hid my phone in my bathroom for the purpose of spying on my guests, my closest friends in the world. Why? I've never done anything like that before, and I have no idea what possessed me to do it."
2: He hasn't done it before.
1: Not the first time. There's no, you don't just go. That is 0 to 100. You record everyone you know?
0: Exactly.
1: That's weird in itself.
0: No.
1: Why do I find that's worth, like, setting up a camera in, like, a Starbucks bathroom to me?
0: Like strangers.
1: Is better than setting it up in your own bathroom when you're inviting all your friends over.
0: Okay, but what if, like, all I do is hang out with these other, what looks like cartoon nerds, you know? And they don't know that I'm actually secretly into all of them.
1: Oh, you want nerd dong?
0: Mm-hmm.
4: He looks like it.
0: You know what I mean? Because that's what I'm picking up.
1: This analysis in his voice sometimes threw me up.
4: It looks like it. It looks like it.
0: It's
1: weird, man.
0: You know what I mean?
1: Yeah.
0: Like that's, I think that's what hit him. It's not like a random thing. It's like, I love all these guys that are coming over for my birthday. Like, I love them.
1: Like, Al's a big comic book guy, but if he found out his comic friends were taping him nude,
0: be devastating.
5: For them, mostly.
1: It'd be tough to get past.
0: You know?
1: He lost his job as a result.
0: I don't see a lot of girls going to this party.
1: The comic book guy's 50th?
0: No. He's not even, I don't even know if he's a comic book guy. I think he's actually just into cartoons which is even wilder. That's even wilder to me.
6: Well, right. Is he the author signing this or is he getting it signed?
7: I think. Oh, no. It says author signing. Right? I think did he do a Ninja
0: maybe
7: Turtles
0: he
7: book?
0: Maybe he did.
5: Yeah, Johnny's Hidden Camera. What other books did he write?
0: Oh, yeah.
7: What a beautiful childhood book. It's like, Johnny's Hidden Camera.
0: All of his comic books are about a guy hiding cameras.
7: American curator and author.
0: Okay, did he do like the history of the Mutant Ninja Turtles or he actually did?
7: The ultimate visual history.
6: Michelangelo's perversions.
7: Like the complete Peanuts family album. He's done stuff like this.
0: Master Shredder, why is there a camera in the bathroom?
7: Master Bader, what are you doing?
6: Donatello's huge dong.
0: Yeah.
6: I mean, there's a market for that. People would love that.
7: No, that's unfortunate.
0: Oh, yeah, you can find it. I'm sure you can find it.
7: No, what?
0: Guaranteed.
7: Naked Donatello?
0: Oh, guaranteed. Guaranteed.
6: Only these Ninja Turtle stuff.
0: 100%.
7: You're messed up.
6: I don't want it.
0: Dudes
6: want
0: to bang him. Dudes want to bang him.
7: Sorry, man.
6: What's going on here?
7: I don't know. You're hitting my funny bone today.
6: What's going on?
7: I don't know.
6: You're just mocking me.
7: Yeah.
0: Sorry. Nude Ninja Turtles.
6: Oh, yeah.
0: Yeah, I agree. Sure. Yep.
7: That guy.
0: Force him.
7: Weirdo. So it'd be so odd. Like Chuck has us over to his house. We all go over and you find out he was taping all of us in the bathroom. I mean, you'd expect
0: it's for
7: it,
0: your own safety.
7: Odd.
0: It's for your own safety.
7: Still odd, man. Like that. That's it. None. You've lost all your friends in one fell swoop.
0: Oh, yeah.
5: Luckily, there was a popcorn bowl in front of the camera.
7: That's true. That's true. God. Thank God for his snacks and his forgetful mind.
5: So a bunch of empty peanut butter cup wrappers?
0: Yeah.
7: Woo! Safe.
0: Like a roll of toilet paper, extra roll of toilet paper in front
7: it's
0: of
7: the camera. Safe.
0: Forgot
7: to have his cam.
0: Forgot where I put the camera.
7: Anyway, yeah, because he was in charge of the museum, they're shutting down now.
0: Yes.
7: A perv has led to that. Okay, there was a ski dong scandal. In the Olympics, there were some skiers that were padding.
2: Mm-hmm.
0: Yeah. Oh, yeah.
6: For more, like, lift and stuff.
7: Their genital region.
0: Yes, they were.
6: Was it Norway?
2: Yeah.
0: Yeah.
7: I think so. Now, some female cyclists are accused of giving themselves extra big titties.
0: Is this to be fitted in their suits?
7: For the aerodynamic advantage.
0: Damn.
7: There's an all-female race going on right now called the Tour de France Femme. But it's being rocked by a titty performance-enhancing controversy. Rocked, I say.
0: Yeah.
7: The women aren't being accused of juicing. They're being accused of stuffing their bras.
0: What?
7: Supposedly, bigger titties can give a cyclist an aerodynamic advantage. And rumors started circulating that some of them are filling their bras with padding for that purpose.
0: I must be like an aerodynamic rocket ship.
7: You're a man boobs?
0: Yeah, just my roundness.
2: Do they have photos of the padding or no?
7: They have just photos of the lady.
2: Yeah.
0: It doesn't look.
2: Really see.
0: It doesn't look convincing yet.
7: It doesn't. I mean, you see a. I don't know.
0: I wonder if they're padding it in a certain.
7: Oh, look! Did you see that?
2: No, I missed.
7: Oh,
2: it.
7: Do I Abernon and Weirgarden or Ika Ogard?
0: Oh God!
2: Ika Ogard. I think the blue.
7: Okay. Look, no boobs, big knocks.
0: Yeah, so it's like pooling up air in their crotch area if they don't have the knocks.
7: Yeah, so the Knox is kind of like a wind blocker.
0: Yeah, pushes it down.
7: A larger bust, though, can give a cyclist an aerodynamic advantage. There are rules against clothing modifications, but according to some reports, they're never really enforced. Yesterday, though, officials did promise to do closer inspection. They're going to make sure the ladies aren't stuffing their bras. Everything they got to see is just all their boob.
5: Where do you sign up for
7: I'm
5: that?
7: I'm going to say, I'm available.
2: New job.
7: I'm available, Tour de France fam.
0: Oh, wow.
7: Check some boobs. All right, who's next?
0: I feel like...
2: I'll be padding.
0: I feel like a lot of these ladies, it seemingly were very, like Dave's biggest fear, flat-chested.
2: Mm-hmm, that's what it is.
7: Yeah.
0: It's like just
8: Dave's biggest fear.
2: Dave's biggest fear.
0: Yeah, I mean, he just doesn't enjoy it.
8: No.
0: You know? Not much to check out is all I'm saying.
2: Yeah.
0: Because if those ladies are stuffing it, they all still look like they've got nothing going on.
7: Yeah, I hear.
2: Maybe they're just using old photos.
0: Maybe. Before
2: no,
0: the stuff
2: no,
0: is.
2: Oh, you're right.
7: Yeah.
0: Wow.
2: I can't. Yeah, you can't really tell.
0: Yeah, like if that's stuffed, I mean, I would stuff more, you know? Like if I'm going to go for it, I'm going to go for it. You go
7: for
0: it.
7: Do it. Have you ever seen a professional female cyclist with Dolly Parton type boobs?
2: No.
0: No, do they have it? Amazing.
6: Look it up.
2: Body type.
7: What do I look up?
6: Giant boob cyclist.
7: Female cyclist, large boobs.
6: Right?
0: Sorry, Lise. This is where it goes.
7: This is... Let me get in there. Yep. Oh, hi.
2: Well, that's nice. Professional cyclist.
8: She's professional, Lisa. She's a professional cyclist. Look at her.
0: She's a real person.
8: Young woman with big breasts rides on a bicycle in the forest on a hot summer day.
6: I got tickets through the Tour de Femme or whatever.
8: Tour de France Femme.
9: She wins. Automatically, she wins.
8: Beautiful.
0: Wow. That is not real at all.
7: She's not a real cyclist.
5: Okay. How many guys are going to be using this, though, today? You know, babe, you get bigger boobs, it's going to be easier for you to walk through the wind.
0: That's so true.
7: That's not a lady, right?
0: Send yourself. No, my God.
7: Oof. Here's another professional cyclist just pausing.
0: They always, I mean.
7: Here's another beautiful one.
8: Beautiful, sexy girl with big tits and sports clothes. That's the description.
0: Yeah, like
8: that's
0: Dave is the reading the description.
7: I'm reading the description.
0: Reading the description.
7: Look at this lady.
0: Yep.
7: Hi.
0: Hold on.
7: How's
0: the
7: that?
0: One in the red?
7: Okay. Yeah. Obviously.
0: You see the one?
7: Oh,
0: over
7: look
0: there?
7: At this Norwegian cyclist or whatever.
0: That's great. I'm a big fan of Norwegian.
7: Whoa, she got
0: cycling.
7: Hot. Now she's a cyclist. She's in the outfit. Holy thanks smokes, Jenna.
6: Bucks. One of the first reels I get in the next hour is
2: it's going to be filled with that.
7: Yeah. Look at the sexy Russian cyclist.
6: That's not real.
7: That's real.
6: That's
5: a doll.
7: That is real. Sexy Russian cyclist.
6: Dude.
2: That's
5: okay, maybe not.
2: Those are plastic. No, that's not real.
0: I was gonna say.
2: Oh, no.
7: Whatever. Sure. Whatever.
0: Hey, whatever.
7: This lady's real.
0: Yep. Hey, whatever.
7: I love this pose.
0: I don't know if you would if you zoomed in.
7: I don't. I like the pose is what I'm saying.
0: Yeah.
7: Who's that? What? Look at this cyclist.
0: I'll say this. There's way more boob cyclist stuff. So this must be just a rabbit hole you go down when you're into cycling.
7: Bingo, Chuck, one for you.
6: Yes.
0: Yeah, big women on bikes. Now that's a woman. That's a woman who wins.
6: I spend all day with big women on bikes.
0: Oh, my God.
7: Big women on bikes.
0: Yikes.
2: Oh.
7: A little topless rider?
0: Yeah. I mean, I can't fault them. Cause, yeah, that's the one I was talking about. The red. Yeah.
6: What was that noise? And you call me C.L.S. Watson. And he audibly gasped.
2: He's passed out.
0: Finished.
2: We don't know if it's because of his toe or the boob.
0: Yeah.
6: Yeah. C.L.S. Hunter.
0: Wow. I mean, yeah, I saw that one a long time ago. I was like, wait till Dave sees the one.
7: I didn't realize it was so see-through. You see it all, man.
0: I know. I know. Cycling. Turns out it ain't that bad.
7: Young sexy woman with big breasts rides a bicycle in the forest on a hot summer day. These descriptions are incredible.
0: You gotta love that. Well, because I believe it is AI creating them.
7: No, that's real.
0: No.
7: Shut your face.
0: No.
7: This one's real.
0: Uh-uh.
7: That yes, one? She's real.
6: No.
0: Mm-mm. No, like the...
7: I...
0: Oh, look at the... I mean, the caption even is good.
7: Some cyclists are okay.
0: Yeah, I
7: anyways,
0: mean,
7: we've fallen down a big titty cyclist hole.
0: Terrible.
7: Terrible. But apparently that's what some women are doing at the Tour de France Femme. They're stuffing their tops so they have better aerodynamics.
0: Right. She's like... this lady's like an aero... flying through the sky.
2: It doesn't look real at all.
0: No.
7: It's real.
0: Shush.
7: It can't be real. It's so real.
6: It's like the actress from Shrinking. That's who that looks like.
7: What?
2: Which mm-hmm. one?
6: Her face.
7: What
6: the
7: actress?
6: Red. The daughter.
7: No, get no. out of town.
6: That's her face.
7: Get out of town. She's Asian. What is wrong with you? You're a wild... I did not expect to see see-through.
0: God, that dried me right out.
7: Oh, man. That's what she said. Okay, it seems that feet juice has become a thing in China. We broke this news. Yep. Remember back in May, we showed you footage from a San Jose cosplay thing?
0: Yep.
7: And it got some attention when a woman dipped her feet into a bucket and sold it to thirsty fanboys.
0: I've been inundated with this content for the last 2 weeks.
7: Like, Dave, more feet juice. Dave, more feet juice. Well, it's really taken off now. The budding trend has caught on. It's become a hit at other conventions, especially in China, at Firefly Comic Con. People paid $7.50 for a tall and refreshing cup of feet juice. Some cases, they even just sucked right from the bowl while the model's feet were still submerged in it. I guess to get the full effect, right?
0: It's nice iced tea, it looks like.
7: It is, I hope that's iced tea.
0: This is what they love. They love when it drips off their feet.
7: Well, that's the other thing they do. The model will take their feet out of the water and let the drips fall into the guy's mouth.
0: These guys don't have a single chance to touch a lady, right? That's the deal. That's why it's so big in China, because there's like not enough ladies to go around. Yeah. I mean, look at this. I mean, what did he pay? That's probably not bad.
7: I know. He looks like he's licking it.
0: At least get your money's worth. That poor guy right there on the left.
2: Could be their fetish, too.
0: It's their fetish.
7: This guy? Know what? Who are you talking about? This one or the other?
0: No, the guy who's like the still shot of the juice running down your face. So bad.
7: You can see this, by the way, for yourself. We put a link to the feet juice story at DaveAndChuckTheFreak.com.
0: Yeah, the one I was sent again was like, and I don't know if that's the one that we looked at before, but it was like a lady, she was up on a platform almost, and she had her feet in a cooler.
7: Yes, that's the first one we covered.
0: That was the one.
7: That was the one we covered.
0: Yeah,
7: that
0: was making the rounds again.
7: San Jose Comic-Con thing.
0: People were paying pretty decent money for it, which is insane.
7: And this is $7.50. I think that's a... I mean, listen, I would never do it, obviously. But that's a bargain.
0: That's you're
7: pretty
0: right.
7: good, right?
0: No, you're right.
7: That's like just double what you'd pay for a glass of juice. If you're a foot perv, that's a bargain.
6: Yeah, I guess, if that's what you want.
0: I just spent $20 on a glass of lemonade and a little cookie. So...
7: I don't know where you were, but you got ripped off, man.
0: It was just a... It was a lemonade stand.
7: Oh. Okay. Well, you were doing nice.
0: I was doing, I was being good.
7: Nice. Yes.
6: You could charge these guys anything, and I think they'd pay it.
0: I agree 100%.
6: Hundreds of dollars.
0: Especially, like, it was you, right, that I was showing that clip to, that Asian guy, where he was shaking so violently at being next to one of these cosplay women. And he was trying to take a photo, but his hands were shaking.
7: She had to take the phone.
0: And she took the phone, and then she touched him. And Dave was instantly like, wow, that's it.
7: He's finished.
0: He's finished. He's going to stalk her for years or something.
6: Where's
0: you know?
6: That video?
7: It was just on
0: it was
7: phone.
0: Just on, like, one of the just random randomly.
6: That sounds funny.
0: Yeah, it was. I was like, oh, look at this poor guy, you know? But some, if they're the right, I don't even know if it's about the woman. If the woman is dressed as the right
7: character for these cosplay folks?
0: Yeah, their waifu or whatever they call them over there.
7: Waifu?
0: Yeah, waifu. It's like your online cartoon wife. Mm. And they give them money and...
7: Honest.
0: I wish I didn't know about it.
7: I don't want anyone's feet juice in my face.
2: It's pretty gross.
7: I don't.
0: It's not
7: Thank
0: great.
7: God I don't. Thank
0: oh,
7: God
0: I know. I know. Yeah, like that does nothing for me. Thank goodness. Because if it did, holy cow. Yeah. Huh?
7: Good night. I'm to take you out to the farm.
0: Like even the hottest person, you know, I don't want their feet in iced tea and then dripping it on me.
7: ScarJo?
0: I don't. I really don't.
7: That's good.
0: You know? I really don't.
7: I think you wouldn't say no, but I don't know.
0: It depends on how much she wants it.
7: Yeah.
0: If she's like, I want I will finish it. If I'm like, well, then.
7: Okay, drip, drip. Everyone's got their price.
0: Yeah, you're right.
7: Why is a 21-year-old female pilot our badass of the day? Let's find out.
10: The badass of the day.
7: This 21-year-old pilot was able to make an emergency landing on a freeway in Pensacola, Florida this week. Emily Shelton, oh my God, how she did this. When she lands, she looks like she's inches away from clipping one of those overhead like freeway signs.
0: Oh no, she went under
7: it? She went underneath it.
0: Okay.
7: Pretty damn amazing. She is our badass of the day. Here's the story from WEAR-TV.
11: Our 62, whatever you need to make it down is approved. We're going to have the trucks waiting for you. Runway
12: We're completely props about moving. We're probably going down on I-10.
11: Roger. It's at your discretion, safest possible spot. We'll get the vehicles out for you.
12: Yeah, we are not making the airport. We're going down on I-10.
13: Moments later, Emily Shelton, the 21-year-old flight instructor, safely landed the small plane on Interstate 10.
14: First choice probably is not to land on a highway.
0: No.
14: But in this case, they didn't have any other choice.
13: The plane is a Piper aircraft used by Pensacola Air Flight School. Shelton tells me she has about 1,300 hours of total flight time logged. But beside her in the cockpit, a student on his first ever flight lesson.
14: They were probably doing, you know, somewhere around 60, 70 miles an hour in the glide. So, yeah, that's still pretty darn fast, especially if you hit something so solid like a sign. And then you still have altitude to deal with. So it was amazing. It's one of those things that, you know, it's hard to believe. Yeah, that was great.
13: George Sigler is a retired Navy and commercial pilot.
14: I've been around aviation all my life.
13: Sigler is also the former owner of Sky Warrior Flight School in Pensacola. That's where more than 14,000 military members and civilians have gotten their training. He tells me flight students are always taught to think of a plan B. Where would they land the aircraft if they suddenly had to?
14: Now, when you're low and the engine quits, you haven't got a lot of time. You don't
0: nuts.
14: Have time to pull the aircraft manual out and read the emergency procedures. Those are procedures you have to memorize. When the engine quits, you're low, you have to know what to do.
12: Yeah, our oil pressure is dropping down into the red, and we do have fumes in the cockpit from the oil.
13: Shelton tells me during the landing, she was assuring the student that she'd find a safe place to land the plane, even if that meant it was in the middle of the interstate. Shelton says she's practiced the exact scenario many times. She never thought she'd have to execute it in real life.
14: It certainly gets your attention when something like that happens. So hopefully they're both fine, you know, physically and mentally. And hopefully that student will get right back in and continue his flight training.
13: The preliminary report from the Federal Aviation Administration shows that plane landed on I-10 in an emergency due to oil pressure. There is still an active investigation with the FAA.
2: So no cars on the freeway.
7: So, and the officers were saying, we'll try and clear the road for you.
2: Oh, that must have been
7: but
2: what happened.
7: But how fast can you do that, though? I mean,
2: well,
7: they've
2: got to get out there right away.
7: They've got to get out there. They've got to block it. Like, I don't know. I think it was just luck.
0: Yeah, I think so, too. I do. There was just a space, you know?
2: Because there's never no cars on I-10.
0: No.
7: And to go under that sign and not clip it?
0: I'm wondering if you even, like, see it, you know? Like, you're going down. You're probably pulled up a bit. Like, it might have been a real just piece of luck.
7: And you have to fit between the sign and the road.
0: I know. Which is, what, 20 feet?
7: Dear God.
2: That's incredible. She did a good job.
7: Amazing. I mean, my first lesson, though, I think that's it.
0: Oh, yeah.
2: You make all sorts of those noises that you've been making all morning.
0: And also poop yourself at the same time, absolutely. Which is not great.
7: Yep. Pants are full.
0: Yeah. Yep. Yeah. And there's a lady beside me.
7: Yeah.
0: And I have pooped myself. Gonna my lady? Smell.
7: I have pooped.
0: She's got I won't understand. Be at the next lesson.
2: That is
7: That's going to do it. Yep. I'd like my money back.
0: Yep.
7: Thank you so much. Mm-hmm. Those are my thoughts, not yours. I'm Dave Hunter on Dave and Chuck the Freak.
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7: Coming up, did a lobster fisherman try and kill his competition?
1: What?
7: How did another online deal turn into a nightmare? Mm. What's the odd how-to class adults are being offered? We'll get to that and more right after this.
10: Previously on Dave and Chuck the Freak.
15: I saw the, like, EMS response to this story, and I thought something real bad. No, just a couple people stung by bees, but it looks like the end of the world.
16: I hope 12 emergency vehicles came here if there was a bee's nest.
2: Jason, did you call all these emergency?
0: Something about mask.
16: I need a helicopter, a med bag, everything. You better have everything.
15: But you're not allergic, right?
16: No, I'm not.
15: Yeah, you just don't like them.
16: I'm better, man. I'm better.
15: Better. It's okay. Keep saying
16: I was swarmed at the park just the other day. Three swarmed. Yellow jackets were trying to get me in the
7: car. Is three a swarm? I'm not sure.
0: Swarm is not.
7: Swarm is not.
0: Swarm.
7: I think it's more than three.
15: There's three of them. It's a swarm.
0: I don't know what you call it if it's like swarms of swarms.
15: A swarm is generally between 1,500 and 30,000.
0: Yeah. Three.
16: Maybe I exaggerated a little bit.
0: Yeah.
7: It's a swarm.
10: It's Dave and Chuck the Freak. KRRO. Sioux Falls, Hartford, Rock Valley, and the whole Sioux Empire. 103.7 The Crow. Everything that rocks.
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2: Mostly sunny skies today. Our high temperature near 80 with a south wind at 5 miles per hour. Tonight's low temperature at 57, mainly clear. Tomorrow, we rebound to 84 with a south wind at 15 to 25. And temperatures will continue to climb close to 90 by Friday, upper 80s to low 90s this weekend. From the Storm Center at Kelloland TV, I'm meteorologist Brian Karstens.
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7: Hello! Hello!
8: Our whole building's shaking right now, so we're trying to figure out.
9: Is that bass?
10: I don't know.
8: It's either an earthquake or a truck starting. Is the truck training school at it again?
7: Could be. You never know. Anyway,
8: around the corner.
7: If we have to evacuate, we'll just leave. You'll never know. Coming up.
10: I love that.
7: Just be honest. I'm being honest. We're gone.
8: So true.
7: Goodbye.
8: If we have to leave. Yeah, it's still going.
7: Mm-hmm. Coming up on Dave and Chuck the Freak, at least for now. We saw some idiot cliff divers almost kill themselves.
8: Oh.
7: Even after that, are people still doing it at the same place? Stupid. How did another online deal turn into a nightmare? And what's the odd how-to class for adults that's being offered? That is all on the way. First, we'll start with this.
1: Warning. Dave and Chuck the Freak are going dark-sided.
11: Everything's ungodly! Dark-sided!
7: So, Chuck, you, you're a lobster fisherman?
8: Yeah, you know that. You know, yeah. I know you do it.
7: I do it as well.
8: I've just started.
7: You know what? Why don't you dive down there and I'll make sure everything's good with your tank and hose and stuff.
8: Yeah, that's cool. You know, I'm going to go down. It'll probably be like 30, 40 feet and then grab that lobster.
7: Where you go.
8: Okay.
7: Kind of what happened in Miami-Dade. A man is facing attempted murder charges. Luckily, the guy didn't die. After messing with a diver's tank, during lobster mini season. I don't know what that means.
9: Are they tiny lobsters?
7: Is it
9: just a small season to catch lobsters? Lobster mini season.
8: I don't know
10: what that means.
8: Also,
10: fishermen?
8: Is this like the guys who just go down there and have to like spear them or something?
9: Special 2-day sport fishing event.
8: Ah.
9: There you go. Here's the story on this one from CBS Miami. The reporter, a wee bit hard to understand, but bear with him.
12: Lauren, we're talking about a 51-year-old man. He is held right here at the Miami-Dade County Jail, known as TGK. Deputies are saying tonight this incident is the result of a fight over a diving spot on mini lobster season. So let's take you to a picture of the person that we're talking about. His name is Michael Joseph Simpson. This is his mugshot after turning himself into police this evening. According to an arrest report, on July 29th, Simpson was on board of a vessel that approached at a high rate of speed another vessel that had minors on board. That boat was anchored at sea about a half a mile from Fisher Island. And now we're going to take you to the social media video that shows a verbal confrontation between two vessels that escalated to yelling. According to police, the vessel where Simpson arrived anchored about 10 feet from the other boat, and at least one diver from that initial vessel was already underwater. Police accused Simpson of swimming over the Brownie air supply and intentionally turning it off, cutting off the diver's air supply. Wow. Occupants of the vessel started yelling at the defendant. The arrest report says Simpson fled the area before police arrived, but occupants of the first vessel in the area managed to identify him because of the video. Now, according to deputies, Michael Joseph Simpson voluntarily surrendered tonight. CBS News Miami is investigating the fact that he seems to be a member of the Board of Boater Safety and Bay Education Task Force of Miami.
7: So he's like a high-ranking official of boating safety?
8: Yeah, I guess like you have your spots, you know? You've got your fishing holes, and if someone else has found your spot...
7: Too bad.
8: You're furious.
7: It doesn't matter.
8: You're furious.
7: Your name's not on there. It's not yours.
8: I know.
7: It's in the ocean.
8: No, exactly.
10: Can't do that.
8: You know, and you weren't even there first. You know, get there first. So you're devastated.
13: So what's that like? It's like a hunter. If someone like goes to their blind, it'd be like trying to shoot them, right?
7: Yes.
8: Yeah. Yeah, it would.
13: That's crazy.
7: Attempted murder.
8: Yeah, it would. Or like cutting the tree down.
7: No, because you're trying to kill them. You almost kill them. I mean, if they're in the tree when you got
8: that's
7: it
8: what
7: down.
8: I mean. You're cutting the tree down because they're in there. You know? And I do think that does happen with hunters quite a bit. That people go and someone is in their spot. You know, I saw one hunter climb a tree and he thought he was going to set up a blind. And literally there was a guy that was 10 feet higher than him. And finally the guy was like, psst, hey, get out of here. Because you're trying to be quiet. Yes, like the deer hear everything.
7: The hunter becomes the hunted.
8: Yep. Little crossbow love.
7: Well, speaking of fishermen, this guy does it in Alaska, and he had a crazy encounter the other day. A grizzly.
8: Oh, no. Get out of there.
7: Right behind him.
8: No.
14: What just popped out of the water? Yikes. It's a grizzly bear. Hey, one of the most ferocious animals in the world. Hey. So how would you react? Well, this dude's cool as can be. In fact, he keeps moving his phone.
7: You were talking about the grizzly, right, Lisa?
10: I was talking about the grizzly.
8: Yeah. Oh, yeah.
10: I didn't even notice the guy, honestly. Yeah. I just saw the cute bear behind him.
7: Bold. He's so cute.
8: Yeah.
14: So that the bear stays in the picture. Carter Brown is a fishing guide in Alaska, so he knows how to handle grizzlies.
15: While I am very comfortable around these bears, you know, that only comes from a place of hundreds of hours experience with them, right? 12 hours a day, every day.
14: Carter followed his strict rules for folks who encounter grizzlies.
15: Remain calm. Everybody stay seated. No sudden movements, you know. Try not to do anything that's going to scare the bear because they're totally used to us, but you don't want to act erratic, right? You always want to be predictable.
14: Fortunately, the bear seemed more focused on chomping down on fresh salmon than the humans right
8: There's
14: in front of them.
8: Actually.
7: Yeah. Mm. Was that like a bear and a baby? Because that's even scarier.
8: I don't know, but
10: at least luckily they had a lot to eat there.
8: I was going to say, because I threw all my fish in the water.
10: Oh, yeah, there's another one.
7: Yeah.
16: Oh my God, man. They are super cute and will just bite your head right open.
7: When they're wet and clean.
10: I think my reaction would get me killed. They'd be like, hey, bear. Hi. You're so cute, bear.
7: Bye, Lisa.
10: Oops. Sudden movements and crazy voice.
16: I'm throwing all the fish I just caught right into their mouth. Yeah, the other guy over there looks like a little one.
7: It looks smaller, definitely.
16: Yeah. I don't know. He's like 500 times the man
10: that I am.
7: Yeah, it's his every day.
10: It's his,
7: He just happened to have his phone at the right place at the right time there.
16: Crazy.
7: All right, we showed this video during the last episode of Dave and Chuck the Freak Uncut, which comes out Fridays at 5 p.m.
16: Mm-hmm.
7: It was a teenager doing this crazy jump off this cliff in San Diego. It's illegal to do. For a good reason. This guy, we believe, broke his back, if not worse.
16: It's so bad.
7: But I think that has made it even worse. You think that would be discouraging, right?
10: People are doing it more.
7: Now they're like, oh my God, we got to try this.
16: Well, because he slipped, right? And now everyone's like, well, I'll do it. I won't slip. Morons.
7: Here's the story.
17: Four. Even after a viral video showed a young cliff jumper sustained serious injuries, people are still climbing to the edge of Sunset Cliffs and jumping in.
16: Well, that's where you jump.
17: Yeah. While we were at the Sunset Cliffs this afternoon, lifeguards came by and warned jumpers of the danger.
18: Thank you.
17: And then minutes later, jumped right back in.
16: They're fine.
19: It's not okay. You still do it?
20: Yeah.
17: San Diego police say officers have issued 18 citations to cliff jumpers this summer, along with more than 300 warnings.
16: This is the same spot.
17: The San Diego Municipal Code prohibits jumping from any natural or man-made point on land that is more than 5 feet above the water.
21: That's pretty scary. This is my first time, though. I've never done it.
19: How do you feel?
21: It was fun.
17: San Diego Fire Rescue says it has also increased lifeguard staffing at Sunset Cliffs to help respond more quickly when emergencies happen.
22: I've never seen anybody try to scale the wall to come back up. I think if you're going to do it, you should know the way to do it and know what you're going to do, how to get out, stuff like that, and not be hit.
17: Lifeguards say hidden rocks, changing tides, strong surf, and unpredictable currents can turn a single jump into a tragic rescue.
16: That one was close.
10: Yeah. He's so upset.
19: So what I've seen today is groups of teenagers getting ready to jump, and then the fire department comes by, they leave, they come back. The police department just came here a few minutes ago, as I said, and they haven't come back just yet. Of course, this is a big issue. We saw some of those really terrible crashes of people falling into the cliffside and then the rescues from it as everybody here in the city is trying to get a handle on this. Back over.
10: Yeah, it doesn't stop them. They don't care. Won't happen to me.
16: Right. And you're a kid.
10: Yeah, exactly.
16: You know, you're a kid, no fear. Man. No fear. I had that fear. I was like, this is looks like a 3-foot jump. I don't like that.
7: I've gained more fear through the years. I didn't have it for a while. I would, you know.
16: No, I stood over top of the tallest part of that Alora Gorge and was like, what are you fools doing? I'll meet you at the bottom.
7: Not everyone's a thrill seeker.
16: No.
7: Nope. Sure. Although you do take risks when you're buying stuff online almost on a daily basis.
16: Will.
7: That's where you get your thrills these days.
16: That's my cliff jumping.
7: Well, yet another one just turned into a nightmare, Chuck.
16: Yeah, I know. Well.
7: Here's the story on the latest online sale gone wrong.
23: Eels.
24: For many of us, we like to make our purchases with these right here nowadays, but a word of warning for deals that seem too good to be true.
25: It's a theme seen quite often. You're scrolling away and something catches your eye.
26: A lot of people use social media and there are some really good deals out there.
25: So you jump on it and all that's left to do is pick up the item.
16: That's
25: but that dreamlike deal can turn into a nightmare fast. That's exactly what happened at a Williamsburg Wawa Wednesday.
26: They went to a fairly well-lit and heavily trafficked business, but they drove to the back rear of the parking lot where there's not very many people.
25: From there, it took a turn for the worse.
26: The suspect, who was sitting inside a vehicle, he was a passenger in a car, a female was driving, pulled out a pistol and robbed the individual and then fled.
25: Investigators say the accused were caught with the help of surveillance cameras capturing the entire scene at that Wawa, but York Pocosin Sheriff Ron Montgomery says there's a better alternative for these meetings.
26: The safe exchange zone is what it's called.
25: And no better place to make an exchange, according to Montgomery.
27: When it comes to making a purchases, why should the safe exchange zone be your number one option to meet someone?
26: because you're going to there's law enforcement there that's being recorded, and if the suspect believes or has any motive whatsoever that he's going to commit a crime, I would say that he's less likely to attempt that type of crime sitting in front of a law enforcement building. That's about as safe as you can get.
25: You can find them all across Hampton Roads.
26: The other law enforcement agencies in the area have similar safe exchange zones.
25: So when you do find that bargain of an item, your safety will be a part of that deal.
26: I'm not aware of any robbery occurring in any of the safe exchange zones in the Hampton Roads area.
9: Chuck, just you're going to be hogtied in someone's basement soon enough.
8: So. Yeah.
9: Just be careful.
8: Yes, I agree. I will say, if you're going to buy something of value, you A, should not be alone.
7: It's not even stuff of value sometimes.
8: And B, you should be
13: always strapped.
8: You should have things.
9: And that's not what the police officer said.
13: Oh, they didn't?
9: No.
8: The problem with what...
7: Always be strapped.
8: No, like, honestly, like I told you, I met a guy for a $10 lawnmower at a police station, which I thought was maybe a bit over the top, okay? But there will be things that I'm going to want to buy that it'll be like $800 for a car or something, you know, like a roller or something. It's got no engine. You're not going to meet someone at a police station for that. You're going to have to go and get it off of their property.
9: And that's when you'll be hot-tied.
8: And it's just sometimes there's nothing you can't. I'm just saying, you can't always follow the cop's advice.
10: Hopefully
8: you know,
10: I'll make the news.
8: I know. I hope not. But also, like, I'm not. You know, I'm not driving to the center of Detroit to go get this cool hot watch deal that I see.
7: Doesn't have to be.
8: No, but I do think you have to be smart.
9: Yeah, for sure. Let's hear if that reporter farted or the cop.
8: Oh, yeah.
9: Get to the bottom of this here.
25: Montgomery.
0: When it comes to making a purchase, why should the safe exchange zone be your number one option to meet someone?
13: Somebody farted.
8: I mean, for sure.
7: Somebody farted.
10: It could be either one of them because he's old enough and he's young enough.
8: I'm trying to see the reaction.
0: This is why should the safe exchange zone be your number one option to meet someone?
8: I think did the old guy give a shoulder?
13: He did.
8: He didn't realize he was mic'd up.
10: You always blame the old guy.
8: Well, watch your shoulders.
10: You
8: watch
10: him. Watch him.
0: The safe exchange zone be your number one option to meet someone.
13: That's a fire move. That's I've ever seen.
7: You got to lift up a bit.
8: Oh, yeah. That's every time. Every time. Like, it's a dead giveaway.
7: I think that guy just fired him.
8: He's like, I'm talking to this child. I mean, he does give like a little.
0: Does. Purchases. Why should the safe exchange zone be your number one option to meet someone?
13: Because that's 100%. Officer, did you just fart?
7: You shouldn't leave that in the interview.
10: Well, he's in the middle of asking him a question.
13: I know, but then you just say, I asked the officer what he thought about.
10: Look, he's 12. He doesn't know.
13: Yeah, teach him.
8: Yeah.
7: You can't put fart sounds in, you young idiot.
13: Just do a voiceover.
9: News director Dave.
8: Dave, I have an idea.
9: Yeah.
8: For the next thing that we have to do.
9: Mm-hmm. You're going to fart?
8: I'm going to just put a couple farts in there. We're in charge
7: and
8: of recording.
7: And then I'll say, you idiot, Chuck. You farted.
8: It'll be just like everything we do. It'll be normal.
9: Yeah, that's normal for us.
8: Yeah.
7: For singles, dating app burnout is very real. A new survey found that over 78% of millennials and Gen Zers cite bad connections, repetitive conversations, and endless swiping as the reason they are burnt out on dating apps. Not to mention the costs and the add-ons that don't really seem to pay off.
8: What about just the mountains of sex? Just so
7: that
8: bored.
7: A small group of people.
8: Okay.
7: That are able to turn it into mountains of sex.
8: Okay.
7: So with that in mind, people are now getting creative with in-person events to get singles together. One such event that's taking off is called Chicken Rush.
8: Oh, God. Do I eat chicken as fast as I can? Because I'm pretty good at that.
7: No. Hundreds of singles gather for a game of adult hide-and-go-seek.
8: Because of that, I'm out.
7: This one in the UK, people divided into groups of 4 to 6. The goal is to find a person dressed as a chicken in a London pub.
8: Holy crap.
10: Dating, huh?
7: It has taken off. After a year of Chicken Rush events, they now have a waiting list of over 3,000 people. to be a part of future chicken chasing events.
16: Oh my God, that was a big lady.
7: Well,
16: she had some speed, actually.
7: Single for a reason.
16: Yeah, she had some speed. She was going to track them down.
7: Chicken rush.
10: Hmm.
16: I mean, it's only, it's just
7: so that
16: like
7: you find the chicken and then you.
16: It says adults, but it really means like up to 24 years old, maybe tops.
13: I'd rather be alone.
2: Welcome to Chicken Rush.
16: Hold on.
2: First, choose someone to hunt. The boss, an intern, or one of our team. We call this person the chicken. The
16: costume's optional. They're like split everyone into teams.
2: Yes! Give a 5-minute head start.
3: 2, 1, find the chicken!
2: And the game begins.
10: Yeah, it's all younger.
2: Welcome to hide and seek with location tracking. Your aim is to find the chicken, hiding somewhere in a circle on a map that shrinks every 2 minutes.
3: What? Where are we going?
16: Yeah, it's like Fortnite.
2: And you've got up to 15 tasks for extra points. So over the next 2 hours, you discover new places, you bond with your team, the leaderboard heats up.
16: That's what it is, right?
2: The chicken gets found.
16: Chicken! Yeah! And then you drink.
2: Up to 500. Born in London, bones in New York. Chased at Glastonbury. It's a lot of fun anywhere. But don't take our word for it. Incredible hosts, hilarious highlight reels, and get a replay of your team's journey.
16: Okay, so it's just like a weird trick to get like 8 people to together in like
7: working
16: a car.
7: Together, see if you like each other.
16: And they just try to put, it's probably four guys, 4 girls type of thing. Actually, it's probably 6 guys, 2 girls. Because no girls are signing up for this.

0: find a chick.
1: How do we do this? Dave and Chuck's Pussy Hunt. Why don't we do it?
2: We should.
1: Someone dressed like a pussycat. You got to track him down.
2: I mean.
3: So we'll dress you up like that?
2: Yes. Sylvester.
1: I think it's me. I'm in charge. Mm-hmm. Dave and Chuck the Freak's Pussy Hunt.
4: I'll be the pussy.
2: It's not a bad idea.
1: It's a brilliant idea.
2: We're always looking for something.
3: It's a horrible idea.
4: The goal is what? Just to find...
1: Just like this. You meet people as you're hunting the pussy.
4: So we're doing... We're hosting a dating event?
1: Yes.
3: I think our people are pretty lazy.
4: All right.
2: Yeah, I mean, we can do it. It can be dating or we can get people to sign up as teams. It's just like the little race we used to do.
4: Yeah, a little treasure hunt.
2: You know?
4: You got a link there. Buy me.
2: Oh, wow. Oh, my dear God.
4: Jesus.
2: Almighty. Too much.
4: No.
2: Hey, they're always thinking of always
4: right,
2: once.
4: There's a new idea for you.
2: Write it down.
4: Dave and Chuck's Pussy Hunt. Coming soon.
2: He loves the name.
4: Yeah, I
3: know. It's hard to get people to run around a block.
2: Yeah, it is. It is. It really is.
3: I don't have
2: a lot of high hopes, but I don't care about if it works.
4: What are they going to get?
2: What?
4: What do they get?
2: Well, we're going to work on that.
4: A chance at love.
2: Sponsors.
4: Oh.
2: Well, I don't have to give them money.
4: Oh, great.
2: I got to work that out.
4: I like that.
2: Yeah, I think you just find the chicken and it's fun. But do you think that people have to pay Dave and Chuck the Freak?
1: Of course. To be a part of it.
2: Of course.
1: There's an entry
2: fee.
1: Now
2: we're starting to talk. Pay Dave and Chuck the Freak to hang out with people, strangers, weirdos, that listen to Dave and Chuck the Freak.
1: Catch that. Are you ready to catch that?
5: And tickets to see the Autumn King.
2: Oh, hey! Not bad.
4: Boost them.
2: Not bad. They were good in the lunchroom. It's true. That's a real legitimate review.
5: It absolutely is correct.
4: Help them up.
5: Yep. So there you go. Brilliant.
4: You love
2: Lisa
4: that
2: hates
4: name
2: it
4: so much.
2: I mean, Lisa does not want.
3: Well, I hate all of that.
2: Yeah. You could come up with the coolest.
3: I don't like it.
4: I know. I get it.
1: You're not supposed to. If you did, that'd be weird.
2: Like we're just driving fast cars all day.
5: Anyways, we'll see if that works out. We'll let you know.
4: I got a cat onesie, so I'm ready to go.
2: Oh, that's right.
3: You're all ready.
2: Okay,
3: you're
2: we've got the set. Cat on.
3: You volunteered pretty quickly for that.
2: Yeah,
3: good job.
2: He's a furry.
4: Got to do what I got to do.
2: Mm-hmm.
4: He's
2: a furry.
4: Be a part of it.
5: Yeah, I've actually seen him dressed in several costumes now.
2: So. Yeah, that's true.
5: We think he's into it.
4: 10 toes down, ready to stand for the team.
5: Okay.
2: Oh.
5: There we go.
4: Nice.
5: Pretty amazing.
4: You're amazing.
2: Not the worst idea of all time.
5: And if it's a tie,
2: they're going to hate the name.
5: They got to enter a ball off with Ryan.
3: If it's the only reason he likes it is because of the name. He doesn't like it because of the actual game.
2: No, he loves the name.
3: It's just the name, so he could say that. That's the only reason he brought it up.
2: Honestly, a good name is all you really need.
5: It is.
3: Yeah, right.
5: That's half the battle.
4: I'm excited.
1: I won Dave and Chuck. Like, think of them.
2: Exactly. The shirts.
1: Took part in.
2: Yeah.
1: I hunted with Dave and Chuck.
2: Yeah.
1: You're going to have to find the cat.
3: Yeah.
6: I got to get my balls ready.
4: Start maxing.
2: Oh, yeah. Ball max.
5: Start ball maxing.
2: Ball maxing.
5: Coming this fall.
4: Yeah, fall's good.
2: Fall.
4: I don't want to hide in the winter.
2: I'd rather do that than probably 16 different things I've seen on a list.
5: Right.
4: Well, you guys are just going to sit back.
5: We don't have to do anything. Right. It's perfect.
4: And I just hide somewhere?
1: We'll just say, go!
4: Eat snacks? I mean, what a great...
5: Yeah.
4: Great deal.
2: You got to be hiding a bit.
5: Yep.
4: Well, I have to hide, right?
2: Yeah, a little bit.
5: People are already in. Texts are flying in.
2: Yeah, we have 17 people that want to do it.
4: All right. $500 to enter.
2: Okay, let's get out of town.
1: We got to do something.
3: Yeah, but
5: that's not it. That is not it.
2: Dave, and Chuck the Freak.
4: Feel free to tip the pussy, too.
2: Oh, my God.
5: Yeeks.
2: Yep.
5: Oh, well.
2: Well.
5: We'll see if it passes legal.
2: Right.
3: It's better than I won't.
2: Is it better than bowling?
5: Yes.
4: Well, if they tell you you have to change the name, do we do it?
5: The Gash Dash?
3: No, Dave.
2: Why is it Gash?
3: It makes no sense. It's hard to get sponsors for
4: Snatch
3: that.
4: And grab.
2: Oh. Yeah.

0: Dash.
1: Catch That Kitty.
2: Insane.
1: Is a little bit.
0: It's a little more PC. A
1: little bit more PC.
0: Pussycat. It's a pussycat.
1: No, I know. You always say that.
0: Gotta just complete
1: that
0: the
1: that's
0: word.
1: What it is, but I think the shirts and everything could say that.
0: Yes.
1: You know?
0: Absolutely.
1: We could probably afford to make about 5 to 7 shirts. Not too bad. We're just figuring it out here on the air. Mm-hmm. Why not?
3: One challenge is finding that button in the dark.
2: I don't know what idea is worse, this or the ball bus.
1: The ball bus.
2: Oh, it's pretty bad. We have bad ideas.
4: I think it's awesome.
0: Find that button.
1: Didn't you have like a wall? What was the wall thing? Did you have
2: Which wall thing?
0: It was
2: wall
0: a boob. Thing. It was like boob climbing.
1: But yeah.
0: It's like rock climbing, but they were boobs.
1: Yeah.
2: The growth house.
0: Well, you climb up the wall
1: that
0: of boobs.
1: That was it. The lawyers
0: ring
1: were
0: like, the nipple
1: what?
0: Belt.
1: What?
4: That's great.
0: I know.
4: It's a great idea.
1: Breast cancer
0: All
1: awareness.
0: All my great ideas are just wasted. Wow.
1: Mm-hmm. Yeah. Dave Hunter's haunted grope house.
4: Mm-hmm. Yeah. I mean, that's amazing. Get touched.
1: I don't know. We just worked out a whole idea. You'd be surprised, you know, that we could be doing this.
4: People want to do it already.
0: Absolutely they do.
1: Well, let's not get to 7 people.
4: Come to the Gash Dash and find love.
1: Oh, my God.
3: Oh, they want Jason's cuck hunt.
2: There you go. That's a good idea.
1: We just
4: sure, I'm in.
1: We just hide chairs all over the place. They got to collect all the chairs.
4: You got to find it. And then I'll watch you and your new lover have sex.
1: That's what you win.
4: Yep. Me in the corner masturbating.
1: Oh, my God. My God.
4: Oh, they want to cut one.
1: They're going to get one. Further than I thought.
3: It did. Too much. Mm-hmm. Too far. Mm-hmm. That's going to make us take a break.
4: Got to end it. Got to end it somehow.
1: Yeah. You did. Yeah, you killed it. Thank you.
4: Thank you.
3: You're welcome.
4: For
3: masturbating.
4: Sorry.
3: When we come back, how did some folks get trapped in a sweltering plane for hours? Has weed finally surpassed cigarettes in the U.S.? And those Fugan Italians all on the way on Dave and Chuck the Freak.
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6: A woman in Ohio has been hospitalized for 80 days and had all 4 of her limbs partially amputated.
1: That's not good.
6: How did this happen? A dog licked her when she was on vacation in the Caribbean.
1: Oh,
6: a Caribbean
2: sounds like
6: dog.
2: A stray.
3: Caribbean dog licked her?
6: Caribbean dog licked her.
1: You gotta stay away from all Caribbean dogs.
6: Here's the story from Fox.
1: Caribbean dog.
3: Caribbean dog.
7: Will you lick it upon me?
3: Lick my limbs away.
6: Not quite as festive, right? Doesn't have the same holiday ring to it.
1: No, it doesn't. No. It really
6: when it's
1: doesn't.
6: Licking your limbs away.
3: Cut off my limbs. Celebration, amputation.
6: There go your limbs. There go a torso. Your torso.
1: Oh, man.
6: Yep, not funny if it's you.
1: No.
5: It's Dave and Chuck the Freak.
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1: From the Kelloland Live Doppler Storm Center.
2: Mostly sunny skies today. Our high temperature gets close to 80 this afternoon with a light wind out of the south at 5 miles per hour. For tonight, low temperature at 57. Tomorrow, our temperature goes back to 84, south wind at 15 to 25. And the numbers continue to climb into Friday and Saturday, upper 80s to near 90. From the Storm Center at Kelloland TV, I'm Brian Karstens.
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4: From the Kello.com News Center, I'm Tom Rooney. Attorney General Marty Jackley and Governor Larry Roden are appealing a judge's ruling on the state's new abortion pill advertising law. Mayday Health filed a lawsuit against the law, which was supposed to take effect July 1st. A judge issued a temporary restraining order barring the state from enforcing the law while the lawsuit plays out in court. South Dakota's population is aging, and adults over 65 could outnumber residents under 18 in less than a decade. That creates a concern over long-term care needs, especially in rural areas. And a homeowner in South Central South Dakota has been keeping a whitetail fawn as a pet and breaking state law in the process. The fawn was found while cutting hay. The homeowner decided to keep her, fitting her with a dog harness and leash. Game Fish and Parks officials say most fawns left alone are not abandoned, and their mothers normally return. From the Kello.com News Center, I'm Tom Rooney.
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12: Hey! It's Wednesday, wackos.
13: Oh, no.
12: I don't know.
13: Oh, my God, no.
12: Yeah.
14: Wacky Wednesday.
13: Oh, no, my God.
12: How you doing?
13: Remember when he would try all those new ones out all the time?
12: Saturday Suckas really
13: Saturday
12: actually did take
13: suckas.
12: Off.
15: Trying to forget about it.
13: I know.
12: On a flashback to the good old days.
13: Yep.
15: Mm-hmm.
13: Yep.
12: How you doing?
14: These days aren't good?
13: Well.
12: Oh, there.
13: There's something.
12: Satisfactory.
15: Satisfactory. They're okay.
13: Yeah. The pretty good present.
12: Pretty good.
13: Pretty good.
12: Pretty good. Coming up. On Dave and Chuck the Freak. How did some folks get trapped in a sweltering plane for hours? Has weed finally surpassed cigarettes in the U.S.? And is there a t-shirt you can wear for a month without washing?
16: Checking in
17: with the Morning Report.
12: I'm Dave Hunter. It's time now for a check of the news. This would suck such balls.
13: What's up?
12: So the temperature in Vegas has been like 172, right?
14: Oh, it's awful.
12: It's been insane.
14: Just insane.
12: As a result, it's too hot for planes to take off.
14: Yeah.
12: Or they have to like unload like 40 people.
14: Yeah.
12: Because it has to be much lighter to take off in such heat. Well, some folks were stuck in a hot American Airlines plane for hours. See, that should not be allowed. Shouldn't
14: no.
12: be allowed.
14: Oh, no.
12: Here's the story.
14: They're going to die. They're going to die.
12: I know. I know. She's really feeling it in her chins. Here's a story from 8 News.
16: But we can understand they said it was a heat issue, but there's planes going, taking off all around us.
17: Justin Stapleton and Ashley Bryant in town for a getaway, unable to get away when their trip ended. Stuck on Reed Airport's boiling hot tarmac Sunday after boarding at 6:20 in the morning. They were told the plane needs to reduce weight in order to take off in these high temperatures.
18: Why? Then they said there was a engine one fault. So they pulled us back up to the gate. And when they pulled us back up to the gate, we sat there. It was right around 2 hours.
17: They say they deplaned around 8:15 and then reboarded at 9:40, sitting in the warm cabin for several more hours. Mm-mm. They say passengers were offered $1,000 vouchers if they volunteered to get off the plane.
12: Higher.
17: They tell us 34 people got off.
18: They did say is if you take the travel voucher, there's no guarantee when your next flight's going to be. You know, we can't guarantee when you're going to be booked again.
19: Frontier Airlines taking off.
17: During the ordeal, they captured video of other planes taking off all around them. Well, we reported a similar issue last week. Passengers speaking to 8 News Now about their heat-related experience.
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21: In all my years doing this, I have never heard what I'm hearing.
17: At that time, American Airlines told us in a statement, extreme heat like the current conditions in Las Vegas can affect aircraft performance. We, like other airlines, may need to reduce the weight of an aircraft to ensure it can operate safely.
14: Well, that's the thing. The guy's like, there goes another Frontier airline taking off. There it goes. They can take off.
12: Well, because 32 people got off.
14: Right.
12: I mean, that's if she got off, they only would have needed 28.
14: Yep. Yeah. I agree. They can't say that, though, can they?
12: His favorite report of the show.
15: Oh, yeah.
14: Oh, yeah. Yeah. This dude kills it. He kills it.
12: It's just unfortunate. That's how it is. And so they probably waited that long because they couldn't get enough people to volunteer, right?
15: Yeah, you don't want to be stuck on a plane that long.
14: Right. And I think they did have they were out there and then the engine one thing happened.
15: Yeah.
14: So they were like, well, we're screwed. So
12: really bad, though. Would suck. For a while now, it's felt inevitable. And now it has finally happened. The latest national survey on drug use and health has revealed for the first time ever, weed has surpassed cigarettes in the U.S. Last year, 43.8 million Americans ages 12 and up admitted to using marijuana on a regular basis. In comparison, 36.1 million Americans said they smoked cigarettes.
14: Dude, I almost never see anyone smoking a cigarette.
12: Come visit my dad sometime.
14: Oh, no. Well, I get it.
15: The vaping or whatever?
14: Yeah, it's vaping.
15: Yeah.
14: Yeah, it's vaping.
15: Got switched to
14: that.
12: Despite weed's growing popularity, it is still dwarfed by alcohol. 121 million Americans say they regularly used alcohol last year.
14: You almost have to. It's really hard not.
12: In these days.
14: It's really hard not to. It's real sad out there.
12: I know. I mean, some people abstain.
14: Yeah. Oh, yeah.
15: Mm-hmm.
12: For good reason.
14: Makes it hard. Trust me.
12: But others.
13: Don't wink at me. I'll go back any day.
15: No, you won't.
13: Want me back?
15: No.
12: No, we don't want you back. What's wrong with you?
14: I like you with the whole family.
13: I don't know.
14: You know, like you're so good.
13: You didn't really know me. You might like me a little bit.
14: I don't know.
12: Sure we wouldn't.
14: I think you just think you're that daughter of yours.
12: I think in your head you thought you were amazing.
14: Well, I do too.
13: I was the worst.
12: Yeah.
14: Yeah.
13: It's hard to be around.
12: Trust me. I'm Irish. I know.
13: It's hard to be around.
14: It is crazy. Now, I hate to say this. I hate to do this.
12: You don't.
14: It's crazy when you have a buddy who's amazing. Amazing.
12: Only when they're wasted.
14: Hilarious. Funniest guy ever.
12: Right.
14: Life of the party.
15: I think we all know something
14: amazing
15: like that.
14: To Absolutely. Be around.
15: You know, who's really quiet when they're not. And then once they have a few drinks, they're like,
14: yeah.
15: Woo!
14: But at the same time, I think to some people, it must be damaging.
15: Yeah, it goes too far.
14: You know what I mean? Yep. Like to some people, so they have to make the choice. But it's like you've lost. It is. It's like you've lost that one, that guy, that amazing dude.
12: Yeah.
14: He's gone. You know, it's just too bad. You can't like have the fun
12: and
14: but
12: keep
14: then
12: your
14: control
12: life.
14: The whole lifestyle.
0: That's so good for Jason, isn't it?
14: Yeah. Well, no, but I think just like you understand,
12: can lose your life.
14: I can't. I start with the one, I go all the way to 99.
12: Yep. Well, because it was fun to have me around until I started peeing on your couch.
14: Exactly.
12: And all sorts of stuff.
14: Yeah. Exactly.
12: Not so much. And he could end up like this, moving back in with his mom.
14: Oh. Well,
12: that had to happen once. So. Let's hope not now. Mom, come on with the kids.
0: You won't have the kids.
12: You won't have the kids.
14: You won't have the kids.
12: Mom, I'm coming back by myself.
14: Yeah.
0: Supervised visitation.
14: Remember that.
12: She would love it.
14: Supervised visitation
12: just remember
14: only.
12: Remember that. Oh,
14: more and more adults are moving back in with their parents in America as the affordability crisis deepens. Here's that story from CBS.
2: 34-year-old Carly Gudrow appears to be in great shape physically, but financially, it's been a struggle.
22: This one is just super relatable.
2: The business coach and content creator has been documenting the ups and downs.
22: I am 34 years old. I just moved back in with my parents for a few months with my two golden retrievers.
23: So this is the room.
22: This is the room.
23: And then this is the workspace.
22: This is my office.
0: Going to give her a room.
14: We can do better than this.
23: When you think about what you imagined for your life at 34, mm-hmm. was it this?
22: No, definitely not. What are you doing?
2: Before moving back home, Carly says she was living with her boyfriend in South Carolina on a $60,000 a year salary.
0: That's too bad.
2: But after they broke up, she couldn't afford to pay rent alone.
22: To be able to afford that on top of like your student loans, a car payment, it's really hard to function off of anything, I believe, like less than $85,000.
2: According to Realtor.com, a record 25.2 million adults under 35 were living with their parents in 2025. That's more than any point on record, including the COVID-19 pandemic peak.
24: Society as a whole has to respond.
2: Wharton School of Business professor Susan Wachter has been studying this trend.
24: It's affordability across the board. It's not just the price of the home and the mortgage.
25: You ready, Zoe?
2: Carly's parents say they welcome the full house. Four adults, four dogs, crossing paths once again.
15: So it's golden retrievers.
23: Carly's 33-year-old brother Kyle was already living at home before his sister arrived. But there is some good news to report.
14: Carly says
23: she has been able to save enough money to comfortably move out by November.
12: Oh, Chuck, you lost your chance.
13: Too late.
12: He was about to DM or slide into her DMs.
13: Too late.
12: How would you like to get out of your parents' house?
13: Listen,
12: contact me.
13: Chuck, I just got a brand new bed, so another room has a perfect bed.
12: Papa's got a brand new bed.
15: The woman that's into fitness a lot.
14: Listen, I will not bother you at all about your fitness.
15: You probably have to get into some fitness if you want
14: I
15: to.
14: Don't
15: with her.
14: Want,
15: she,
14: I don't want.
15: It seems
14: even,
15: like her entire life is she's a content creator about fitness.
14: Like, hey, you're being fit. Keep it up.
12: As he's eating his bucket of chicken.
14: Yeah. I had a three-piece last night. Yeah. Looking fit.
12: I got a little grease on me.
14: Yeah.
12: By the way, Papa's got a brand new bed.
14: Papa's got a brand new bed.
12: I like it. Good luck, man.
13: Yeah, no, I mean, that's too much. That's too much. I mean, come on.
14: When we come back,
13: that's silly talk.
14: What's the odd how-to class some adults are taking? Is there a new shirt you can wear for a month without washing? And those Fugan Italians on the way.
26: Previously on Dave and Chuck the Freak.
14: Science has done something fairly useful. I'm going to share with you what science has determined the most effective ways to flirt. This is one of the tips they say that is scientifically going to work. Touch someone's face. Eddie from Roseville, does it work?
27: Yeah, my girlfriend and I, when we cuddle, we'll actually like pet each other's faces. And a lot of people think it's weird, but it's really nice.
14: Thank you for sharing.
27: I thought you guys needed to know.
14: Yes. Thank you very much.
26: It's Dave and Chuck the Freak. KRRO. 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
2: Mostly sunny skies today, our high temperature near 80 with a south wind at 5 miles per hour. Tonight's low temperature at 57, mainly clear. Tomorrow, we rebound to 84 with a south wind at 15 to 25. And temperatures will continue to climb close to 90 by Friday, upper 80s to low 90s this weekend. From the Storm Center at Kelloland TV, I'm meteorologist Brian Karstens.
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10: Back here with you on Dave and Chuck the Freak. If you're going on a 2-week vacation, how many shirts would you bring?
11: 4.
10: For 2 weeks. What if you had access to a washer and dryer? What if you could get away with just the shirt on your back?
11: I mean, you look the same every single time everyone saw you.
10: A clothing company called Herkleon recently announced a shirt that can apparently remain odor-free for more than a month while wearing it every day.
12: How?
10: Do you know what happens? They say that's true even in hot summer months.
11: Give it to me.
13: You would smell so bad, you know, whoever tried this. There's no way.
11: Do you know how much sauce and stuff would be on my shirt?
13: Sauce, it's right. You got to consider the sauce. They haven't thought about that.
11: No.
13: When they did the testing, they didn't think about the
11: Give it to me. How much honey is on it?
13: After a month. If it passed Chuck's test,
11: then you believe it.
13: Then
11: how much milk has gone down my beard and spilled on it?
12: Yeah. The Chuck starter test is what needs
11: to happen. It's way different.
13: Yeah.
10: To keep it odorless, they say they use 7 special ingredients: copper, silver, zinc, gold, volcanic ash, and 2 secret ingredients they won't reveal.
11: Cotton.
10: All of polyester. Them are woven into the fabric rather than simply applied on the surface. The shirts also last longer because they're not being washed and dried over and over again.
11: Also, it's made of gold and you know, volcanic ash, so.
10: Naturally, not cheap. The latest Herc shirt, V5.0, starts at $79, but that's buy it now price.
11: Right.
10: It will be retailing for $149. There's another cheaper version that only stays fresh for 3 days. That's $39. They've got one that stays fresh for 14 days. That's $69.
11: if you want to wear the same shirt for a month, like how often are you going to shower during that time?
10: Okay, there would be some situations where you're going into the wilderness. You're going
11: but you're going to stink. So even if your shirt's not going to, if I go in the wilderness for 4 days and you smell me, you're not going to like it, right? True. So I don't understand it. I guess
13: do wilderness people care about how they smell? And
11: well, that's what I'm saying. If I'm a wilderness person, why do I care if my shirt smells?
10: Well, let's see who they're targeting here. All right.
14: 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From your morning coffee to the gym to work to dinner, one shirt takes you through the entire day without planning around a change of clothes. 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
11: So that's what it is.
15: There's no chance. I'm going to do a full workout and get all sweaty. And then put that shirt on and go out to dinner in the same shirt.
13: Basketball game or something.
15: Right.
10: And not in your $3 Michael shirt, but this shirt supposedly does it.
15: I don't believe in this.
11: Are they
15: this shirt's amazing.
11: Trying to claim?
15: It's so good. I could get 30 of these cheaper than one of these.
11: Yeah.
10: But they're all going to stink.
11: Well, sure. Fast. And then you just wash them. I mean, it's that you want to travel the world and you only want to have a tiny little backpack.
10: That's filled with undies and pants, I guess.
11: You know? One pair of shorts. One pair of underwear.
13: Not have to.
10: No, you can have one pair of underwear.
11: Well, you can if you actually buy the Herc. I'd love to test it. I'd love to send me one for free, and I'll ruin your whole brand. Well, number one, I guarantee the first thing I do, I put it in the I wash it once. We'll see what happens if that voids anything. I leave it in the dryer. For too long, pull it out, see how many wrinkles it's got. You know, number one, that's will look terrible on me.
10: You're really trying to go after this company.
11: I hate claims that are probably just baloney. I really do. I'd love to know the science. I'd love to know.
10: Oh, they did bring self-cleaning underwear. Can be worn for weeks without becoming smelly.
11: Don't make me test it, guys.
10: Oh, my God.
16: I can't believe somebody was so stressed out about a t-shirt. That they spent 10 years building one that doesn't stink.
10: Exactly. I think you got a little Sour Patch Kid in your throat there.
15: He does. I was thinking the same thing.
16: I was hoping you guys didn't catch that right as I started talking.
11: He's been chomping them down.
15: He has been.
11: They're delicious, these little things.
16: I'm showering with these things. I got my shirt off in here.
11: Oh, my God.
15: Yep.
10: We're back. Up.
15: Okay, good to hear.
11: Sweet at first, sour in the middle.
10: Yeah. I mean, I don't know. There's definitely new technology where it's odor wicking and all that kind of thing.
11: But it's
10: 30
11: like
10: days,
11: sweat doesn't go in it.
10: I tried the t-shirt before I tried the undies.
13: Oh, that's not how it works. No way.
11: You know how much you could sell that lady's underwear for?
10: Oh, if she wore them for a month?
11: She wore them for a month.
10: $150,000.
13: Just doesn't seem sanitary. Even if it doesn't stink,
10: exactly.
13: It's like not sanitary.
11: I almost guarantee I could ruin their whole company in 3 days.
10: You could for sure.
11: Yep. I agree.
10: Chuck's crotch could destroy many companies.
11: Like, think about it, man. Like, it's just gross. Like, the body is gross, okay?
10: Yeah. There's excretions.
13: Yeah.
11: You know, and I will say this. I don't think, like, after one day, one of my shirts, like, smells terrible.
13: No.
10: No.
11: You know, a lot of times it smells like you.
10: It also depends on what you're doing in that one day, too, though.
11: Yes, I agree.
10: Right?
11: You know, like I'm, you know,
10: you just
11: hitting the Badlands or whatever. It's probably not going to be great.
10: No, but some days when your average steps are like, what, 34?
11: I think your shirt will be fine. I'm only at 18 right now, so let's not get too carried
13: 18.
11: Away.
10: And this is different. They have a new how-to class that's taking off in New York City. How to ride a bike. for adults.
13: So you're going to put up your kickstand first?
17: They say you never forget how to ride a bike. But what if you never learned? That's when you come here.
13: So show me your feet. Yes.
17: To Bike New York's free adult biking lessons.
18: We have a group of adults who don't know how to ride a bike for one reason or another. They never learned.
13: This is it. Have fun, everybody.
17: Vanita Vassine says learning to ride a bicycle has been on her bucket list for years.
11: Oh, okay. They took the pedals off, yeah.
17: But she was never taught.
19: I tried on my own, and I've just been really embarrassed at my age that I don't know how to ride a bike.
17: Getting over that embarrassment is the first step.
10: Oh, my God.
17: It turns out not knowing how to ride isn't that unusual.
13: Look at the old guy.
17: Bike New York Education Director Rich Conroy says every adult cycling class they hold fills up.
18: Careful. It's never too late to learn. So we've had people who are in their 80s. Take these classes.
17: In this judgment-free space, grown-ups learn at their own pace. Vanita's first lesson,
10: everyone looks challenged.
17: Balance.
19: I get momentum and then it stops.
17: And making mistakes is okay.
19: I'm just wobbling.
17: But before long, these students start to get the hang of it.
13: This is good. Yes, yes. Don't forget, this is all about getting to know your brakes.
18: It's always fun to see them pedaling for the first time. Everybody's clapping and cheering.
19: I think when I actually got the balance and the speed, I felt free.
17: Bucket list item.
10: How many people
17: checked
10: die
17: off.
10: Right after this?
17: And Vanita has some advice for anyone afraid to learn something new.
19: You have to do it. You have to try it at least once, see if it's for you, and go.
17: Now these first timers get to experience a magic not just for kids, riding a bike all by themselves. Michael George, CBS News, New York.
11: Boy, I hate riding bikes. Man, it's just not great.
13: I love it, but
11: I just wouldn't want to do it at all right now.
13: I can't imagine learning at this stage in life, or that old guy that was on there.
11: I'm trying to think of like something easy that like I've never learned that I would love to learn. You know, I'm not talking like guitar, because guitar to
10: pleasing a lady
11: is not bad. Not a bad idea.
15: That's not easy.
11: I think it's easier than we realize. I think it's easier than we realize. I've just never been pointed in the right direction. Yeah, sign me up. I'm here for Dave Hunter's Please a Lady class. First off, take your tongue and do this. Drive your tongue deep.
10: Okay. All right, too much.
11: Yeah. No, you know what I mean? Yeah. There's got to be something, but for just can't. Like, to me, swimming. Like, if you don't know how to swim, that sucks.
13: Yeah.
11: You know?
10: But learn
11: how to. Get yourself a little deep area.
10: Yeah. Give it a try.
11: Float.
10: When we come back, those Fugan Italians. How did some Italian garbage collectors make a woman's life? We'll explain right after this.
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21: It is National Hug a Vegetarian Day.
11: I only know, like, we can
21: hug Jason's wife.
11: Right.
21: Yeah, we can. Why not?
11: She's not a vegetarian anymore, so now you're just hugging my wife for no reason.
10: I have hugged your wife before.
11: What?
17: Amber and I randomly met her.
11: Like, but you hugged her?
17: Yeah, well, I was like, Katie.
11: Who initiated the hug?
17: I think I did.
11: What a creep.
10: You know what I didn't expect to hear today?
11: I hugged your wife.
10: Not
11: that was
10: really.
11: Kind of weird that you hugged my wife.
10: Yeah.
11: Like a handshake or like.
17: It's okay.
11: Hey.
17: I felt like I knew her.
11: Is that where all the cuck stuff came from? Like you hugged my wife and then you were like, now. I dominated you?
22: Yeah, like I'm the bull now. So yeah. Move over.
11: Just so you know. I can't wait to hug your wife.
22: Yeah. Okay.
11: Give her a good
22: hold
11: hug.
22: Hold her extra.
11: Do not. Long. I'm going to put my head on her shoulder.
22: Oh, yeah. that's the weird. Move.
11: It's all good.
22: It was just a greeting.
11: She's very, very friendly.
17: Yes, she is.
11: So I wouldn't be surprised.
22: She's very friendly.
11: She told me she saw you. I can't say what I really want to say.
22: Oh, no.
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2: Mostly sunny skies today. Our high temperature gets close to 80 this afternoon with a light wind out of the south at 5 miles per hour. For tonight, low temperature at 57. Tomorrow, our temperature goes back to 84, south wind at 15 to 25. And the numbers continue to climb into Friday and Saturday, upper 80s to near 90. From the Storm Center at Kelloland TV, I'm Brian Karstens.
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4: From the Kello.com News Center, I'm Tom Rooney. A Sioux Falls man has been identified as the victim of a deadly Sunday boat crash on West Lake Okoboji. 64-year-old Zhang Ji Teng and five miners were in a 19-foot fishing boat that collided with a cabin cruiser. The condition of the five miners isn't available. No one was injured in the other boat. Renewed debate among Lincoln County commissioners over the county's new Justice Center. Commissioner Doug Putnam called the $54 million facility a boondoggle during yesterday's commission meeting. Commission Chair Tiffany Landine said Putnam has never asked project officials for answers. Putnam apologized to Lincoln County taxpayers, saying they got hosed. Extra medical services will be available during this year's Sturgis Motorcycle Rally. Monument Health says it has more locations providing care than ever before, with three new sites added in the Rapid City area over the past year. The rally begins Friday. From the Kello.com News Center, I'm Tom Rooney.
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2: Those Fugan Italians.
1: A woman in Italy won $1 million lottery only to realize she had accidentally thrown the ticket in the garbage. Incredibly, garbage collectors then found the ticket after combing through mounds and mounds of trash for hours. And miraculously, it was still in one piece.
3: How hot is she? How hot is this Italian bird?
1: They haven't shown her picture.
3: Oh, my God.
1: The ticket worth 1 million euro, about 1.2 million American.
3: Pretty nice.
1: Officials in Puglia say it all began when an anonymous woman tossed her ticket after a machine she scanned flagged it as non-payable, not realizing that stores can't pay prizes of that size.
3: Non-payable doesn't mean non-winning.
1: A family member spotted that her usual numbers had hit.
3: Hey! Oh, yo! Oh, my God. You say your numbers so much that I know them.
1: She called the garbage collectors. They traced the ticket's route, stopped the truck.
3: Stop it.
1: And had it searched at a specialized facility. The woman is going to reimburse the agency for the cost of the search.
3: Nice.
1: Not clear if the garbage workers are going to get a reward as well.
4: Something.
1: You have to. Come on.
3: Here's a shiny $20 bill.
1: Oh, my God.
4: More than that.
3: No, how much do you really have to give the garbage man? Like, think about it. So it's probably, I don't know, how much do you think it costs, like, to get them to stop and all that? Even if it's 30 grand.
1: She's going
3: to
1: pay that.
3: Yeah, you pay that.
1: But those guys that went through all that garbage for her, she's got to give them something. I think 10 grand at least.
3: 10 grand. Yeah, I think so,
4: right,
3: too.
4: She's hardly left with anything. After all that. What is it, a million?
1: Let's just say that's 50 grand off a million. That's nothing.
3: Yeah, no. You
1: 30 for
3: you
1: the search, 10 each for the guys. You got to give them something nice.
4: Yeah, you do.
3: I'd want to know how long it took them.
1: It says hours.
3: Yeah, so you got to pay them by the hour. $1,000, $2,000 an hour.
1: Something nice.
3: It's a million. It's a million, too.
1: You wouldn't have it if it wasn't for them.
3: Right.
1: Pretty amazing.
3: Yeah, it is. I mean, that's why I just wondered how hot she was. Because, I mean, for the right lady, you're just searching in the garbage all a lot of day trash. Long.
1: That's going to do it for us here on this Wednesday. Stay safe, and we'll talk to you next time on Dave and Chuck the Freak.
5: 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So, everybody?
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1: How about now? You want to know?
2: How about now?
3: Good morning, everybody. We're all gonna hump the crap out of it. Are you ready to hump it? All day long on the Church of Rock? Suit up, we're going in, man.

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103.7 The Curl, sevenfold this morning with Bat Country on The Curl. Welcome to the Church of Rock, Hump the Crap Out of It edition. I am the Rev. We do this every Wednesday. I'll be with you until 2 o'clock this afternoon, and I got a lot of stuff going on in my show today. First thing I want to do, however, is talk about last night, the Skillet Show out at the Sioux Empire Fair. What an incredible turnout, man. The pit area down below in front of the stage was packed. The grandstand was full. It was awesome looking around, seeing a bunch of kids hanging out with their parents, singing the songs word for word. It was really awesome to see that, and a great night with the very nice weather as well for the Skillet Show last night at the Sioux Empire Fair. Today on my show, I've got tickets to give away. Nothing new there. Got the big metal show coming on September 2nd to the District. Hatebreed is headlining, and breed is your code word today. Good till 2 o'clock. Text in breed to the Curl phone, 605-334-1037. Maybe you'll win that four-pack of tickets from me today. Later on, I'll tell you how you can win a dinner for two from Slim Chickens. We've got Rat on Lost Hymnals at noon today on the Curl. Right now, we're starting out with Taylor and the Pretty Reckless. Heaven knows. Everybody join in. Here we go, man. Jimmy!

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1037 The Crow, the Mighty English Boys, Def Leppard, and Rock of Ages. 1037 The Crow. Let's do up some Lenny Kravitz. 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

0: 1037 The Crow, the iconic Emptiness Machine from Linkin Park. That comes off of the From Zero album. And I remember when that song was released, it just went completely over the top. It went nuts. Everybody freaked out on it. It went right to the top of charts all over the world, all over the place. It was out for about 6 hours, and it was number three on Billboard already. And it also had 74 million streams and 19,000 sales in the first full week. It really, really exploded worldwide, and it's a great tune, man. It's my favorite one from Linkin Park. On the way, we're going to take a break. I got Bush coming up. We'll do some Shinedown in Kansas. Got Rat later at noon on Lost Hymnals coming up on The Crow.
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1: From the Kelloland Live Doppler Storm Center.
14: Mostly sunny skies today. Our high temperature near 80 with a south wind at 5 miles per hour. Tonight's low temperature at 57, mainly clear. Tomorrow, we rebound to 84 with a south wind at 15 to 25. And temperatures will continue to climb close to 90 by Friday, upper 80s to low 90s this weekend. From the Storm Center at Kelloland TV, I'm meteorologist Brian Karstens.
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103.7 The Crow. Tom Sawyer from Rush, Moving Pictures album. If you would like to win dinner for two from Slim Chickens, let me tell you how you can enter to win. 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S-L-I-M-S, Slims with a S on the end. And you could win dinner for two from Slim Chickens, The Rev, and 103.7 The Crow.

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0: 1037 The Crow, that's a new track called Always Let You Down from Bill Murray. B-I-L-M-U-R-I. That's how you spell Bill Murray. 1037 The Crow, your home for the best new rock on the planet. Check this out. A live conversation with David Arquette is coming up later this year, October 15th at the Washington Pavilion. Special 30th anniversary screening of the movie Scream. And he'll be there live to do a Q&A right afterwards. Kind of like the Chevy Chase thing we did a while back out at the Washington Pavilion. This is coming up in October. You can find out more and get your tickets at the Crow Concerts page at KRRO.com. I'm going to pull up some Metallica for you. Here's some old stuff. Harvey Danger is next. Limp Bizkit on the way, too.
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0: 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Want to do some rolling?
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0: 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Yeah, okay. Rev here, going to be humping it with you till 2 o'clock, and we got to send out a congrats to all of our big-time winners. Going to the Fargo Dome, September 12th. Catch the Foo Fighters live on tour, September 12th. We had Tom Nielsen from Canton, Mae Moore from Flandreau, and Don Shea, who lives here in Sioux Falls. All won a pair of floor tickets, $100 gas card, dinner at a great restaurant, and a suite at the Clubhouse Suites as well. 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We give away more stuff than any other station I ever worked at. We got some live on the way. Five Finger DP is coming up. Smack time, minutes out. And at noon today, we're doing Piercy and Rat on Lost Hymnals.
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14: Mostly sunny skies are going to keep hanging around for this afternoon with a below average high of 80 and light south winds at 5 to 10 miles per hour. For tonight, skies will remain mostly clear and lows are going to be around 57 degrees. Partly cloudy skies will fill in for tomorrow with highs near 84. From the Kelloland Live Doppler HD Storm Center, I'm meteorologist Jalen Borson.
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0: 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Be a Pfeiffer for life.
1: The noon hour has arrived. It's time for Lost Hymnals with the Rev. 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
2: Rat came out of the Hollywood area back in the 80s, went on to have three consecutive platinum albums. Got to work with Steven Piercy. He's a real true pro. He's a real true rock star. And he likes to go hide and have a beer once in a while. He's got a big black dog named Bear, and he's got a really pretty wife. So he's living the rock star life, I guess you could say. In my opinion, Robin Crosby and Warren DeMartini was one of the best guitar duos any band ever put out, and we're going to prove it to you right now. First cut we've got today comes off the third album, Dancing Undercover, which went triple platinum. Let's do some incredible guitar stuff right now with Body Talk. It's Rat on Lost Hymnals, only on The Crow.

0: 103.7 The Crow, Laying It Down with Rat on Lost Hymnals today on The Crow. Coming off album number 2, Invasion of Your Privacy. That one went multi-platinum as well. Rat and Lay It Down, wrapping up Lost Hymnals on The Crow, all brought to you by Pfeiffer Implement of Sioux Falls. 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We're pulling up Jimmy Eat World, Breaking Benjamin's new track, and some kid on the way.
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0: 103.7 The Crow, that is Breaking Benjamin's latest Something Wicked. It is hump day with the Rev, and we're all humping it together. As a matter of fact, we're all going down together.
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0: 1037 The Crow with the Pilots. Taste of plush for you. How about a taste of Slim Chickens for you? You text in Slims to the Crow phone with a S on the end, Slims. You could win dinner for two from me today from Slim Chickens, 1037 The Crow. I got the White Stripes and Offspring coming up. We're going to have some pie for dessert with Warrant in a few minutes here. Later on, Metallica, Zeppelin, we got a lot of rock and roll coming up as we hump it together on 103.7 The Crow.
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15: From the Kelloland Live Doppler Storm Center.
16: It is going to be a quiet afternoon with mostly sunny skies continuing and highs getting to around 80 degrees. Winds will be from the south at 5 to 10 miles per hour and are going to remain on the lighter side heading into the overnight hours. Lows are expected to be near 57 with mostly clear skies. From the Kelloland Live Doppler HD Storm Center, I'm meteorologist Jalen Borisen.
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0: 103.7 The Crow. A lot of people going to the Buffalo Chip, courtesy of The Crow. Brandon Nichols was our grand prize winner. He's heading out any day now, maybe today, I don't know. But he's from Lakefield, Minnesota, and he got a two-week pass to the Buffalo Chip for all the shows, including David Lee Roth, who kicks everything off this Friday night, only a couple nights away. The Buffalo Chip and, of course, the Full Throttle, Iron Horse Saloon, all having a lot of great bands this year. On the way, we've got the Ramones. We're going to get sedated, some old Evanescence, and Disturbed coming up.
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Now you do what they told ya. 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

0: It's a great tune, man. One Last Breath from Creed on the Crow. We got some Rage in there, too, in front of that. I guess I'm just about done with my show. We've got time for a couple more. I haven't pulled up the Black Label Society with that Name and Blood track. We're going to do that next. I got to get that in before I leave. We'll pull up some Bush for you in a few minutes. Denzel is coming in after 2, and you still have until 2 o'clock to text Breed to the Crow phone. You could win a 4-pack of tickets from me today for the big metal show September 2nd at the District with Hatebreed and a bunch of other killer bands as well. So Breed is your code word. That's good till 2 o'clock today, so get that in. Have a good afternoon, man. I'll catch you tomorrow on a Think About It Thursday on The Crow.
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17: Mostly sunny skies are going to keep hanging around for this afternoon with a below average high of 80 and light south winds at 5 to 10 miles per hour. For tonight, skies will remain mostly clear and lows are going to be around 57 degrees. Partly cloudy skies will fill in for tomorrow with highs near 84. From the Kimberland Live Doppler HD Storm Center, I'm meteorologist Jalen Morrison.
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0: 1037 The Crow, the laser from 3 days of grace on the Sioux Empire's rock station. And is there a Mike in the house?
1: Mike. What day is it, Mike? Hump day?
0: Yes, it is. And hopefully a happy one for you. And hump days mean bike night at Red Rock, man. It is a Sturgis pre-party tonight with Jasmine Kane playing outside. And kudos to Jennifer Gatter, Serenity Wolf, Stephen Olson, Chantel Rome, and Brandon Nichols, Crow

Some songs predict the future. Others relive the past. I guess that makes 103.7 The Crow infinite?

0: anytime, man. And don't forget to download the Crow app and take the Sioux Empire's Best Rock along for the ride. All you got to do is search KRRO wherever you download. That's how you spell Crow when you talk about the Sioux Empire's Rock Station, KRRO. And a cool news, David Lee Roth kicking off the Chip concert series this year, man. Friday night show with Diamond Dave, Megadeth on the stage Saturday, and then a Hairbo on Sunday, also again early Monday, but followed up by POD and then Skillet late Monday night, which, by the way, put on a bitchin' show last night at the Sioux Empire Fair on 103.7 The Crow Night. Absolutely packed grandstand and VIP section, and not a whole lot of room, man, in the standing area outside of the stage. It was just a phenomenal night last night, and a really cool meeting a whole lot of peeps that are a loyal fans, man, to The Crow. It really was a great evening, and I'll try and get pictures up from the show as soon as I can on The Crow Facebook page. However, I did go live for probably about 10 or 15 minutes or so, and you can catch that stream for sure on The Crow Facebook page. Hey, it's Denzel. Appreciate you chilling. Gonna hook you up with some Cage the Elephant next. How about Nirvana, new Nickelback, and Vintage BOC as well on 103.7 The Crow.
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Yes! Nirvana smells like teen spirit on 103.7 The Crow. And hey, if you're a craft beer cat, there's a pretty sweet event going down Sunday at Wood Grain Brewery.

0: Seven the Crow, your official concert connection, and a Rev is your man this week, 9:30 to 2, during the Churchill Rock, a carpool, Crow Carpool Party 4-packs to Hatebreed's a Summer Slaughter Tour Part 2. September 2nd hits the district, and it is a 6-for-1 show. Hatebreed has 5 other bands on the road with them, and you can get all the info at KRRO.com, top of our homepage. Hey, a Lagerfest. That is the talk of Sioux Falls, and it is Sunday, noon to 3, over at Woodgrain Brewery on the east side, just off of East Arrowhead Parkway at Foss Avenue in Grant. It's going to be an outdoor party in the sun, live music, food trucks, a barbecue demo with sampling, and all kinds of craft beers for you to suck down. Man, Severance Brewery and a Big Lost Meadery and Brewery are also going to be on site for Lagerfest Sunday at Woodgrain Brewery, noon to 3 on the east side. Now, tickets are $18, and if you hit up the events page at crow.com, you can grab tickets. But if you text in to win, I may throw you on the Crow guest list. And Fest, F-E-S-T, that is your code word. So if you want to go to Lagerfest on Sunday at noon at a Woodgrain Brewery, send in Fest, F-E-S-T, to the Crow phones. Good luck to you. Linkin Park's Heavy is the Crown, Offspring, and some Aerosmith coming before the top of the hour on the Crow.
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12: It is going to be a quiet afternoon with mostly sunny skies continuing and highs getting to around 80 degrees. Winds will be from the south at 5 to 10 miles per hour and are going to remain on the lighter side heading into the overnight hours. Lows are expected to be near 57 with mostly clear skies. From the Kelloland Live Doppler HD Storm Center, I'm meteorologist Jalen Borissen.
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1: 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Hey, would you be a pal and give us a couple of minutes to run some new rock past you? What?

one of the new ones there from Evanescence. Who will you follow? 103.7 The Crow and a Foo Fighters show coming up in just over a month. Saturday, September 12th, the Fargo Dome. We are sending Don Shea, Tom Nielsen, and May Moore on Rockstar Road Trips up there. And starting Monday, sending you and three friends in a Foo Fighters carpool party to Fargo 2. Details coming soon.

0: HVH, back in the Diamond David Lee Roth days on 103.7 The Crow, and he is playing the Buffalo Chip despite having canceled most or the rest of his tour. So David Lee Roth, a Friday night kicking off the Chip concert series, and kudos to Brandon Nichols, Jennifer Gatter, Serenity Wolf, Chantel Rome, and Steven Olsen, who won their way into some free stays at the Buffalo Chip when we were hanging out at a Red Rock for bike night a few weeks ago. And a concerts page at crow.com has all the info on all the shows at the Buffalo Chip and Full Throttle, even the Iron Horse as well. And getting you back into some of your favorite rock. We'll sober you up with some Tool in just a bit. Another Buffalo Chip artist, P.O.D. on the way. Ladies from Papa Roach and some Motley Crue too in just a couple here on 103.7 The Crow.
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Something to crow. What up, Raymond? In Madison, dude, appreciate you checking in. Got that Weezer, buddy. Holly, a song away. Doing it with P.O.D. now on the show.

0: Yeah, new music from The Warning. Three sisters from Mexico, and that is Kerosene on 103.7 The Crow. Hey, kudos going to John Anderson. He was the Crow Facebook page winner for a pair of super passes to the Sioux Empire Fair, which basically gives him a free entrance into the fair for the entire run of it. Also, mostly free concerts anytime after that, and a ride wristbands, a pair of them, dude. So no paying for our rides. That saves you a little bit of cha-ching faux show. And a great show last night was Skillet at the Sioux Empire Fair on 103.7 The Crow night. It was absolutely packed, and it was so cool getting out there and meeting a lot of friendly new faces and loyal listeners, man. It really was a good time, and I appreciate everybody that came up and said hi after we got to do a little stage announce. And we'll get pictures up from that show on the galleries or photos page of crow.com. However, I did go live for a good bit of that show, at least like 10 or 15 minutes, Andy. You can check out the live stream on our Facebook page. Find it on there. Like it, man. Stick on it, because we do lots of cool giveaways on there as well. Like I mentioned, that pair of super passes that went to John Anderson. Hey, diving into a Marcy Playground at next. 3 days grace and some vintage AC/DC before 4 o'clock on The Crow 2.
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13: Mostly sunny skies are going to keep hanging around for this afternoon with a below-average high of 80 and light south winds at 5 to 10 miles per hour. For tonight, skies will remain mostly clear and lows are going to be around 57 degrees. Partly cloudy skies will fill in for tomorrow with highs near 84. From the Kelloland Live Doppler HD Storm Center, I'm meteorologist Jalen Borson.
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on 103.7 The Crow, 3 days grace. It's Denzel. Happy hump day to you. And so have you heard? Ha ha, have ya? Sioux Falls about to become Hasbro official and go worldwide, man. We're going to be a Monopoly board game in the spring.

The Great Awakening. Maybe overselling that a bit, maybe? However, Dave and Chuck the Freak are all we got. 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

Sioux Falls becoming a board game. Our board game famous, man. We're joining the Hasbro family with the Sioux Falls edition of Monopoly. Yeah, coming out in the spring. And they need your help putting the board together. Businesses, attractions, locations, things that should be represented. We'll talk more in a minute after Matt Ovens here on The Crow.

0: 103.7 The Crow about to become Hasbro history. We are going to be a board game, and that is awesome. Nobody better to tell you about it than Josie here with Top Trumps and the Sioux Falls edition of Monopoly. That is so cool.
1: Yes, we're excited to be here. You guys are actually the first city in South Dakota to get your own edition of Monopoly, so we're excited about that.
0: Well, that totally makes sense. I mean, because Sioux Falls is the coolest city in South Dakota.
1: That's what I've heard. That's what I've heard since I've been here. But we work with a lot of cities that have a lot of city pride, which clearly Sioux Falls does. Sure. And a lot of people who, you know, grew up here and stayed here because they love it. So we think it'll be a great addition.
0: Sioux Falls is definitely a hidden gem. I mean, one of the most awesome places in the country. Salt of the earth people bend over backwards to help your neighbor. Good old fashioned, you know, do business deals with a handshake kind of place.
1: I'm excited. I've actually been to Sioux Falls one other time, but now I got to explore and get to know it. So
0: guess you got to really get to know if you're making a Monopoly board for us.
1: Exactly. And that's what we need help with from the community, is we want everyone to send in their suggestions so I can go through them and meet with all their favorite people in the city and favorite places and things to do. But ultimately, we want it to be a reflection of what you guys are proud of and what you guys want to highlight in your city. So we do really want the suggestions.
0: That's awesome.
1: Yeah, we're excited. Well, we announced with the mayor this morning and Experience Sioux Falls to tell everyone, you know, hey, we're coming to town. And then over the next 2 months, I'll meet with everyone's suggestions of, you know, restaurants, colleges, businesses,
0: wow,
1: and all those different things to fill what goes on the board.
0: When is the target date for the board game to be completed for everybody?
1: Late March, early April 2027, we'll have a big launch, and Mr. Right. Monopoly will come back to town, so you guys might see him on the streets.
0: Right on.
1: And we'll reveal who's on the board, and that's when it will also be for sale, so this spring.
0: So wait, well, and of course, so 103.7 The Crow will be highly visible and well represented on this Sioux Falls edition of Monopoly Game Board. I mean, that's why we're doing this interview, right?
1: On Boardwalk.
0: Boardwalk, right on. Yeah, and big thanks to a Josie with a Top Trumps for sitting in with me last week when that was all made official, and I got something posted for you on my blog. If you want to hit up KRRO.com, and it's got more on the Sioux Falls edition of Monopoly and the email address to send in your suggestions, man, to get stuff on the game board. That is really cool. 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

1037, the Crow going under the bridge with the Chili Peppers before we kick off your 5 o'clock commercial-free ride here in three songs. I want to get you into Lagerfest going down Sunday at Woodgrain Brewery's East Side location. Man, barbecue, demo, live music, and all kinds of craft beers from all over the area. And it's $18 a ticket to get in noon to 3 on Sunday, but you can go on the Crow guest list if you're lucky and text in

0: 103.7 The Crow. The Chili Peppers, Red Hot Chili Peppers on the Sue Empire's Rock Station, the place getting you into a 6-for-1 show September 2nd at the District. You heard me right, 6 bands on the bill. It is Hatebreed's Summer Slaughter Tour 26 Part 2 with Terror, Incarnation, Gates to Hell, Creeping Death, and Torture also playing. And then, of course, Hatebreed closing out the night. It is going to be off the chain, and you can score a Crow Carpool Party 4-pack of tickets if you repent for those daily sins and attend the Church of Rock with His Holiness, the Rev, because he has got your 4-packs, man, from the Crow to go to the show. So do it tomorrow, 9:30 to 2, Hatebreed Summer Slaughter Tour Part 2, coming to the District on Wednesday, September 2nd, and you can win your way in tomorrow and Friday with the Rev. By the way, Hatebreed dropped a new single. Guy, I can't remember the name of it off the top of my head, but I posted it for you on my blog at KRRO.com. 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
12: From the Kelloland Live Doppler Storm Center.
13: Skies will be mostly clear tonight and cool. Our low 57. Then tomorrow, partly cloudy, a bit breezy, 84 the high. That is our normal high for this time of year. We'll have a south wind 15 to 25 miles an hour. On Friday, partly cloudy, few sprinkles possible, high of 85 with the northwest breeze. On Saturday, slight chance of a shower, otherwise high of 88. From the Storm Center, I'm Jay Trobat.
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1037 The Crow, kudos on socking away hump day in your work week, and appreciate you doing it with the Sioux Empire's Rock Station. Greta Van Fleet got a new album on the way. October 9th is when it drops. 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One of them's a ballad, and the other one pretty solid, too. So check it out. 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

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Wednesday the 12th, a week away, man, great Full Throttle show. And between the Iron Horse, Full Throttle, and Buffalo Chip, there's some amazing concerts. I mean, at the Chip alone, Bug Cherry, Drowning Pool, Collective Soul, Hailstorm, Fuel, P.O.D., David Lee Roth, Megadeth,

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1037 The Crow. Yeah, feeling the noise on the Sioux Empire's rock station. Quiet Riot style, and that's N-O-I-Z-E. Yo, it is all about the hotties on that jam right there. Hey, Denzel, man, happy hump day to you. And I would love to treat you to some great shots and a Blue Rock Bar and Grill. 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

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And less yapping from Denzel, because he gets motion sickness. Pansy.

free, and I appreciate you unwinding with the Sioux Empire's Rock Station after a crazy day of us slaving away on the J-O-B. And if you make it three more songs, I'll let you know how to slide into Lagerfest on Sunday, noon to 3 at Woodgrain Brewery on the east side, courtesy of The Crow. And we have not done this in a while, so we are going Motorhead.

0: New Papa Roach, a Seen You in Hell, featuring Humankind on 103.7 The Crow, and Hailstorm just before that, and lovely Lizzie and crew are going to be playing the Buffalo Chip this year if you are heading west for the rally. Safe travels as you make your way out there. But a lot of good shows, man, going to be at the Buffalo Chip. Hailstorm, I mentioned Megadeth, David Lee Roth, Buck Cherry, Skillet, Skinner, Drowning Pool, Collective Soul, POD, Fuel, multiple hairball shows, and props to Brandon and Nichols. He was our big winner of a pair of rally passes when we were out at a bike night at Red Rock for the last few weeks, and he gets carte blanche, man, at the Buffalo Chip for the entire run of the rally. Free tent camping privileges for him and a guest, and access into pretty much everything going down, including all the concerts. And Stephen Olsen, Chantel Rome, Serenity Wolf, and Jennifer Gatter also won a pair of three-day passes to pick out their favorite shows and to go, courtesy of The Crow, at the Buffalo Chip, which, by the way, if you're heading to a Red Rock 4 bike night tonight, is a pre-Sturgis party with a Jasmine Kane. She is going to be live outside, and I appreciate the Hump Day company, man. Happy humping tonight, and thank you for hanging with the Sioux Empire's rock station. As always, lots of love to those that give us the freedom and the right to rock. 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Veterans are true heroes. That's faux show. And a props to cops as well for keeping it safe on the streets. On the daily, another 60-minute commercial-free rock block up next with Robbie Daniels here on The Crow, so stay put. 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
6: It'll be another cool night tonight with a low of 57 degrees. Then tomorrow, partly cloudy, breezy. Our high 84, there will be a south wind 15 to 25 miles an hour. On Friday, about the same, 85 for a high with a northwest breeze 10 to 20. Skies will be partly cloudy, might get a sprinkle out of them. On Saturday, partly cloudy, few showers and an 88. I'm Jay Trobeck.
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Well, hello there. It's Robbie Daniels. Another 12 in a row commercial free. It's 103.7 The Crow. Stick around on the way. Some Metallica. Also 3 Days Grace. Plus some timeless Def Leppard headed your way right now. Daughter, Pearl Jam. It's on The Crow.

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Jack in Sioux Falls said this on Open Table. 103.7 The Crow has tasty licks, and I leave full every time. Thanks, Jack. Remember to tip your waiter.

1037 The Crow, it's Robbie. 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

0: Up another 12 in a row commercial-free rock block. It's 103.7 The Crow. So Donna Mills, an 85-year-old actress. She's on OnlyFans, okay? She's an 80s actress. She did a lot of TV, a lot of different kind of movies. She was on Nat's Landing, if you remember that one. But apparently she's on OnlyFans and she's just kind of showing her everyday life, behind-the-scene moments. And, well, there's all kinds of OnlyFans. We all know that. But apparently she had a request for somebody to... Well, somebody asked her to stomp on grapes because, well, a lot of people like to see toes. And I mean, if somebody's going to pay me to stomp on grapes, I'll do it. Easy peasy. Nirvana on the way next.
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1: From the Kelloland Live Doppler Storm Center.
11: Skies will be mostly clear tonight and cool, our low 57. Then tomorrow, partly cloudy, a bit breezy, 84 the high. That is our normal high for this time of year. We'll have a south wind 15 to 25 miles an hour. On Friday, partly cloudy, a few sprinkles possible, high of 85 with the northwest breeze. On Saturday, slight chance of a shower, otherwise high of 88. From the Storm Center, I'm Jay Trobat.
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